0: It's 7 o'clock with your local news headlines. Community support programs run by the Horsham Sports and Community Club have earned statewide recognition, with the club named a finalist in the Community Clubs Victoria Awards. Initiatives from the club include funding a food transport van for the Christian Emergency Food Centre, supplying 120 meals each month, and also running the reverse advent calendar hamper appeal. The awards will be held in July in Melbourne. And Yarriambiack Shire Council says there's a long list of concerns that are unresolved after the Victorian Government approved the EES for the Warracknabeal Energy Park. Yarriambiack Mayor Andrew McLean says stronger protections are needed to ensure renewable energy projects don't come at the expense of farming communities and future land use. And that's your local news headlines.
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3: Your four-day forecast across the Wimmera, in for a partly cloudy day today and light winds tomorrow. After an overnight low of 4, in for a partly cloudy day, chance of morning fog and light winds, top of 17. Saturday, cloudy day, 17, and Sunday, in for a shower at 2 and partly cloudy, top of 17 degrees. Today for Horsham, 16, Stornoway Rat, also heading for a top of 16 degrees.
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3: Currently, we're sitting on 10 degrees.
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Music that makes you feel good. It's your old school lunch back from midday with Hugh Doc. Midday till one, throwing back the hits to get you through that lunchtime hour. But I've snuck in one a little bit early. Oh, yeah. Back in the summer of 69. Brian Adams on the other side of Ballet K on Mix FM.

0: Yes Bone on Mix FM, music that makes you feel good. Aussie icons, the Veronicas, are cleaning out their wardrobe. And I thought I was the only one. They're selling iconic pieces from their music history on eBay, teaming up with the reselling site. You can find pieces like Lisa's iconic hoop earrings, which they got on their first record deal, but also Jess's iconic 2006 Alexandra McQueen skull scarf, which seems to be ridiculous because I swear I used to get that at JJ's for like $15. But if you want to own an iconic piece of Veronica history, music history, jump on to eBay and see what is there. Money raised will also be going to Goodwill. So the girls aren't keeping the money for themselves. They are raising the money, taking the money and donating it to Goodwill. So it's all going to a good cause at the end of the day. Good on you, Veronicas.
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0: 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The Ararat Football Club are hosting a President's Lunch. This is coming up on the 30th of May at Alexander Oval at the Community Centre. This is part of Round 7 of the Wimmera League Footy. Ararat will host Nil at the Alexander Oval, so why not go ahead and check it out. Should be a good match to see, but also get involved in their President's Lunch. Special guest this year is one of Australia's, not just in the sporting world, but also as Australian character around the world. And that's former cricketer Merv Hughes. Absolute character right there. He's taking part in a Q&A session. Further details and to grab your tickets, mix1013.com.au.
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2: Thursday, two more calls to make for me today and tomorrow. Dan is back Monday. What will today's winner do?
3: Hello.
2: Hello, Katie. It's Matt calling from the 40K Countdown. How are you?
3: Yeah, good, thank you. How are you?
2: Very well. Now, have you been hearing the competition on the radio?
3: Yes,
2: okay. Wherever
3: I can.
2: Okay, good news. So you've probably given it a tiny little bit of thought that if you ever got the magical call from Dan or I, you might sort of have an idea in mind. Is that right?
3: Yes.
2: Okay. So here it is, the big moment. Do you choose the instant $1,000? Pay some bills, maybe the rates, which are coming up very soon. Or you could go in the final draw. And I've got to tell you, so far there are only two people in the final draw. So if you went in, it would be odds of 1 in 3 of winning. So, Katie, what will you do?
3: I will take the
2: $1,000. Okay, it's done. $1,000, all yours. Congratulations.
3: Thank you. Oh, my God, this guy helps so much with my bills.
2: You and me both. Life is expensive and nobody tells you that as an adult. Hey, tomorrow we'll make another call. You could either pick the $1,000 instant cash or go in the final draw. What will you choose? You can only make the choice if you've shopped locally. 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
3: It's Emma Clark with your local news headlines. The future of Horsham's Burnt Creek dirt dumps will soon be considered by council as the 12-month management trial comes to an end next week. The trial has assessed safety, maintenance and environmental concerns at the long-running site. Some jumps have recently been closed or modified after unauthorised alterations. Council says community feedback and consultation with agencies and user groups will help determine the next steps for the facility. And Harrow, Balmoral and Laharum will go head-to-head at Harrow this weekend. The Southern Roos have won their last three games, with the Mountain Men on a two-game winning streak, including a victory over Narajkwani a couple of weeks ago. And that's your local news headlines.
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4: Your four-day forecast across the Wimmera, in for a partly cloudy day today and light winds tomorrow. After an overnight low of 4, in for a partly cloudy day, chance of morning fog and light winds, top of 17. Saturday, cloudy day, 17, and Sunday, in for a shower at 2 and partly cloudy, top of 17 degrees. Today for Horsham, 16, Stall and Ararat also heading for a top of 16 degrees.
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Shakira. I don't know why I say it like that. Shakira on Mix FM. It is Casey in the studio filling in for Kayla today as we get closer to midday. Hugh Doherty ready to take over for your old school lunch. Lately, I've been getting into remixes, but not just a remix of

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0: Alex Warren on Mix FM, home to your 40K countdown. You could walk away an instant $1,000 richer, just like majority of our daily winners, including Katie this morning, or try your luck at the jackpot. Two people are trying their luck and rolling the dice. 50-50 chance of walking away with whatever is left over in the jackpot. Currently, it sits at $28,000. To get your name in the game and play and have the chance to play with Money Matt this week or Dollar Dan on Monday, get shopping local. Pop into Jeffrey's of Warwick Nabil. 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

0: Dean, Man I Need on Mix FM. Head over to our website, find out what's happening local. 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

0: 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From Nil to the Border, Ararat and the Grampians, and right across the Wimmera, Muse that makes you feel good. That's how we do. And as midday fast approaches, Hugh Doc, ready for your old school lunch? Let's take a look and see what he's got. Nelly Furtado's best track, if you ask me, followed by S Club 7. It might be Thursday, but it's giving me Friday vibes, and I'm here for it. Hugh Doc next with your old school lunch.
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16: 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Community support programs run by the Horsham Sports and Community Club have earned statewide recognition, with the club named a finalist in the Community Clubs Victoria Awards. Initiatives from the club include funding a food transport van for the Christian Emergency Food Centre, supplying 120 meals each month, and also running the reverse advent calendar hamper appeal. The awards will be held in July in Melbourne. And Yarriambiack Shire Council says there's a long list of concerns that are unresolved after the Victorian Government approved the EES for the Warracknabeal Energy Park. Yarriambiack Mayor Andrew McLean says stronger protections are needed to ensure renewable energy projects don't come at the expense of farming communities and future land use. And that's your local news headlines.
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17: Your local forecast for the Wimmera for the rest of the afternoon, partly cloudy with light winds. Tomorrow, partly cloudy, a chance of morning fog and light winds, a top of 17. Saturday, cloudy with light winds heading northeasterly up to 20 km, a top of 17. Sunday, partly cloudy, a chance of showers and light winds, a top of 17.
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19: At the moment, it's 13 degrees.
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Bye, bye, bye on Mix FM's Old School Lunch, a Thursday afternoon with Hugh Doc, bringing you the old school hits, Akon and Eminem on the way, followed by Daniel Powder. 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

0: Chumba Wumba, Tub Thumping on Mix FM's Old School Lunch, continuing Inside Five as we throw it back 25 years for a track that's had a pretty weird charting history. Sophie Ellis Bextor, when this track was originally released, it got up to number 3 on the ARIA charts back in 2001-2002. Then it got a re-release in 2024 after going massive on TikTok. The things social media can do. Refound its way back into the ARIA charts. Murder on the Dance Floor and Sophie Ellis Bextor coming up after Good Charlotte on
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0: Four non-blondes, what's up on the old school lunch on Mix FM? Plenty of great events within our region coming up over the next couple of weeks, including Run the Gap this Sunday in Halls Gap. Take your pick between a 6K scenic run or walk, a 12-kilometre run, or the full 21K trail. And there's even a mini Run the Gap for the kids. So it's set to be an amazing afternoon out, with proceeds going back into local community projects and improving walking and bike tracks around the Grampians. 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

0: Seven Nation Army, the White Stripes, wrapping up the old school lunch on Mix FM, and the hits keep coming up after one as we're keeping it in that mid-2000s era. You get where we like, yeah, baby, I can treat you so special, so nice. 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
6: It's Emma Clark with your local news headlines. The future of Horsham's Burnt Creek dirt jumps will soon be considered by council as the 12-month management trial comes to an end next week. The trial has assessed safety, maintenance and environmental concerns at the long-running site. Some jumps have recently been closed or modified after unauthorised alterations. Council says community feedback and consultation with agencies and user groups will help determine the next steps for the facility. And Harrow, Balmoral and Laharum will go head-to-head at Harrow this weekend. The Southern Roos have won their last three games, with the Mountain Men on a two-game winning streak, including a victory over Narraj Kwani a couple of weeks ago. And that's your local news headlines.
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8: Your local forecast for the Wimmera for the rest of the afternoon: partly cloudy with light winds. Tomorrow, partly cloudy, a chance of morning fog and light winds, a top of 17. Saturday, cloudy with light winds heading northeasterly up to 20 km, a top of 17. Sunday, partly cloudy, a chance of showers and light winds, a top of 17.
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10: Currently, it's 14 degrees.
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11: Hey, Jill, you know them old sugar daddy. They be tricking, they tell them girls. I see you.

0: Benson Boone, Mr. Electric Blue on Mix FM. And tonight, round 11 of the AFL kicks off. And it's not the scheduling I've got a problem with tonight. It's the decision on where to play the game. I'll give you more on that after Oasis. But now, Dave Thames, Rain Dance.
1: Let's get the party started. See you at the bar, you was hardly talking. That's when I knew that your heart was scarring. Friends to lovers need a part to star in. Like, wait, babe, let me ask your pardon. This ain't Gucci, this is Prada, darling. If you want something, you can ask me, darling. And you started laughing, cause you think I'm joking. But looking in your eyes, that's the best thing. Great lights, giving you the red.

Oasis, Wonderwall on Mix FM, and tonight around 11 of the AFL kicks off with a bang at 7:30, but for some reason the AFL's decided to schedule Hawthorn versus Adelaide, two top four hopefuls in Launceston at Utah Stadium in front of about 9,000 people. This blows my mind, this decision. I know it's going to be a big weekend for the MCG with Dreamtime on tomorrow night and Pendlebury's 433rd record-breaking game, but surely this one would do better numbers there, or even take it to the Adelaide Oval itself.

0: for sure. Some big ins for the Crows tonight, though. Riley Thilthorpe and Cal Archie back in. Connor Nash and Mabie Achol in for the Hawks. Now, the Crows have won their last three. The Hawks haven't picked up a win for three rounds. It's going to be tight, but I'm taking the Hawks to get back on the winners list tonight. But I reckon it's going to be under 10 points. I'm excited for it. I just wish it was in front of a bigger crowd than 9,000 at Launceston. But hey, beggars can't be choosers. More music that makes you feel good. Sabrina Carpenter coming up inside five.
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0: Ashley Young, Messi on Mix FM, your home of the 40K countdown. And Money Matt called up our 14th winner for the 40K countdown. Did they take the instant $1,000 or are they the third name in the draw for a shot at the major prize? 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
17: It's 7 o'clock with your local news headlines. Community support programs run by the Horsham Sports and Community Club have earned statewide recognition, with the club named a finalist in the Community Clubs Victoria Awards. Initiatives from the club include funding a food transport van for the Christian Emergency Food Centre, supplying 120 meals each month, and also running the reverse advent calendar hamper appeal. The awards will be held in July in Melbourne. And Yarriambiack Shire Council says there's a long list of concerns that are unresolved after the Victorian Government approved the EES for the Warracknabeal Energy Park. Yarriambiack Mayor Andrew McLean says stronger protections are needed to ensure renewable energy projects don't come at the expense of farming communities and future land use. And that's your local news headlines.
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0: Your local forecast for the Wimmera for the rest of the afternoon, partly cloudy with light winds. Tomorrow, partly cloudy, a chance of morning fog and light winds, a top of 17. Saturday, cloudy with light winds heading northeasterly up to 20 km, a top of 17. Sunday, partly cloudy, a chance of showers and light winds, a top of 17.
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0: Currently, it's 14 degrees.
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1: Lewis Capaldi, Forget Me on Mix FM. And earlier this morning, Money Matt called up our 14th winner for the 40K countdown. Did they take the instant $1,000 or are they the third name in the draw for a shot at the major prize? Find out.

0: Ed Sheeran, Camera on Mix FM, your home of the 40K countdown. And Money Matt called up Katie this morning, our 14th winner. Is she $1,000 richer or the third name in the major draw? Well, here she is.
1: Hello.
2: Hello, Katie. It's Matt calling from the 40K countdown. How are you?
1: Yeah, good, thank you. How are you?
2: Very well. Now, have you been hearing the competition on the radio?
1: Yes,
2: okay.
1: Wherever I can.
2: Okay, good news. So you've probably given it a tiny little bit of thought that if you ever got the magical call from Dan or I, you might sort of have an idea in mind. Is that right?
1: Yes.
2: Okay, so here it is, the big moment. Do you choose the instant $1,000? Pay some bills, maybe the rates, which are coming up very soon. Or you could go in the final draw. And I've got to tell you, so far there are only two people in the final draw. So if you went in, it would be odds of 1 in 3 of winning. So, Katie, what will you do?
1: I will take the 1K.
2: Okay, it's done. $1,000, all yours. Congratulations.
1: Thank you. Oh, my God, this is going to help so much with my bills.
0: Katie claiming the instant $1,000. It's as simple as that. The jackpot now down to 28 grand with only two names in the final draw. If you want to get involved in the 40K countdown, it's as simple as shopping local at a participating business. Scan the QR code, enter your details, and you could be getting the phone call. But the decision is up to you. The instant $1,000 or become the third name in the draw for a shot at the major prize. What would you do? Geez, it's a tough decision. But hey, if you want to get involved at a full list of participating businesses, head to our website, mix1013.com.
3: Canberra. Blue Ribbon Raceway fires up this Saturday. 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

0: Kelly Holiday dancing too on Mix FM, and the hits keep rolling with a track from a girl who's set to release her third studio album after bursting onto the scene. It's one from Olivia Rodrigo. You seem pretty sad for a girl so in love. Olivia's third studio album set to come out in June this year. I loved her last project, Sour, and this one I reckon I will as well. A bit of a style change for the pop star, but hey, it's a banger. The lead single, Drop Dead, coming up inside 5 on Mix.
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0: Of Monsters and Men, Little Talks on Mix FM, your home of the 40K countdown. 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I'm off for the afternoon. 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
0: Your local forecast for the Wimmera for the rest of the afternoon. Partly cloudy with light winds. Tomorrow, partly cloudy. A chance of morning fog and light winds. A top of 17. Saturday, cloudy. Cloudy with light winds heading northeasterly up to 20 km, a top of 17. Sunday, partly cloudy, a chance of showers and light winds, a top of 17.
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0: And right now, it's 15 degrees.
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0: Loves Barry. Loves the party. She's back.
1: God, breathing in the party popper stuff, sir.
2: Is there smoke alarm in here? Yes. Oh, gosh, get it away.
1: What a start. What a start to the party.
0: We've had an injury.
3: A fire brigade party.
2: This would be a disaster party.
1: Okay, as you may have.
0: Check the pallet. Maybe there's a fire extinguisher in there.
1: There's so many things to dig through.
0: Yeah. They could all be yours.
1: As you may have guessed, our pallet of liquidated and returned mystery stuff has arrived and it's ready to give away to you beautiful people. 131060 is our number. If you want to be the first to get your hands on some mystery pallet items, sure. A lot of shows are giving away tickets to the biggest artists in the world right now.
2: Boring.
1: And we don't know. There might be Harry Styles tickets in there.
0: Oh.
1: I don't think there is.
2: Nah.
1: That would mean someone has returned them.
2: Yeah.
1: We need to give a big thanks to the folks at isalbi.com.au. That's the Isalbi outlet. And they, if you want to refresh your home without breaking the budget, head over and check out those guys. And you too could score yourself a pallet, but you don't need to right now. Oh, my God.
2: Oh,
1: our
2: my
1: phones
2: goodness.
1: Have already gone to meltdown. People want some pallet party action and we're going to crack into it next, Wazzy. Are you ready?
2: Can we give one to Brett now?
1: We can.
2: Just one.
1: We can. Yes,
2: just one.
1: Absolutely we can. It would be remiss for me to start a party and then just get music
2: on. Are you starting to crash after your chicken sandwich now?
1: No, I'm not. I'm still up and about. I'm just happy I remembered them. G'day, Brett.
4: G'day, mate. How you going?
1: Yeah, good. Welcome to the pallet party.
2: Woo! Woo! On you, Brett.
1: Brett, all you have to do is select Loz or me. Who would you like to pick something from the pallet for you?
4: Loz.
2: Oh.
1: Loz,
2: all right,
1: dig around.
2: It's my time to shine.
1: Yeah, dig around, Lozzy.
0: All right.
1: Okay, Brett, she's looking in. There's big boxes,
0: she's got a lot
1: there's
0: of stuff
1: small
0: to dig
1: boxes.
0: Through.
1: Just grab something,
0: is there anything
1: Lozzy.
0: You're hoping for, right. Brett?
2: Brett.
4: Oh, I'm not sure. Something good.
1: Yeah, something good.
2: This is good. It's not too big, but I think you'll like it. This is a don't swear, it sounds like hell swear jar. How nice. Yeah.
4: Thank you.
2: I think it's a swear jar. Swear bank.
1: Swear bank.
2: It's like a little pocket money thing.
1: Yeah, and if you save up enough, you can spend it at the other bank. hey, Brett, do you want to play a dangerous game? What's your favourite swear word that you're allowed to say on radio?
4: Oh,
2: he hasn't done codes training.
1: Yeah, I know.
0: Rolodex of things that he can't say.
1: Hey?
2: Which one?
1: Which one?
4: Bugger me.
2: Yeah, right. Well, that's right.
1: What was it?
2: He said bugger me.
1: Oh, bugger me.
2: Yeah.
1: Well, you
2: well,
1: know
2: bugger
1: what?
2: Bugger me.
1: You know what? Bugger us all. 131060 is our number. The pallet party continues next.
5: 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Elizabeth.

0: Taylor Swift. That is Elizabeth Taylor for your Thursday arvo. It's not really party music, though.
1: No.
2: Hit us. I quite legitimately, I've given away $1 million on air, and I think I'm more excited by the mystery palette of liquidated and returned items that we have to give to our listeners. Glossy, we don't even know what's in there.
1: That's the thing. The mystery of it is the part.
3: It's
1: the excitement.
2: Yes. Ah! G'day, Sarah.
4: Hi, how are you?
2: So good. Welcome to the palette party.
4: Thank you.
2: Is this your first? Have you ever been to a palette party?
4: Never.
1: No. Oh, welcome.
2: God. Welcome. You just have to pick Lozzie or me. Who would you like to pick you a present from the palette?
4: I'll pick you, please.
2: Okay.
1: Oh, gosh.
0: Ooh. Sifting through the boxes.
2: Oh, he's got something big. Sarah, you have a McKinnon 4-piece stainless steel cook set.
3: What?
1: That's awesome.
4: Oh, wow.
1: Yeah.
4: I ordered one of those once and it didn't arrive.
2: But maybe
1: it's meant
2: to be. This could actually be the same one, Sarah. We'll get that out
0: to
2: you.
0: The palette knows.
1: Yeah.
2: Who you got?
1: Tani, who are you going to pick for the palette party?
5: I'm really sorry, but I'm going with my man, Tommy.
1: So fair. It's his show.
0: Well, he has picked a very good one.
1: Don't let me down. What's that?
2: I've always wanted one of these.
1: Oh, it's too late. It's Tani's.
2: It's an Elliot cheese knife and board, but wait for it. It's a set of six.
1: Wow.
5: Oh, my God.
2: You know when you've got one cheese board and you're like, nah, I need six different ones, Tani.
5: That'll go great with our state of origin. For my son, he loves cheese boards.
2: State versus state, plate versus plate, cheddar versus
0: great versus great.
2: Yeah. Great. Cheese grater? Yeah. Is that what that was?
0: Yeah, that was pretty good.
2: That's party stuff right there.
1: Hayley, have you ever been to a palette party before?
6: No, I haven't. I'm very excited to be here.
1: Welcome.
2: Hayley, have you ever bought a mystery anything before?
6: I've done the lucky dips.
2: That's pretty good.
6: Back at What's New when you could get the $5 or a lucky dip.
2: Brilliant. Take us back. What was the best thing you got from a lucky dip?
6: Oh, God, I don't know. A keyring, maybe?
2: Yeah. Yeah, keyring. Okay. Do you want Loz or me?
6: Loz, come on.
2: Dig in there, Lozzy.
7: Oh, she's the first one.
3: Ooh. Whoa.
0: It looks big.
1: Okay.
2: What is it?
1: Hayley, I don't know. This is, okay, all right. It is a Fine Foods Providore and Cellar marble base with a little globe. You can put your little things under like a cake or cheese board. I don't know what it is, really. It's fancy.
2: It could be a bong, I reckon.
0: Or
2: it could be a glass hat. Yeah, bong responsibly. We've always said that on this show.
0: Not carried.
2: Not carried. And we're not saying that's why she's off, but we're not saying it's not. Hayley, enjoy. Thank you. Let's keep going. Okay. G'day, Kylie.
8: Hello.
2: Oh, Kylie, it's going off its rocker here. How's it going with you?
8: We're pretty calm here. Just doing
2: pickup. Oh, God. Any time it's time for a palette party.
1: It's now.
8: To be a part of the palette party.
2: Okay, Kylie, who do you want? Do you want Loz or me?
8: Definitely you, Tommy.
1: Go, Tommy.
0: Okay. Back he goes to the palette.
1: Whoa!
0: Another big one.
1: What is that?
0: Oh, my God. It's so heavy.
2: Kylie, I'm picking up a theme here.
1: Yeah.
2: Kylie, you have won a marble, and it's quite heavy and big, a marble serving board.
1: Wow.
0: Why are all the marble things at the top of the palette?
1: Yeah, aren't they crushing all the other things?
5: Thank you.
1: Oh, Kylie, you're welcome.
2: Quick, do one more, Lozzy.
1: All right, quick, Sky, who are you going to pick for the palette party?
9: Loz.
2: Yeah, Lozzy, dig in there.
1: Okay.
2: Dig in. Get nice and deep. Okay. Oh, I tell you what, there's a lot of heavy lifting in this palette. Sky, Lozzy has something for you here.
1: This is a bit of fun. Sky, you have won yourself a buddy paper towel holder with a little man on front that holds up your paper towel.
9: Amazing. I've always wanted one.
1: Me too. Incredible.
2: Me too. We will be giving away. Good on you, Sky. More stuff throughout the show. So if you want to get involved in the palette party, just stay.

0: Carrie and Tommy for your Thursday arvo. We've got Loz Barry filling in.
1: And it is, of course, our... we have David. David, welcome to the Palais Party.
2: How you going?
1: Yeah.
3: Yeah, David.
1: Never been better, David. Who do you want, Lozzie or me?
2: I'll go Lozzie.
1: Oh, Lozzie, dig in. Pick something from the palette. Just a mystery thing. Jeez, there is boxes upon boxes here.
0: Some big stuff.
1: There is some massive stuff. There's also some tiny stuff. I'm not going to lie.
0: Yeah, there is, yeah.
1: Much like the human form itself.
3: All right, okay. This is a bit of fun. David, you have won yourself a brand new beach pillow, if you don't mind.
2: Oh, nice. Thank you.
3: You're welcome.
1: You can replace that old beach pillow, yes. Am I right, David?
2: Yeah.
3: Perfect. I think you could use this in the bath as well.
1: Oh,
3: I reckon.
1: Bath responsibly.
3: Yep.
1: So far, just to be clear, we've had bong responsibly and bath responsibly.
3: Correct, yes.
4: Bees.
0: Covering all the bees.
1: Bees. Yep.
0: Bee responsibly too.
4: Oh, yeah. Bees responsibly.
3: Bees responsibly.
1: I was like, I guess don't source your own honey. Yeah. Leave it to the professionals. They've got protective gear. We've all seen My Girl.
3: Lassie. Oh, don't remind me.
1: No, it's not a doco.
3: I was sent a doppelganger last night of myself.
1: Is it
3: right?
1: The worst? Because whenever I have people come up to me, I reckon honestly once a week.
3: Yeah.
1: And they're like, oh my God. My friend looks so like you. Yeah. And they go to show me a picture. I'm like, it'll just be a bloke with the biggest nose I've ever seen.
3: Yeah. This one I can absolutely see it. I hate what it's for, though. It's stressing me out. So this is an ad for Neutrally, neutralizes body odor. And this is the person on there.
1: Oh, my gosh. Yeah, I see it.
3: Do you see it?
1: 100%.
0: Oh, yes.
1: It's a person with their mouth open, their tongue sticking out, and this is the tagline.
3: Yeah.
1: This is the brand that you're endorsing, the line over your tongue, which presumably stinks because it says 8 years bad breath gone. In 7 days.
3: Perfect.
0: Congratulations, Lozzie.
3: I think that...
1: Yeah.
3: Well, no, but I had coffee. I mean my tongue.
1: Yeah, but in seven days, that breath will be gone.

0: Yes, that's so good.
1: And I used to have a nose ring.
0: Did you?
1: Not anymore.
2: When you did that ad.
1: Yeah, I did. I'm going to have to sue them, actually.
0: You reckon, what's the company called again?
1: Neutrally.
0: You could do what Lizzie Hu did on this show, which was basically just an appeal to the competitors to get you to endorse the product.
1: Oh.
0: I don't know how many bad breath. Oh, there's all mints and gum. That's a mint.
1: Toothpaste.
0: There's toothpaste.
1: Come on.
0: Sorry, Lizzie.
1: Tongue scrapers.
0: Have you ever done an embarrassing ad?
1: No.
0: Have you ever done an ad?
1: No.
2: Colgate, give us
1: a call. This is my chance, guys.
0: Oh, my God. If you want Lizzie to be the breath of your product, give us a call.
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0: It's Carrie Bickmore and Tommy Little. We got Loz Barry filling in the Sabo on this Australian Made Week. 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But if you're just joining us, welcome to this.
1: I don't know if you've ever had yourself a pallet of return and liquidated goods, but it is a real hoot.
2: So exciting.
1: G'day, Amy.
3: G'day. Well, how you're going,
1: Amy? We're knuckle deep in Palais, if I'm being honest about it. Do you want Loz or me to select you something?
3: Tommy, please.
2: Go, Tommy. Go. Oh, my goodness.
0: Oh, he's sticking his head.
2: Oh, it's like Mary Poppins. Oh, what's
0: right
2: that?
0: Right to the bottom of the box.
1: Amy, you have got yourself a true crime trivia card game.
3: Excellent. I'm really into my true crime.
1: Yep, and it's got all the convenience of quite a big pack of cards. Why would you want that on your phone, Ames?
0: There you go.
1: That is getting sent out to you. Who you got?
2: Okay, Di. Is it Di or D?
4: It's Di.
2: Di.
4: Hey,
2: perfect.
4: How are you guys?
1: Oh, hi,
2: right, Di.
1: Di, who would you like? Would you like Ozzy or me?
4: Loz.
2: Yes.
1: Get in there, Loz.
2: Alrighty, okay.
1: So much.
2: Alright, what have I got here? Oh, my goodness.
1: Oh, my gosh.
2: I can't
1: live
2: that.
1: Oh, my God.
2: It just keeps coming.
1: I've never seen a 14-in-1 anything.
2: It's a 14-in-1, Di. Deluxe multi-cooker and air fryer. I can't hold it up anymore.
4: You, I haven't even got an air fryer. That's fabulous.
2: Oh, Di, it's going to change your life, honestly.
1: Di, it is the biggest. It's also six. Is it six
2: it's
1: litres?
2: 6 litres.
1: That's a lot of fries, Di.
4: I'll have to have a party.
1: Yes. You can have a pallet.
0: 14-in-1 party.
2: Di, it's got an air fryer, tempered glass multi-cooker lid, roast rack, steam rack, aluminium pot with non-stick ceramic coating and free from...
1: Lozzy, you got to stop. Okay, people sorry. People think I've tuned into Home Shopping Network.
5: It's been open.
1: It's been open. Yeah, but it's also been closed again.
2: Correct.
1: And you can do the same. Hey, up next, we've got to talk about young people and what's on their faces because
2: I know.
1: It's so distracting and we need to talk about it.
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0: perfect music for a palate party.
1: Yeah, yeah.
2: We do have to talk about young people's faces.
1: We do.
2: But should we quickly do one more Palais giveaway?
1: Absolutely. That's what the Palais Party's about. Erin, who are you going to choose for the Palais Party?
3: I'll go with Loz.
2: Good choices.
1: All right.
2: Loz, what have we got here? Is rifling around. This is a palette that you
1: ordered.
2: Oh, my God.
1: Erin, you've scored yourself the ultimate in cheese boards. It's gigantic.
2: I thought it was
3: I feel like there's a lot of cheese boards.
1: There's heaps of cheese boards, yeah. This one isn't marble, though. It's wood. Nice and rustic.
2: It's pretty cool. Yeah. I actually thought, Erin, if I'm being completely honest, I thought it was a paddle for a boat.
1: Oh, I thought I could smack someone with it.
2: Oh, yeah. Yeah, that's a big ass if you're hitting someone with that. That is. Anyway, Erin, if you know a big ass bandit that needs a good old paddling, boy, we got the gift for you.
3: Oh, that's exciting. Thank you.
2: Yeah. Yep. That was sincere.
4: Yeah. And if it's not, that's a paddling.
2: That's a paddling. If only we had a... Oh, we do.
1: Hey.
2: It's a paddle party.
1: Not yet.
2: So, young people, what's going on with your faces? Because I first noticed these things, and I'm sure you've all seen them around. Because this was some months ago. I was at a concert, and there was a lot of young people there. It was Doechii and Kendrick.
1: Mm.
2: And I made the mistake of... I saw a young person and I thought, so she had stars on her face, right? But she was all dressed up to the nines, like ready to party at a concert. And I thought she'd like, you know how sometimes people have glitter on them, but they don't know, like it's not deliberate glitter. It's just a straight.
4: Oh, accidental glitter.
1: Yes. Yeah.
2: And I was like, oh, you got a star just under your eye.
1: Mm.
2: And she goes, it's a pimple patch. Mm. And I was like, okay, well, that's far more. Just a semi, why are you taking them from me?
5: Just giving Lozzie some.
1: Yeah, sure.
2: We have them here.
1: I actually need one today.
2: Lozzie, your pimple is fine.
1: It's not. And I actually had a pimple patch on it today, but it was a clear one because I like the hidden ones, right?
2: Yes.
1: But when I was putting it on, I have a theory about why kids wear.
2: So if you don't know what we're talking about, they're pimple patches, which once you get a pimple, you put it on.
1: Yep.
2: But these I've are missed. Like stars. There's stars, there's smiley faces.
4: Mm-hmm. Flowers.
2: There's flowers, there's love hearts. And kids just walk around with them like openly just bang.
4: Are they
2: on
4: just
2: their face.
4: To cover the pimple or do they actually do
1: no,
4: something?
1: No, they
4: to
1: have
4: fix
1: like
4: it?
1: Hyaluronic acid or something in them and they heal them and keep them clean, right?
4: Ah.
1: But I think, you know, when, like me, I have a pimple and the first thing I came in here and said was, guys, I have a pimple.
2: Yeah.
1: Right?
2: Yeah.
1: And if I had.
2: Like we didn't know. Your pimple had entered the room two seconds before you.
1: Yeah.
2: And it was so,
4: what a pivot from Lozzie, your pimple's fine.
2: That was off air.
5: Is this Mean Girls coming out?
1: But I reckon they wear the pimple patches just so it's like, look, I have a pimple, because otherwise you're going to tell people I've got a pimple anyway.
2: Yeah, but I think, look, I'll be. This is just me showing my age. But I think if you walk past someone and they have a pimple, you're like, that's a human and that's normal.
1: Yeah.
2: But if they're 22 and they've got a unicorn stickers all over their face, I'm like, have you had a fall at a kid's party and haven't recovered?
1: It's a bit like Nelly with his Band-Aid that he used to always have on his face.
2: So I've started to suspect that some young people, because it's such a trend, that some young people. Also, why do the trends hit at the wrong time? I had pimples when I was young and I didn't get to take part in a cool trend. I got Roaccutane.
1: Yeah.
2: like they get cool stickers and I got Roaccutane.
1: I know. That's sad. Okay, but the thing with pimple patches too, when you've had them on for a little while, they start to get all thick and white underneath. Like it brings out all of this.
2: Is that not the
1: gunk?
2: Pimple?
1: Oh. Well, no, it's not apparently. It's just like the activation of the whatever's happening in there. I don't know the science behind it. However, I reckon maybe the coloured ones don't have that kind of thing and it covers the white stuff a bit more.
2: Oh.
1: Do you think?
2: You think that's why people wear these colour ones?
1: Yeah.
2: Because but I'll be honest, so if you've got a pimple below your lip.
1: Yeah.
2: When I see people with a clear pimple patch, if you just put a moustache below your, like where your moustache is, or is it, what is it?
1: Lips, but I put them on my lip.
2: It's lip, you've got lips.
1: Yeah.
2: If you put a clear pimple patch like just below your lip line, when I see it, I think, oh, you've got a cold sore. But maybe with these, there's no...
1: It's a pimple patch.
2: That's a great hack for young players. Pop one of these on your cold sore and people will just think you have a pimple.
4: Oh. Yeah.
1: I want to know, do you wear pimple patches if you're a young person? First of all, are you a young person, you're wearing pimple patches? Are they coloured? And Why? Am I right? Is it my theory that it covers the gunk a bit more and it's just like to avoid the whole, yes, I have a pimple?
2: Yeah, yeah. Do we have young people in the team.
6: Sarah, Gigi, is wearing one right now.
2: Are you wearing a pimple patch right now, Sarah?
7: But it's clear.
1: Yes, see, the clear.
2: So why haven't you ventured into these funky coloured ones?
7: I feel like that's just too much for me. Personally.
1: Yeah.
2: Are you?
4: I would get bullied at work.
2: How old are you, Sarah?
7: 23.
1: Okay.
2: Are you, and I ask this respectfully, knowing that 23 is still very young, but do you consider yourself too old for the smiley face pimple patches?
7: Yeah, I think so.
2: What's the age range for these, you reckon?
7: Oh, I don't really know. I don't know. Maybe people in high school?
2: Prime pimple age.
1: High school, 18, I don't know. Yeah. Certainly not for me.
2: Do you think people...
5: Are you sure?
4: Tell that to you.
2: Yeah, you're covered in them.
5: Oh, no. Are you talking about the patches or the pimples?
2: The patches.
5: Yeah.
2: What were you talking about?
5: No, the same. Jesse reacted like it was pimples. He was the bully.
2: Jesse.
4: So sorry.
1: Just because you have perfect skin.
5: No. He was probably on
2: Rakuten. And a beautiful rig.
1: Yeah.
4: God, this is working out really well for me.
2: And a butt that just won't quit.
4: I might bully you guys more often.
2: 13, 10, 60. Why do you wear the coloured pimple patches?
1: Educate us. Yeah. We're old.
2: Pimple patch wearers, give us a call.
1: Yep.
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0: Your Thursday arvo, it's Carrie and Tommy. We got Loz Barry filling in on 13 10 60. We need to talk to some young people.
1: Yeah, we need to know about pimple patches. Everyone's wearing now these pimple patches that are like stars, smiley faces, love hearts and stuff, and just tooling around, and it's cool to have pimples now.
2: Yeah, and we think, and especially you, Tommy, think people might even be wearing them as like fashion accessories.
1: I reckon people are rubbing cooking oil into their skin before they go to bed just in the hope of a breakout so they can rock a mean new rainbow pimple patch the next day. G'day, Thea.
3: What's that?
1: Thea, what's that? Thea, how old are you?
3: 14.
1: Are you prime pimple patch age?
3: Yeah.
1: So what are you rocking? What, talk us through it.
3: Well, there's stars.
1: Yeah.
3: And just anything really.
2: Like all your friends, that's what, if they have a pimple, they just pop a coloured pimple patch on it?
3: Yeah, probably.
2: Okay.
1: Do you ever have the, because Loz and I were suggesting that they've become such a fashion trend that maybe without even a pimple, people are popping them on. Have you ever put a pimple patch on without a pimple?
3: Nah.
1: Neither. Mm. Actually, I did just before.
2: Okay.
1: And Loz's theory, Thea, about people using the coloured ones because then they don't get white, gunky stuff. Is that true?
3: Yeah, probably.
2: Wow. See, I know my pimple patches.
1: Thank you, Thea.
4: Sorry, just quickly.
2: Oh, yeah.
4: She actually called and she just wanted the palette party. She didn't care about it.
1: Thea, are you just here for the palette party?
3: Yeah.
2: Yeah, right.
1: Okay, Thea, you should have just said.
3: Yeah. Oh, sorry.
1: No, that's okay. It's okay. Who do you want? Do you want me or Lozzie?
3: You.
1: Okay.
2: Go, Tommy. Oh, my goodness.
4: Oh, Thea. What?
1: This is what every kid wants, Thea. I've got you a World of Mushrooms bookmark.
3: Oh, thank you.
1: No worries at all, Thea. If that won't make you cool at school, I don't know what will.
2: Wowee, what a fun guy.
1: What's in your super cool?
0: Oh, my God. We already felt so old.
1: How
0: hard was it to stop yourself?
2: They couldn't.
0: Yes.
1: I saw your eyes light up at mushrooms and I thought, yeah, Lozzie likes book. No, puns.
2: No.
1: G'day, Chris.
5: G'day, how you going?
1: We're a bit confused. Are you here to talk pimple patches or are you just here for the palette party?
5: Oh, look, I'll take a bit of both, to be honest. But I have to say, you know the good thing about mushrooms?
1: Yeah.
5: I've heard they're really fun guys, eh?
1: Yeah. Oh, no, it was the same one.
2: But Chris and I get each other.
5: Look, I'm a high school teacher. I hear it all the time.
2: Yeah.
0: From yourself, Chris.
5: Mostly, yes, but be honest.
1: My dad put a fridge magnet on our fridge growing up and it literally said, my wife must think I'm a mushroom because she keeps me in the dark and feeds me nothing but shit.
2: Okay. Now that's good.
5: Yeah, righto.
1: Chris, before we get to your palette, have you got anything to add about pimple patches? Are you seeing them all around high school?
5: Oh, mate, it is the most distracting thing I've ever seen, honestly. Standing in front of a classroom, now I teach agriculture and PE, are my main two areas, but I stand in front of it and I see these kids with these patches and I swear it's a trend, honestly. It multiplies like crazy. You'll see one kid one day and then suddenly their friendship group have all got them, and the most distracting one are the blue stars.
2: Yes.
5: Absolutely driving me nuts.
2: Stars aren't even blue.
5: Sorry?
2: Stars aren't even blue, you know?
5: No, and that's true. And I never even knew there was such a thing as a clear patch. So there you go. Oh, so this is new. Yeah.
2: They are life-changing.
1: Chris, you know how sometimes, like, the teacher will try and get involved with the slang the kids are using to, you know, appear more relatable. Have you found yourself dabbling in a pimple patch from time to time? Look,
5: no, not the pimple patches, but the 6-7 trend was big for a while. You know, you've got to keep up with it. You've got to keep up with all the skibbity toilets and all the things they do.
1: Before I throw up, Chris, who would you like for the palette party? Was all right.
5: You please, Tommy. That'd be great.
2: Go. Oh, my goodness.
5: Whoa.
2: What's that?
0: It's definitely
2: what is that?
0: Not a bookmark.
5: Oh, thank goodness.
1: Hey, Chris, you have yourself a deluxe multi-contact grill with a temperature probe.
2: Oh, it's like a George Foreman.
5: That's amazing.
1: It actually looks sick.
2: Yes.
5: That sounds awesome.
1: Yeah, you can cook steaks and all types of burgers, toasties, shish kebab.
5: Mate, I'm drooling already, I tell you.
1: Thank you, Chris. Who got Aussie?
2: Rebecca, are you a pimple patch user?
6: Happy palette party day.
1: Happy palette party day.
6: I am. Actually, I used to be the girl in high school wearing concealer, and now I'm switched to pimple patches.
2: Yeah. I am a pimple patch girl, but do you wear the coloured ones? Like, you wear the cartoony ones?
6: Well, when I go out for a work event, I would wear the clear ones, but if I'm going out for a party, the purple stars for sure.
2: Okay. Rebecca, maybe I need to bring it into my world.
1: I shouldn't.
2: No, go on.
1: Okay. One day, Rebecca, because you mentioned concealer, one day I had horrific acne as a kid. Aww. And one day I saw Mum's makeup sitting there, and I was just like, I'll just pop that on my whole face, all my cheeks, right? And I just popped it on. And I met my mate at the bus stop. Aww. And he goes like this. He just goes, "Oh, bro, I think you've got a blending issue." That's what he said. And I was like,
0: "How old were you?"
1: And I was like, "Well, I was like 15. And I was like, "What?" And he goes, "Where your makeup stops." And he goes, "And then it's just normal skin. You've got to like make it go one into the other." And I said, instead of saying thank you, I should turn that off. I said, "I'm not wearing makeup." She said, "Fine, Rebecca, before we let you go, who do you want? Do you want Loz or I for the palette party?"
6: Loz, please.
2: All right. Lozzie. Okay. What do we got here?
1: Dig in. All right. There's so many. I've still got two full unopened boxes.
0: Oh, my God. Whoa. That's the biggest box of the lot. Oh, my God.
1: What is that?
2: This is in a box still, and it's gigantic. Rebecca, you have won yourself a fabric weave wall art.
6: Wow.
2: Yeah.
1: You've got a giant bit of art for your house, Rebecca.
6: That's so perfect. I'm moving houses anyway. Oh. This is perfect.
2: Cool. That palette knows.
0: The palette does know.
2: It gets it.
1: It's like the sorting hat in Harry Potter. Yes, you're Hufflepuff and you've also got a fabric weave wall art, which you would.
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22: Your local forecast for the Wimmera for the rest of the afternoon, partly cloudy with light winds. Tomorrow, partly cloudy, a chance of morning fog and light winds, a top of 17. Saturday, cloudy with light winds heading northeasterly up to 20Ks, a top of 17. Sunday, partly cloudy, a chance of showers and light winds, a top of 17.
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24: And right now, it's 15 degrees.
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0: And because she loves the party, Loz Barry back at it again.
1: It wouldn't be a palate party without me.
0: Of course.
2: Say true. If you wonder what is going on, can you party with a palate full of return and liquidated stock that you guys bought not knowing what was in it? I think yes, you can, Trish. Do you agree? Yes, you can.
3: Oh, absolutely. I can't believe I'm through. Yay.
2: You're through, Trish. How many times have you tried today?
3: My finger is broken from redial.
1: Oh, Trish.
2: Well, you never know. We might have some kind of splint in here because there has been everything. Trish, you just have to choose. Would you like Loz or me to pick you something from the palette?
3: I'll pick you, Tommy.
1: Yeah, go. Right. Go, Tommy.
0: Okay.
1: Oh, what is that?
0: Jeez. So, Trish, it is bigger than Tommy.
1: It's taller than Tommy.
2: Oh, Trish. I've always wanted one of these myself. This is a Bellwood leaning mirror, full length.
1: Wow, Trish, see?
0: I hope you've got high ceilings, Trish.
1: Yeah. I feel like a lot of that's packaging, surely.
0: Hopefully.
2: Oh, hopefully some of it's mirror.
0: Inside
2: the packaging, surely, there's some mirror.
1: But there'd be some styrofoam.
4: I don't want to ruin the party.
1: Here we go.
2: The cops have rocked up. Oh, great. Everyone, turn it down for a minute. What do you want, pig?
0: A party pig.
2: We got a pallet pig.
4: Party might be over.
0: No.
4: I know we said we could spend money on a pallet, but I think nobody, and there's a lot of people who work on this show, and I'm the boss, and I know that, but we haven't thought about the postage.
2: That sounds like
1: you know pallet party pooper.
2: You know what this sounds like?
0: Pig.
2: A piggy problem.
1: Yeah.
0: Dip into the piggy bank.
2: Pump the party back up.
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0: Somba, that is home wrecker for your Thursday arvo. It's Carrie and Tommy. We got Loz Barry filling in the sarvo.
1: Look, we need to talk pandas, but just before we do, I've been aware that Jess has got a bit going on her phone. G'day, Jess.
2: Hey, how are you?
1: Good. Have you been on hold for most of the show?
2: Yes, I have. I've called over 200 times.
3: Oh, okay. Oh, well, palette party princess.
1: we just picked you up to let you know. Too desperate. Hang up. No, I'm joking. No, I'm joking, Jess. Welcome to the palette party. Thank you so much for staying with us. Who would you like, Lozzie or me?
2: Tommy, please.
3: Go, Tommy. Ooh. Still a bit over there.
1: I'm doing the first ever palette multi-pack.
3: Oh, my gosh.
1: Whoa. Jess, because you've been on hold so long, I've got you three items.
2: Okay,
1: so you have an Amalfi set of two dinner candles. Don't worry, they're unscented. They're coming to you.
3: Stunning.
1: I've got you. Oh my gosh, I didn't know these existed. I've got you some bath crayons. Ooh. Draw on, then wipe off.
2: Perfect. That's good for the kids.
4: Yes, great.
3: Perfect.
4: She's got kids.
1: Oh, your kids. That's great. And for yourself, Jess, I've got you a pink bow heat pack.
2: I love it. Thank you.
1: No worries at all.
3: Excellent haul, Jess.
1: Yes, and I'm assuming
2: it is.
1: Yeah.
2: Worth the wait.
1: Mm-hmm. Yeah, good on you, Jess. I'm assuming the bow, is it for when your head's cold?
3: Is it got an actual, has it got like beans in it?
1: Hold your hair back
5: when you do your makeup.
3: But isn't it a heat pack?
1: But it's a heat pack.
5: Oh, I don't know.
1: Imagine doing your makeup while your face is sweating. Anyway, that's all.
4: The power of the palette.
1: Hey, I've got to tell you about something, Lozzie.
3: Yes, please.
1: So I saw a video and I just absolutely loved it. Have you seen the panda in China and the caretaker for the panda and his wig came off?
3: No.
1: Oh, my gosh.
3: Show me now.
1: So this caretaker was dancing, trying to cheer up this panda. Uh-huh. And as he dances, the caretaker's wig comes off and then the panda bursts out laughing so much that the panda falls backwards laughing.
3: That is so cute.
1: It's only being liked 4.9 million times so far.
3: Because who doesn't like pandas, excuse me?
1: And because I like this and I sent it to all my friends, now I'm just getting served up panda stuff.
3: Yeah.
1: Do you know about the conspiracy?
3: No. Tell me.
1: So,
3: panda conspiracy.
1: Yeah. So Tucker Carlson, universally recognised as a bit of a knob.
3: Yep.
1: Anyway, he had a bloke called Owen Benjamin on the show, an American conspiracy theorist. And I thought, why has this popped up in my feed? Because I'm getting all this panda stuff. Mm. But now this conspiracy theory thing has popped up in my feed. And I read the subtitles that come out. I'm like, hang on, it's a conspiracy theory about pandas.
6: I don't think pandas are real as described.
1: I'm sorry?
6: Panda bears. Like, I think they're like Shih Tzu dogs. Like, I think they were never wild.
1: Really?
6: They ovulate 3 days a year. They can't survive. All they do is eat bamboo and they cannot make them procreate. China owns all of them, which only happens if you have a patent, right? And the first time they were never in Chinese literature or art until the end of the 19th century.
1: What?
6: Yeah.
1: Pandas weren't?
6: My theory is they were like bred to eat bamboo because bamboo is super hard to get rid of.
1: Now, you know, it's pretty wild when Tucker Carlson is going, what?
3: Yeah.
1: When he thinks you're unhinged, it's pretty wild stuff.
3: What an idiot.
1: But here's the thing. So China do own all the pandas. That bit is factually accurate.
3: Mm-hmm.
1: But look, I'm just saying I'm pretty easily convinced.
4: Mm.
1: Do you know what I mean?
3: Like, by this guy.
1: Well,
3: in general.
1: Why haven't the pandas been in the art and stuff?
3: Can we find some panda art? Is there any
1: art? Sam will just get your Kung Fu Panda.
4: That's what
3: that
4: ruins
3: is
4: conspiracies
3: art.
4: Is checking them.
3: Yeah.
4: If you don't check them.
1: And you point your finger at me because you are just as guilty as me of being easily led into a conspiracy.
3: Okay.
1: But do you remember yesterday on this very show, we both believe in the curvature of the earth, right? We both have said we've seen it from planes, and yet all it took was one beautiful listeners suggest maybe the earth was flat, and you can hear for yourselves whether or not we got on board.
7: If you are traveling on a curvature, wouldn't you have to tilt the plane down every so often to bring it down to keep it the same level?
3: I've never thought of.
1: That's a great question.
3: I was being polite.
4: What a backtrack.
1: How come when we got off air then you went, you know what, the earth is flat? How come you said that?
3: Just call me Shaq.
1: What I want to know on 131060, is Loz and I are very easily convinced.
3: We're very gullible. Mm.
1: Can you convince us of your conspiracy theory? And even if you're, I can't believe I'm doing this because I've turned the palette party into a conspiracy party. But if you can even make us go, yeah, maybe, like, I don't believe the panda thing, but like, I was like, geez, if they're not in literature, maybe if I saw a panda, it'd be the first thing I'd write about. Why didn't they? Mm. Give us a call, 131060. Give us your conspiracy theory. And if you get us to go, maybe you get something from the palette.
3: Hey.
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1: Yep.
2: On 13 10 60, we're talking conspiracy theories because Loz and I are very, I don't want to say gullible, persuadable people.
1: Yeah, because we like to hear everyone out.
2: Yeah.
1: And understand. And get to the bottom of it.
2: And also, I'll hear one person and I'll go, you're right. And then I'll hear the next person that thinks something different. I'll go, actually, you're right.
0: You're agreeable.
2: I'm an idiot. G'day, Isabella.
3: Hi, how's it going?
2: Yeah, pretty
3: Hi,
2: good. Have you got a conspiracy theory? Because if you can make us just go, maybe, then you'll get something from the palate.
3: Okay, perfect. Well, as much as I don't want to believe it, I think that the moon landing was fake. I feel like in terms of what I've watched and the information that's told to me about like the wave, how it was moving in the image, but how can it, since there's no like, there's no wind in on the moon. Also, the footprint apparently didn't match the astronaut's feet.
2: There's no wind on the moon.
1: No, everything just like, because
2: there's
1: glowing.
2: No air.
1: Isabella, do you know what? It's taken me a long time and I
2: but
1: think I'm with you.
2: Doesn't the moon
1: you.
2: Rotate?
3: I don't know.
1: You're asking too many questions.
2: Does it? No, because we only see the same face of it. But
0: oh,
2: we
0: yeah,
2: rotate.
0: No. We never see the dark side of the moon.
2: That's right. Pink Floyd album.
1: Because they don't think there could be anything over there, Martians. Well, not Martians. They live on Mars.
2: Okay. But Isabella, the problem I have with that one is like just the amount of people who have to have kept that secret. Like whoever has that
1: Hello,
2: theory.
1: It's the US government.
2: But, like, there were so many. Lozzie was having a go at me before. And I think, look, I'm not with you, but I think Lozzie's already gone out. Maybe. So, Isabella, would you like something from Lozzie's side of the palette?
3: Yes, please.
1: Excellent, Isabella.
2: Get in there, Lozzie.
1: All right,
2: get
1: Isabella. In there. Okay, this is good.
0: Ooh. Ooh. Right. That's big. It's even got Isabella's name on it.
1: Oh, my God. That's the Albie. Palette knows.
0: Thank you to the people at Isalbi.
1: Yes.
2: Isalbi.
0: Where we got the palette from.
1: Isabella, you have won a desk lamp. It is white gold, I think. It's in a box. I don't know what it looks like.
3: Oh, amazing. Thank you.
1: You're welcome.
2: No worries at all. Thank you, Isabella. Let's go to Tiana. G'day, Tiana.
4: Hi, how you going?
2: Good, wonderful name.
1: Yeah.
4: Oh, thank you.
2: It's just a ripper. What have you got for us?
4: Well, I believe that when your phone is scheduled for an update and you click accept and it does it mainly overnight, you wake up in the morning with a horrible phone.
2: With no
4: battery life.
2: Tiana, yes. I've been complaining. My phone used to last a whole day. It doesn't even last half a day battery at the moment. And then I heard an ad on, I hate to say it, but on this very network earlier today when I was driving around, and it was talking about the new Apple iPhone and its extended battery life. And I'm like, you're saying that because you've just reduced all our battery life.
1: Yeah, exactly.
4: Yeah. Every new phone's got a better camera, better battery life, and then, when you get the new phone, it's like, this is the same as my other phone, and then it just, gradually gets worse with every update.
1: It starts off so good, and then it's just, like, it's so
0: But I think
1: crap.
0: Apple actually got taken to court for that, and they got done.
1: I think they have to replace your battery. Oh,
2: I'm already,
1: Tommy's already
2: Tiana,
1: got your gift
2: I'm already
1: from
2: getting
1: the,
2: you stuff from my side of the palette.
5: Looks like a multi-pack.
1: Oh, a multi-pack for Tiana.
5: It's a multi-pack.
1: This is excellent.
2: Oh, this is good, Tiana. This is good stuff here. Ooh. This is cool. This is a star projector, and so it turns your room into a galaxy full of stars, and you can listen to soothing sounds.
1: Oh.

0: would love that. That is amazing.
1: Well, you're not done yet. You've got a What Movie Am I guessing game, and you've also got a cast iron press for your burger so you can make smash burgers.
2: Oh, nice.
0: My goodness, that is amazing. How are you guys giving me better presents than anyone in my family?
1: That's not us, it's the palate, Tiana. It's,
2: yeah.
1: It's the power of the palate. Thank you, Tiana.
2: Michael, do you have a conspiracy theory for us?
3: Yeah, so back when Britney was in the conservatorship before she got out of it.
2: Yes.
3: She has her TikTok and she has her Instagram.
4: Yeah.
3: Those two are controlled by sort of her team. The person behind it, or the person that they're filming, that quote unquote is Britney, is not actually Britney. It's actually someone else. And as you can watch and see, her face blurts in and out, and it's a completely different person.
2: I have seen this, Michael. I've seen this on TikTok, and I am... I'm kind of with you.
1: I got a bit offside. So Britney's not Britney.
2: He's basically saying the Britney that is free is not Britney.
1: But where's our Britney then?
2: We don't know.
3: So the theory is that Britney was uncooperative trying to make those videos. So they wanted her to make those videos. So she completely just said no, and they got someone else to stand in for her. And knowing that we know with all AI and all the refacing stuff and the deepfakes, this was the early stages of deepfake, and it was really badly done. So that person posed as Britney, and Britney just was locked somewhere in a dungeon.
2: I don't want her in a dungeon,
1: and I've said it before and I'll say it again, huge if true.
2: Huge if true. That's exposed.
1: It was.
2: Yeah.
1: Do you want to give Michael something from your... something from the palette, Michael?
2: Yeah.
3: Yes, the palette. Right. The palette.
1: Yes, right. The palette of the people. Lozzy's digging deep in there.
2: Okay, all right.
1: What do you got? Yeah. Okay. I've still got a full unopened box over here, Lozzy. You good? Right, you got? Yep. Yeah, okay.
2: I'm one upping you.
5: She's doing a multi.
1: Four for Michael.
2: All right, Michael. You're getting probably what is considered the prized,
5: the most coveted item of the palette.
1: Could be anything.
2: It's some silly putty that is sparkly, if you don't mind.
1: Not bad.
3: You have putty.
1: Putty.
2: Yeah.
1: Putty.
2: There is an eye mask that you can chill, keep it in the freezer, pop it on your face, get rid of the eye bags.
3: My partner would love that.
1: There you go. Brag.
2: You have a beautiful Amalfi candle.
3: Ooh, I like a candle.
1: Oh, okay. One for the partner, one for you.
2: And an Amalfi vase.
3: I just bought a house. It goes straight in there.
2: The

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24: Yeah, that is where you're at for your Thursday afternoon. Coming up, one of our favourite games is back and you could win thousands of dollars. But right now...
25: This parlay has been going off its tits. G'day, Maureen.
26: Hello.
27: Welcome. Hi, Maureen.
25: Welcome to the pallet party.
26: Hello. Thank you. Hello.
25: Maureen, what are you looking for at the moment? You have to pick either Loz or I, but is there also something that maybe you've got your heart set on?
26: Oh, well, I did have a fire in my kitchen a few weeks back and I wasn't covered for the insurance. So lots of stuff got damaged.
25: Yep.
26: But what I wanted to tell you, I had a dream many years ago that Donald Trump would get in.
25: Did you?
26: The power.
25: Before was this dream before he got in the first time?
26: The first time, yep. I should have put money on him.
27: Oh, you actually should have, Maureen.
26: I know. And then I knew he would get in again. I told, mind you, I am a medium. One of these ones that I see stuff. And so what he's doing for the world is he's trying to correct the world as we know it,
25: but
26: the part I'm looking at is Iran and the war zone. That's not what it's all about. He does want Greenland and he'll get it.
20: The party has turned very political.
25: I feel like someone at the party's had one too many brownies and he's suddenly telling us their true thoughts.
26: No, I don't do that. I'm born with it.
27: Okay.
25: Yeah, okay.
20: So, maybe it's Maybelline.
25: Yeah.
28: Did you see the kitchen fire in your...
26: I'll speak to you in another time because I did have a fire. I was cooking scallops. Little frying pan.
27: No, Maureen.
26: And next minute, the bloody fire just went woof. And I was like, Jesus Christ.
27: Yeah, that's what you say.
26: What happened? The covers went black. I nearly had a bloody stroke.
25: Yes.
26: And I was like, Jesus, this is bloody not good.
25: Maureen, I'm going to give you a little hand here because we have been asking people to pick either myself or Loz. Yeah. You need some kitchen stuff.
27: Yeah.
25: I'm gonna channel some energy down your medium.
27: Yes.
26: I like that.
25: Maureen, here's my just use your powers and just think of my wavelength. Pick Loz. Yeah. Who would you like to pick, Maureen?
26: Okay, I'll pick Loz.
27: I'm digging deep, Maureen.
25: What do you got?
27: All right. Oh, I've dug so deep for you, Maureen, and I can tell you, you've got a lot of things here, Maureen.
25: Oh.
27: You have a kettle, a brand new kettle.
25: You got a kettle. It doesn't stop there, Maureen.
27: You have a toasty press.
28: Multi-pack.
26: Thank you.
25: A multi-pack.
27: You have a cheese platter.
26: Thank you so much.
27: Plus, you have a 12-in-1 digital multi-cooker at 6 litres.
25: Whoa.
26: You're kidding.
27: I'm not.
26: Oh, thank you so much.
27: You're welcome.
25: Bless you, Maureen.
26: Thank you so much.
25: Thank you for getting involved. Up next, we have a man who I believe might have taken the mantle from me as the dumbest man on TV, and I love him a lot. He's up next.
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0: across Australia. If you drive home the Savo, it's Carrie Bickmore and Tommy Little. Bick is away at the moment. We've got Loz Barry filling in.
1: And Taskmaster Australia is on tonight at 7:30 on Channel 10. I have not been shy about my love for this man, and I'm very excited he's on this season of Taskmaster because I thought, finally, someone to rival me for the dumbest person that's ever been on the show. No longer am I the only one that tried to shove stuff up my ass and blow stuff up. The one and only Brett Blake is here.
2: Yes, G'day, Blakey. Thank you very much for having me. There was nothing went in my bum yet. So, but yes, I did get, I think I got two tasks where the health and safety officer made me stop doing the task or the challenge. Wow. So I think that's a good start.
1: Did you have these arguments? So I had some of these arguments with the health and safety officer. For those who don't know the show, we film it at a house in New Zealand.
2: Yes.
1: Where basically you just lose your mind and you can do essentially anything you want, except sometimes health and safety steps in. I was getting them to drop stuff from the top of the house onto my nuts. And health and safety got involved and they're like, you know, you've got to wear some kind of padding. And I found myself having an argument where I said, they're my nuts.
2: Yeah.
1: If I'm fine, this should be fine.
2: I found out that very early on, when you ask for things, they kind of don't really say no. And I kind of found, because you get Stockholm syndrome because you're stuck in this room for like sometimes 4 hours before you see. So you actually go a bit crazy.
1: Yeah.
2: But I found out that they would, because I asked for an explosion and they give me an explosion. And then I just started asking for stuff that I didn't even need. I was like, I want two snakes around my neck at this stage. And they're like, we don't have snakes in New Zealand. They're like, they're still trying to call them. I heard someone got a horse once and just rode a horse. I'm like, this is sick. Has nothing to do with the task or the challenge. I just wanted to ride a bareback horse on TV. That's sick, you know?
1: We are so stiff. Because I've been as a Tom Cash from one of those. I found out the same thing, that you could ask him to do something and he kind of had to do it. So
2: do
1: I
2: it.
1: Got him nude. And
2: I got him nude as well.
3: Oh, my God.
1: He hated me. And because my task was like, present the ugliest scene possible. And I was like, well, Tom, it's not funny if I get naked, but it's funny if you,
2: you get naked.
1: And he goes, I hate you, but I get it.
2: And that's the best part about Cashman is like, doesn't matter what opportunity you give him, he just does it. And that was the best part. Like for some things, like I took a thing down a flying fox and at the end to celebrate, he just had to take his shirt off and run around. He's like, yeah, I guess this is part of it. And one of the things hasn't came out yet, but I made him run naked for a very long period of time. And there was a crew of construction people off to the left-hand side and they were not nice to him and I loved it. I was like, it'll make him run faster. He's getting bullied. You know what I mean?
1: Blakey, would you like to be part of the
4: Pallet
1: Party?
4: Pallet Party. Do you want to pick me or Tommy? Because we're going to just pick something random for you, Blakey.
2: Yeah, okay. I'm going to. Would you want to do the honors?
1: Do it, Lozzie.
4: I would love to.
1: Do it, Lozzie.
2: The bigger the better.
4: I would like you to close your eyes.
2: Okay, I'm closing my eyes. By the way, this excites me because I buy so much dumb things online. So I didn't know this was an actual thing you could do.
1: You were telling me you bought a lock picking set off air.
2: I watched Ocean's 12 or whatever and they crack a safe. And I was like, imagine if you were a safe cracker full time. And then you can't obviously buy a safe to crack it. So I bought a lock picking kit off Amazon. And then it rocked up 3 weeks later. I completely forgot that I had it. And then I was like, what am I going to do with this? So it's just, if anyone wants a free lockpicking kit, hit me up on Instagram, you know?
1: But my when we were living together, my brother back in the day also bought a lockpicking kit.
2: Yes.
1: Right? But he started to occasionally pick the thing. And he decided that the thing that was holding him back, he said, it doesn't feel real because I'm just holding the padlock. There's no stakes involved. So one day he rang me and he's like, bro, I've locked myself out of the house. You got to come and let me in. And I'm like, what do you mean? And he goes, I thought if I had to get inside. He locked his keys in the house.
5: I'm a big stage player.
2: I love that mentality, but I was like, why am I picking padlocks? I got a portable angle grinder. I can just cut it off. Like it's, I don't need to learn anything.
4: Yeah. All right. Now, I love this because I've actually purchased one of these for my own home, and I never regretted it, okay?
2: All right.
4: Like you are getting a moonlight.
2: A moonlight. That is very... I actually like that. it's very romantic. I'm a candle guy as well. Yeah. So this would be good.
4: If you're an ambient lighting person, this is for you.
2: Yeah. Oh, well, I'm a lighting technician by trade, so it's a beautiful warm white, and I'm very happy with that.
4: The colors can change, and I believe it's remote control, but I can't guarantee. But mine is.
2: Oh my god! What a time to be alive. If I get this home and find out your one's better than mine, I'm gonna be really annoyed.
1: This is why I love you, Blake. What an enigma of a man. Beautiful, long, flowing mullet. Yep. Got a Ford cap on. Yep. I'm a candle guy.
2: Yeah. I'm a candle guy. Fresh flowers. Fresh native Australian. When people come over, they're like, is a little old lady living here? And I'm like, I've still got 12 dirt bikes out the back, guys. Calm down. I've got a crossbow. You want to have a crack at hitting that? I also stole Nick Cody's little mannequin. I stole it when I was drunk the other week, and now it's in my house, and I just dress him up in West Coast Eagles gear at the moment and stuff and just send him new photos every day.
4: The little statue.
2: Yeah, I stole it. Oh. It's in my house now.
1: Make sure you check out Blakey on Taskmaster Australia tonight, 7:30 on 10. Blakey, thank you, brother.
2: Thank you very much. Appreciate it.
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0: Tommy, driving you home for your Thursday afternoon. We got Loz Barry filling in for Bickers at the moment. It's time for this.
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4: This is all thanks to the wonderful folks at Tempur. Mm. All you got to do is keep us awake while you tell us a story. Mm. It can be about anything amazing that's happened in your life. And if we don't nod off, you get some sweet, sweet cash. Today we've got $500 on the line. Steph, how does that sound?
5: It's good, except my story is not really great. It's a pretty terrible thing that happened, actually.
4: When you first said my story is not great, I already started getting a bit tired. But then when you said it's terrible, I perked right up. Steph, what happened?
5: Well, this is literally all I remember from my first year of high school. I was 12. I used to be a massive brat and I used to slam my sliding bedroom door. My dad got fed up.
6: I don't care. High school.
4: Sorry, I just want, even if it was from high school, say it's recent.
7: Oh.
4: Say you're a current brat.
7: Current brat.
0: Yeah. Steps in her 30s and she's slamming her bedroom door to her dad.
4: It was literally, when was Brat Summer? Two summers ago?
0: You're true.
7: Like, yeah, that's true.
4: Say it was recent.
7: Yeah.
4: Oh, who you got, Lossie?
7: Rosemary.
8: Hey, how are you?
7: Excellent. What's your story?
8: Okay. Sorry, my GPS sent me to the wrong address. I had a work
4: friend's barbecue. I thought that was it for a second. Okay. You had a friend's work barbecue?
8: So anyway, so I was driving there and, you know, following the GPS and saw his house and all was good, balloons, heard music. I was...
4: Was he?
7: Yeah.
4: She's back. Okay, sorry.
7: Oh, Joe's off there. Sorry. Goodness me. Co-workers, boring.
0: That is what Lozzie says to us every day.
4: It's also, I think it was my GPS sent me to the wrong address. Okay, we know what's happened.
7: Yep.
4: And then I started to get retold the story already. And we were 5 seconds in and I've already had this bit of information as she went. So I was following my GPS and I was like, let me guess, Rosemary.
7: I think she got nervous though.
4: It does happen when you're on the big stage. We also have a producer that cannot spell.
0: I reckon she's done you a favour here.
4: The name on my screen is spelled S-H-A-V.
0: IV.
4: I can't read.
7: You can't read.
4: Oh, my gosh. Hey, Siobhan.
9: Hi, how are you guys? It is actually spelled that way.
7: Oh, now who's the idiot,
4: Tommy? Hang on, how do you spell it? S-H-I or S-H-E?
9: S-H-I-V-A-U.
7: Wow. So you're not a Siboan or whatever it is.
9: I'm not. No. Yep, and that's exactly how it's pronounced.
7: Good.
4: Good on you, Siobhan. I've learned my lesson, to be honest. Siobhan, you've just got to keep us awake. Take it away.
9: Okay. I grew my twin inside me until I was 19 years old.
4: What?
9: When it was found on a ultrasound.
4: What?
9: Yeah, the twin had continued growing, basically attached to my internal organs.
4: What?
9: It got so big that it started internal hemorrhaging. I was in a lot of pain and ended up having major surgery to have it removed. It was...
4: Siobhan, just a quick question. You're doing wonderful.
7: Yes, this is excellent storytelling.
4: We are hooked and I've never been more awake.
9: I don't want you to fall asleep.
4: No, you're good. But are you sure you just weren't pregnant?
9: No. My mum was pregnant with twins. And
4: didn't you say till you were 19?
7: She absorbed the twin in utero.
9: Yeah, I absorbed the twin in utero when mum was pregnant. So
7: you ate it?
9: Yeah, basically.
4: Oh, my gosh, you ate it.
9: Continued growing. And when they removed it, it was a massive tumour full of hair, teeth, bones, body parts.
4: So when you ate it when you were young... Is that not, have I taken that too literally?
9: Damn
4: it, okay, because I was like, wouldn't you have been the same size?
9: Yeah, so normally an egg splits half and half and you get twins, but we split three quarters, one quarter, so the one quarter didn't grow on its own and it attached to me inside my mum and continued growing.
4: Are you the, how, did they give you an idea of how rare this occurrence is?
9: At the stage, I was 1 in 7 out of Australia and New Zealand.
7: 1 in 7?
4: Oh, like of seven.
9: As in, there was only seven other cases.
7: Yeah.
9: That
7: oh my God. I thought it was like
4: poo. Lozzie's looking around and realizing there's eight in the team, and she's like, one of us has our twin inside.
0: Someone's eating their twin.
7: Who has a twin in them?
9: Hey. Only seven people are the people that they had known about at that stage.
7: Wow.
9: And that was, well, I'm 43 now, so it was a few years ago.
7: The teeth has really thrown me. Are we talking adult teeth?
9: Baby teeth. Okay. Yeah, baby teeth.
4: Wow.
7: God.
9: Hair. Veins, blood flowing through it. It was, I want to say disgusting, but kind of a little bit weird as well.
4: It's pretty cool.
7: Yeah. Did you name it?
9: It's pretty cool. No, I didn't name it. I kind of was just able to compartmentalize it and it is what it is, whereas my parents actually took it quite literally
7: as a
9: child. And my mum says from as little as I was able to talk, I talked about how I was a twin, I had a twin sister, my twin sister died.
7: No.
9: Without knowing.
4: Oh my gosh.
7: Siobhan.
4: Hey, Siobhan.
9: Are you still awake?
7: Yeah.
4: Yeah.
7: Yeah, we are.
4: I actually think I might now never sleep again. Siobhan, $500 cash is all yours.
7: Woo!
4: But also, because it was such a wonderful story, that's all thanks to the wonderful folks at Temper, but because it was a wonderful story, would you like to pick something from our palette of mystery prizes? Yeah. You have to pick either me or Lozzie, and we'll just grab you something at random.
9: Oh, Tommy, it's got to be you. You are one of my all-time favourites.
0: Oh, Tommy. Okay. You've got a big box. Oh, my
7: God. This is nice.
4: You've got a new Velo dome on a marble base. It's like a cake display.
0: Yeah.
4: Yeah, a cake display thing, a marble and a glass dome thing.
7: Stunning.
4: That's just a little bonus for you, Siobhan. Enjoy.
9: I love that. Thanks so much, guys.
4: Thank you.
7: Wow.
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11: Hi, it's Amy Drew with the Sports Flash. Hawthorn's cautious approach with Jack Gunston over a foot issue continues. The forward to miss tonight's clash against Adelaide in Launceston. While veteran Crow Taylor Walker will again miss, he'll play in the Sandville for the first time in over a decade. Richmond coach Adam Uzay's confirmed Mykelti Lefau and Jasper Algar are available to face the Bombers tomorrow night, putting to bed fears of having to call in top-up players due to their extensive injury list.
12: We're starting to see the light at the end of the tunnel with that. We'll get some more players available next week as well, and post-buy, there's a handful that are starting to come back and up the ante with training, which is positive for us.
11: And Carlton's launched an investigation into the non-affiliated Blues podcast, The Jumper Punch, over a violent comment made about female-focused supporter group, the Carlton Besties. The host in question has issued an apology, claiming the remarks weren't meant to be malicious. Next week, the club will celebrate the 10th iteration of Carlton Respects, around which focuses on promoting gender equality and ending violence against women. That's the latest in sport.
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26: Taking a look at your four-day forecast, partly cloudy for the rest of your Thursday with light winds as we head for an overnight low of 3. Tomorrow, a partly cloudy day, chance of morning fog and light winds. Saturday, cloudy 17, and Sunday, showers increasing for a cloudy day, top of 17 degrees. Tomorrow for Horsham, 17, still an Ararat, but also heading for a top of 17 degrees.
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26: Currently, we're sitting on 15 degrees.
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10: And Tommy Little.
27: This is Carrie and Tommy.
0: Yeah. Loz Barry is filling in for the Bickmore the Sabo, and if you're just joining us, well, welcome to this.
4: Ain't no party like a pallet party.
7: No way.
4: Liquidated return stock that we bought on mass. Peter, do you want to get your grubby mitts on some pallet stuff?
28: I would be happy to get my mitts on some Palais stuff.
4: Who would you like? Do you want Lozzie to pick something or do you want me?
28: Oh, going on routine there, let's go for Loz.
4: She has got the Midas touch today.
28: Yeah.
0: Cheese boards.
4: Yeah.
28: Oh, that's okay.
4: Yeah. What are you hoping for, Peter? Is there anything that's really, you know, kind of in your mind's eye?
28: Oh, I'm thinking of something like cooking related.
4: Okay.
7: Okay, I actually don't know what this is. It has a wrapping around it, Peter. Do I have your permission to unwrap it?
28: You certainly do.
7: Great, because I was going to anyway.
4: Ooh, it's
7: nice. Okay, it's a drink bottle. Oh. Stainless steel, I think.
28: Bonus, yep. That's the 17-year-olds.
4: There you go.
7: Exactly.
4: There you go. We've always said it. There's no pallet buddy without a thermos / drink bottle.
7: Yeah.
4: It's from...
7: It's Swell. From Swell, and it's sort of got like a nice little marble
4: Peter,
7: on it.
28: Yep.
4: Get that up you and enjoy it, please.
28: The 7-8 will enjoy it.
7: Right up you.
4: Yeah, there's no kind of removal string. Just consume responsibly. Thank you. Up next, we're going to link them.
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1: For legal reasons, nothing to do with the New York Times.
2: Of course not.
3: No, no, there is a game on New York Times. I'm not sure what it's called, and I'm not sure if I play it every day. And I'm not sure if I, after I started playing it, I said, hey, there's a little hole in our show that needs filling, and we need one of Australia's heartthrobs of the small screen to endorse this segment. Yeah. So it has nothing to do with connections, but it is called Lincoln Lewis, and we get given three, sometimes four, depending on how lazy the producers are being. Words, and we have to see what the common link is between them. Lozzie, do you want me to give you a hint?
2: A hint?
3: Yeah, a hint, because I haven't seen the words, right?
2: Oh, yeah.
3: But often the words are themed up, and because it is a palette party day to day, I'm guessing there might be some palette party.
2: I think it might be palette themed.
3: Questions in there. I'm going to go so far as to say, is our first answer palette party?
4: Give us a hint. How mean guess is that?
5: You suck.
2: High one.
3: Give us the word.
1: Your first words are risk, seat, chance, and stand.
3: Oh, things you can take.
0: Things you can take.
3: Oh, sorry, but I lost because I already thought it was pallet party.
2: Yeah,
4: could
2: exactly.
4: Have been.
3: Lozzie, that's...
2: Yeah, no, that's fine. I'll give it to you.
1: Okay. Your next one's action, rag, Russian, and troll.
3: They're dolls.
2: Yes.
0: Dolls. Yeah. Oh,
3: sorry. No, I've been playing a lot of connections, which even though this game has nothing to do with it.
1: So different.
3: They're, you know, it does, one is a gateway drug to the other.
2: Yeah.
3: And a lot of people, when they can't afford to listen to our radio show or get our podcast for free, they pay money to the New York Times because they're idiots.
1: Your third set of words is name, long, number, and hot.
2: Oh, name.
3: Name, number.
1: Name, long, number, and hot.
3: Number and hot. What things are hot and long? Are they dogs? No. Hot dog. Long dog, according to me. That's what I thought a sausage dog was called, a long dog.
2: What were the last two?
4: You call a mathematician a
1: number
4: and dog.
1: Hot.
2: Number and hot.
3: Number dog.
2: Long John. Name John. Johns.
3: A top.
2: John.
3: A top number. A number. A one. A hot. Long. Long. Types of, a tag? No. Name tag. Now I'm just thinking of one. Number.
2: Chains. No.
3: Can you give us a hint, please, Jesse?
1: Yeah, you wouldn't pick them up.
2: You put them.
3: A turd.
2: You should pick them up.
3: Is that? No, you should.
2: Yeah.
1: You would do the opposite of picking them up.
2: You wouldn't pick them up.
3: They're put down.
1: Sorry, Sammy?
5: Drop.
0: Things you can drop.
3: What? How do you drop a long
5: drop?
2: A long drop.
5: Toilet.
3: Oh.
2: Like when you're camping.
4: Oh, wow.
1: There you go.
2: Yeah,
1: your next
3: hang
1: one.
3: On. What's number?
6: When you name drop,
3: you drop a number.
6: Do you want to start writing them?
2: Yes, good.
0: Hey, how you doing?
7: Carrie and Tommy will be right back after this.
0: But in case you missed it,
7: here's what happened earlier.
0: Get back to you.
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0: We kind of touched on it yesterday, but today really is Cher's 80th birthday. Yeah.
1: Oh, just me?
0: Yeah, what the hell, Jesse?
2: I was looking for the birthday music.
1: Happy like, birthday.
2: We had it for when it wasn't her birthday.
1: Happy birthday. That should be the happy birthday song, by the way.
0: I agree.
1: It should be standard across the board.
0: Happy Did you know that we are the only country that hip hip hoorays?
1: I do.
0: Yeah.
1: I found out.
0: In a very uncomfortable
3: Doesn't
0: manner.
3: Doesn't New Zealand do it as well?
0: Possibly.
3: Oh, no.
1: But, oh,
3: oh,
1: yes.
3: Oh, hop hop.
0: Oh, hooray.
3: Hippie birthday.
0: Oh, no, that was, it's hard. It sounds like hooray is the same.
1: Hooray.
0: Hooray.
1: Oh, hooray.
0: Oh, hooray, bro.
1: I think it's just hooray, bro. Yeah.
0: Yeah. not only that, I mean, Cher, is there a woman who is cooler at 80? Dolly Parton, maybe.
1: Betty White.
2: Oh, Dolly Parton.
0: Betty White.
2: Yeah.
1: Dolly Parton's the coolest.
0: Yes.
1: She's so awesome. Cher, is Cher the queen? Like, is that, have I just given her that nickname? It feels like she's
0: I think
1: kind
0: she's
1: of,
0: the queen. I think there's queens. It goes like generationally. Mm. Cher, Madonna, and then
1: Kylie.
2: But isn't there genre queens as well?
0: True.
2: Because there's genre kings.
0: That's true. I feel like these
1: Tina
0: are like...
1: Tina Turner?
0: Yeah.
1: Queen?
0: I think she's a queen.
1: Yeah.
0: Yeah. Okay. Most powerful women to me are a queen.
1: Alanis Morissette.
0: Queen.
1: Was she?
0: I think so.
1: Is she?
0: A one album queen.
1: One album queen. A queen for a season.
0: Correct. Well, Cher, do you know she's the only artist to ever have a the only artist to ever have a number one single on the Billboard Hot 100 in six consecutive decades. The 60s, 70s, 80s, 90s, 2000s, and 2010s.
1: Is that Do You Believe?

0: Yeah, it would be.
1: Or it's the same song, yeah? Not different singles.
0: No, different songs.
1: Oh, my God, different...
0: A different song.
1: Sorry, Lozzy.
0: In each decade.
1: Sorry, I got stuck on your stammering.
0: Yeah, I know. That was bad delivery by me. But let's get some Cher on for her 80th birthday, please.
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1: So, young people, yes. What's going on with your faces? Because I first noticed these things, and I'm sure you've all seen them around. Because this was some months ago. I was at a concert, and there was a lot of young people there. It was Doechii and Kendrick. And I made the mistake of... I saw a young person and I thought, so she had stars on her face, right? But she was all dressed up to the nines, like ready to party at a concert. And I thought she'd like, you know how sometimes people have glitter on them, but they don't know, like it's not deliberate glitter, it's just a straight.
0: Oh, accidental glitter.
2: Yes.
1: Yeah. And I was like, oh, you got a star just under your eye. Mm. And she goes, it's a pimple patch. Mm. And I was like, ooh. Okay, well, that's far more, just a semi, why are you taking them from me?
3: She's giving Lozzie some.
2: Yeah, I want some
1: yeah,
2: too.
1: Yeah, sure. Yeah, yeah. Sure. We have them here.
2: I actually need one today.
1: Lozzie, your pimple is fine.
2: It's not. And I actually had a pimple patch on it today, but it was a clear one because I like the hidden ones, right?
1: Yes.
2: But when I was putting it on, I have a theory about why kids wear.
1: So if you don't know what we're talking about, they're pimple patches, which... Once you get a pimple, you put it on.
2: Yep.
1: But these are like stars. they're stars. They're smiley faces.
0: Mm-hmm. Flowers.
1: There's flowers. There's love hearts. And kids just walk around with them like openly just bang.
0: Are they just to cover the pimple or do they actually do something?
2: No, they have like
0: it?
2: Hyaluronic acid or something in them and they heal them and keep them clean, right?
0: Ah.
2: But I think, you know, when, like me, I have a pimple, and the first thing I came in here and said was, guys, I have a pimple.
1: Yeah.
2: Right?
1: Yeah.
2: And if I had...
1: Like we didn't know. Your pimple had entered the room two seconds before you.
2: Yeah. Okay.
1: And it was so...
0: What a pivot from, Lozzie, your pimple's fine.
1: That was off air.
3: Yeah. Is this Mean Girls coming out?
2: But I reckon they wear the pimple patches just so it's like, look, I have a pimple, because otherwise you're going to tell people I've got a pimple anyway.
1: Yeah, but I think... look, I'll be... This is just me showing my age. But I think if you walk past someone and they have a pimple, you're like, that's a human and that's normal.
2: Yeah.
1: But if they're 22 and they've got a unicorn stickers all over their face, I'm like, have you had a fall at a kid's party and haven't recovered?
2: It's a bit like Nelly with his Band-Aid that he used to always have on his face.
1: So I've started to suspect that some young people, because it's such a trend, that some young people, also, why do trends hit at the wrong time? I had pimples when I was young and I didn't get to take part in a cool trend. I got Roaccutane.
2: Yeah.
1: like they got cool stickers and I got Roaccutane.
2: I know. That's sad. Okay, but the thing with pimple patches too, when you've had them on for a little while, they start to get all thick and white underneath. Like it brings out all of this
1: Is that not the pimple?
2: Gunk. Oh. Well, no, it's not apparently. It's just like the activation of the whatever's happening in there. I don't know the science behind it. However, I reckon maybe the coloured ones don't have that kind of thing and it covers the white stuff a bit more.
1: Oh.
2: Do you think?
1: You think that's why people wear these colour ones?
2: Yeah.
1: Because but I'll be honest, so if you've got a pimple below your lip.
2: Yeah.
1: When I see people with a clear pimple patch, if you just put a mustache below your, like where your mustache is, or is it, what is it?
2: Lips, but I put them on my lip.
1: It's lip, you've got lips.
2: Yeah.
1: If you put a clear pimple patch like just below your lip line, when I see it, I think, oh, you've got a cold sore. But maybe with these, there's no...
2: It's a pimple patch.
1: That's a great hack for young players. Pop one of these on your cold sore and people will just think you have a pimple.
2: I want to know, do you wear pimple patches if you're a young person? First of all, are you a young person, you're wearing pimple patches? Are they coloured? And why? Am I right? Is it my theory that it covers the gunk a bit more and it's just like to avoid the whole, yes, I have a pimple?
1: Yeah, yeah. We have young people in the team.
4: Sarah Digi is wearing one right now.
1: Are you wearing a pimple patch right now, Sarah?
5: But it's clear.
2: Yes, see, the clear.
1: So why haven't you ventured into these funky coloured ones?
5: I feel like that's just too much for me.
2: Yeah.
1: Sarah
0: would get bullied at work.
1: How old are you, Sarah?
5: 23.
2: Okay.
1: Are you, and I ask this respectfully, knowing that 23 is still very young, but do you consider yourself too old for the smiley face pimple patches?
5: Yeah, I think so.
1: What's the age range for these, you reckon?
5: Oh, I don't really know. I don't know. Maybe people in high school?
1: Prime pimple age.
2: High school, 18, I don't know. Yeah. Certainly not for me.
1: Do you think people...
3: Are you sure? You're telling that to you.
1: Yeah, you're covered in them.
3: Oh, no. You talking about the patches or the pimples?
1: The patches.
3: yeah.
1: What were you talking about?
6: No, the same. Jesse reacted like it was pimples. He was the bully.
1: Jesse.
7: So sorry.
2: Just because you have perfect skin.
6: He was probably on
1: beautiful
6: days.
1: And a beautiful rig.
2: Yeah.
7: God, this is making that really helpful.
1: And a butt that just won't quit.
7: I might bully you guys more often.
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0: Happy Thursday, Arvo. It's Carrie and Tommy, and it has been a big show so far doing this.
1: It's 5 in the morning. It's winding up. We've had a pallet full, but we've still got a few to get through.
2: We've taken hats off.
0: People talking politics at the party earlier in the show.
3: I had a pallet spew.
1: I saw that. I saw that, but I didn't tell anyone. No, good. Just so you know.
0: But you rallied.
3: I did. I always do.
1: Yeah. Back. G'day, Vanessa.
4: Hey, how you going?
3: Hi, Vanessa.
1: Welcome to the pallet party.
4: Thank you.
1: Who would you like, Loz or me?
4: Oh, that's hard. Lozzie.
3: Go on. Lozzie.
1: She's been on
4: after
1: the money.
4: After 900 calls.
1: Well, good on you. It's nice to have you. Lozzie has been on the money all show.
3: This is a double whammy, Vanessa. You have, now this is fun, a capsule weather station. It's a storm in a glass.
1: Oh, that's sick.
3: Isn't that cool?
4: That's cool.
3: And,
4: I need that now.
3: Yeah, good. And a little stoneware raised platter. It's like a little fruit bowl.
4: Oh, beautiful. Thank you very, very much.
1: Good on you, Vanessa. G'day, Jeremy.
5: Hi there. How you going, Tommy?
1: Oh, yeah, kicking. Who would you like? Would you like Lozzie or me?
5: I'm going to have to go with you, Tom. I've seen some of your stand-up, mate, and, yeah, you're great. So I'm going to go with you, Tom.
1: Well, I'm going to, just because of flattery, I love it, I'm going to pick out something massive.
0: Go ahead, Tom.
5: Oh, thank you, mate. Butterflies. I've got butterflies.
1: Okay.
3: What
1: I've
3: is
1: got
3: it?
1: I've got a three.
0: Ooh.
1: I've got a three-package deal for
2: multi-pack.
1: You here. I've got a multi-pack. Okay, you've got a pizza board and a cutting wheel, firstly, Jeremy. There you go. Yeah. You've also got a three-piece pizza set, like the board and stuff on it. Do you have a pizza oven, Jeremy?
5: No, I don't have a pizza oven, Tom.
3: Well, I think it could work with a regular oven.
1: Jeremy, guess what?
3: What?
5: What?
1: You've got a pizza oven.
3: No way!
5: Nice one. Thank you so much.
1: I can't even lift it up, Jeremy. Oh. It's massive. It's a 13-inch and it's indoors, so you can chuck it on your bench top there.
0: How
1: and
0: many
1: now
0: kilos?
1: You've got a cutting thing.
0: It's 16.
1: 16.
3: I'm thinking about the postage. Oh,
0: what does this pallet not have?
1: Yeah.
5: Wow, thank you so much, Tommy. I've been trying to bring flat out to get through to you guys. That's awesome.
1: Hey, enjoy the pizzas. The pallet knows, Jeremy. Enjoy.
0: At this point, should we tell people if they want to have their own pallet party?
1: Yes.
0: Who they need to talk to?
1: The wonderful folks at Is Albie Outlet helped us out with a wonderful pallet today. So if you're looking to refresh your home without breaking the budget, head to Is Albie Outlet at isalbie.com.au and get some awesome stuff for yourself. We got Eliza. G'day, Eliza.
6: Hi.
7: Hi, Eliza.
1: How old are you, Eliza?
7: I'm 11.
3: Okay. All right. Eliza, do you want myself or Tommy?
7: You.
3: Okay, great. Yeah. All right, what have we got?
1: Oh, there's really some rifling happening here. Okay.
0: It's digging deep.
1: Okay.
0: It's the bottom of the pallet.
1: No one's ended up with a paper cut today, which it's a remarkable outcome.
3: Eliza, I've got you an origami treasure box kit. It's a little origami kit. We have a little tea infuser. It's like a little monster thing that sits on the end of your cup. And what is this thing?
1: Oh, my God.
0: That is ice cream. Bubbles.
3: In an ice cream thing.
7: Oh.
3: And you know what? I'm going to throw something else in there.
1: Give Eliza that stuff as well.
3: This thing. It's a water maze. And do you know what else?
1: Yeah, give us something else.
3: A house plant puzzle.
1: Oh,
3: all of this
1: God.
3: Stuff.
0: Hold on.
8: I'm going to throw something in too.
3: Go on.
1: You've also got an ice cream, like, cool thing. So if you get a bruise or anything, you can pop an ice cream cool pack on there. Soothing and safe. And you've also got a pet puzzle as well.
3: Good,
1: there
3: you go. Nice.
2: Yeah, Eliza's mum in the background too. Is that? Do you want something too, Eliza's mum?
7: Oh, I'm actually her guardian, so both Eliza and my daughter have been trying to ring all afternoon.
1: Well, if they want to share that, you've got about 6 or 7 items coming your way, so enjoy.
7: Thank you. Good on you guys.
1: We hope you have enjoyed today's Palais Party. It's been a massive success. So, producer Kieran, when are we doing it again?
9: Next Thursday.
3: No way.
1: Are we?
3: Are we really?
2: One more pallet party.
3: Yeah!
1: Oh my God.
0: Can we just keep going one more?
1: An absolute pushover and wonderful.
0: Kick on's pallet party.
3: Kick on!
6: The only thing is, I'll just have to run it past the bosses first because my car did decline.
8: The joy lasted all of 2 seconds.
0: Look at return to the pallet pig.
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0: See ya.
10: Hi there, it's Amy Drew with the Sports Flash. Round 11 AFL action kicks off in Launceston tonight with Hawthorn taking on the Crows. First-year Hawk Cam Nairn will make his debut, while Adelaide welcome back forward Callum Archie for his first match since injuring his hamstring back in round 2. The Lions are expected to be without veteran Lincoln McCarthy for up to 6 weeks. It's after he suffered tendon damage during a gym incident while rehabbing a hamstring injury he suffered in round 9. The Doggies continue to take a cautious approach with ruckman Tim English, who's recovering from concussion. Coach Luke Beveridge tipping he'll be right to go either next round or the week after.
11: I think all those cognitive tests and that the players do will follow through on those and tick those boxes, and hopefully, you know, he's all clear.
10: And Adam Simpson has ruled himself out of the Carlton coaching race, saying he's got no desire to chase the gig. The former Eagles premiership winning coach has been working as a part-time coaching consultant at Icon Park. And you're up to date with the latest in sport.
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3: Taking a look at your four-day forecast, partly cloudy for the rest of your Thursday with light winds as we head for an overnight low of 3. Tomorrow, a partly cloudy day, chance of morning fog and light winds. Saturday, cloudy 17, and Sunday, showers increasing for a cloudy day, top of 17 degrees. Tomorrow for Horsham, 17, still an Ararat, but also heading for a top of 17 degrees.
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6: How good's a Thursday evening, Fifi, Fev and Nick? How was our days? The weekend around the corner?
7: Yeah, I know, good, really good. Middle of the end to the week. Is today Thursday? Oh,
8: yeah,
7: my gosh.
8: Mate, it's the weekend,
7: seriously.
8: Bro. It is the weekend. And there's footy on in Tassie, which is huge. And there's also the NRL. And the NRL this week, Boxy, I don't know who to tip. And I don't know what to do with me Maltese because all the good players are in Origin camp. So they don't play for their teams this week because Origin's next Wednesday. So they're all in camp. So the Queenslanders are in camp, the New South Welshmen are in camp, and they don't play. So all these
7: what about, I've got an idea, not bet.
9: What do you mean? Doesn't make sense.
7: He said it's hard for him. Well, you don't, you just save your money.
8: Nick.
9: Footy tipping is betting, Boxy.
8: No, Nick, take over, please. I'm in shock.
7: What do you mean? Just don't do multis.
8: Why would you want to take away one of my loves?
7: Your love should be the love of the game and watching it.
8: It's a love of the person that I've bet on scoring.
7: Get into the
8: right wing, bang, try time right near the post.
6: Very important message as well, Fev.
8: Responsibly.
6: Gamble responsibly, of course. This
9: always
6: weekend. See, what we like to do is fire people up right across our beautiful country, and in about 20 or so minutes, you're going to hear someone fire up their mum. Now, if you register at fififevnick.com.au, there's someone with a short fuse in your life. We love to do it. It's become your favourite segment now. We're going to hear one very soon.
8: He nearly fired me up then.
7: Did I?
8: Oh, I was about to unleash.
7: I think your life would be so much more rewarding without gambling.
8: And but when it hits, you know how rewarding it is? Responsibly.
7: Again, this is not how gambling works.
6: Up next, though, I tell you what is gambling is one of our team members here having a crack at our boss. Like, something's going to go down next.
8: That's a gamble. That's a gamble I won't take.
7: No, he's going to lose his job.
6: Yeah, I'm very nervous for them. You're going to hear what exactly happened on the other side of this right across Australia for your Thursday evening.

0: Australia for your Thursday evening. It is Fifi Fevenick, the happy hour.
1: Brace yourself because things are about to get super awkward here. Uh-oh. And I'm not comfortable with what's about to unfold, and I haven't really been privy to it, but I know it does involve our boss, Mad Mando.

0: That's not like Mando to make things awkward.
1: Okay, now, we need to be brought up to speed here because the three of us, the four of us here in the studio, weren't part of it.
0: Mm.
1: But I believe it is to do with being at Eerley Park on the weekend. So we were there in Fev and Husey and Amy Shark joined the Eerley Park Sharks for a great community event. And what was wonderful was so many people who came down, record attendance.
0: Huge.
1: But also friends and family of our show.
0: Great.
1: And one member of our team, incredible, one of the audio producers who's just a legend here in our building, Gav. And we love Gav here on the show. And Gav brought his beautiful son, Finn. Absolute,
0: cute.
1: Just the cutest kid. Could just squeeze him. In fact, I did touch him. Like his, I couldn't stop touching his hair, this beautiful auburn hair.
0: That's the best skin.
1: Now, you have a... There's something that happened behind the scenes, Dan.
2: Yes, so... That happened. So, man, and
0: did you talk to the baby about wet in beds?
2: We could relate on that, maybe.
0: Oh, we've got something in common. We both went to bed.
1: Okay.
2: But yes, Gav was there, and most of the time at Eerley Park, Mad Mando was next to you the whole time, just kind of being.
1: We were hanging out, super friends, best friends.
2: And so Mando saw Gav and his boy Finn as well.
1: Mm.
2: And obviously, like you said, Finn is very cute. He has that beautiful hair.
1: So cute.
2: And the other day, Mando came storming in and goes, "Guys, I think I called Gav's son a girl multiple times over the weekend."
3: Oh.
2: And she and not only did she do it Saturday, she came in Monday and I think she did it again to Gav's face. And
1: well, like, said what?
2: You're like, "Oh, your girl is so beautiful."
0: Oh.
2: And
0: in Mando's defense, sometimes I've done that
1: but
0: before.
1: Then, sorry, and what's the next step to this?
2: And then, so Mando was mortified by this because she ended up finding out soon after that, you know, Finn is a boy.
1: It happens.
2: And so she ran, so Gav walked off and Mando ran into the airlock where we kind of sit out there and produce and goes, "Guys, guys, guys, I think I just called Gav's, I think all weekend and today I've called Gav's boy a girl. And she was too scared to go up to Gav and she said, "Dan, can you go and tell Gav that I'm sorry?"
3: What? Oh, come on.
2: She wanted Dan to go and apologize to Gav.
0: What did you say?
2: Myself.
0: Do it yourself?
2: Pretty much, I'm like, "Oh, I mean, I can do it, but
1: so
2: you know, this
1: done
2: is,
1: it yet?
2: Haven't done it yet."
0: Ooh.
3: Mate, what a wild swing from Dan's this week, by the way. Yesterday, literally pisses the bed. And then today comes in, does an impression of his boss, and then mocks her cowardice.
0: And at the start of the week, wouldn't even make Josiah a mocker.
4: Oh, yeah, good point as well.
1: Okay, now.
3: He's come out swinging in the back half of the week, Danji.
1: We've got an opportunity for you here, Danj, because we've got Gav on the line. Are you there, Gav?
5: Team, how are we doing?
0: Oh, how's the little girl going?
3: Good, Gav.
1: Right, how's Finn?
3: How's your beautiful princess?
5: He's beautiful, beautiful. She's loving this.
1: She's loving this.
0: Well done, Gav.
1: He is the cutest little boy, and his hair is amazing. And you did say to me, Gav, on the weekend, this does happen.
2: Yeah.
5: Yes, that's what I thought's ironic, Fia. I remember standing next to you saying, "You know the biggest comment he gets is about his hair," and everybody says, "Her hair is so beautiful. She's gorgeous." I was standing next to you, and on the other side of you was Amanda.
1: And you, do we think maybe she didn't hear that part of the conversation?
5: Yeah, I'm gathering she didn't pick up on that if she's misgendered him a couple of times.
1: Well, Dan, on behalf of Mad Mando, is there anything you'd like to say to Gav?
2: Well, Gav, Mando says that, sorry.

0: Thursday Eve. It is the happy hour here with Fifi Fevin.
1: Oh, okay. We're just talking about what has your boss made you do? Because Mad Mando on the weekend at the big footy game, Fev joining the Ely Park Sharks. We had a fellow staff member colleague there, Gav, and his beautiful son, Finn, with a gorgeous head of auburn hair. And Mando just kept, I didn't witness this, but apparently thought that Finn was a girl and multiple times said, "You're beautiful girl." Mm-hmm. But then on realising that, got D-list Ange to go and apologise to Gav. And it's very funny what bosses can ask you to do. Hi, Louise.
2: Hi.
1: Louise, what has your boss made you do?
2: So I used to work in dental many years ago. It was my first job. And my boss was the dentist, and she used to use me as like her personal assistant. So I used to take her personal calls on her phone and book in appointments for her kids, like violin lessons and all that.
1: Wow.
2: Yeah.
1: I reckon this is really common. Like that.
3: Yeah, they get ahead of themselves.
1: Did you any time say, "I'm a dental assistant, I'm not a personal assistant"? You just couldn't. You can't say that because you can lose your job.
3: Yeah.
2: Yeah, it's so true.
3: Did you find out any juicy stuff in her personal life?
1: Oh.
2: Not really. It's pretty boring.
4: Booking in kids' violin lessons, it's not a real loose unit, you know.
1: Thank you, Louise. It is tough too when you're young as well, and
3: you just
1: don't know what you're supposed to
3: kids
1: be doing.
3: These days wouldn't do it.
1: Oh, certainly not.
3: No.
1: Hi, Eric.
5: How are you?
1: Yeah, good. Great, Eric. What did a boss make you do?
5: We were both staying in a large hotel for business, and I had to go downstairs and meet a young lady and bring her up to his room.
1: No.
3: Oh, no. Are you next to a manager?
1: Don't.
5: I can't say that for certain on air. Sorry, Feb.
1: Eric. Oh, that is so awkward.
5: Well, it got more awkward because my wife kept asking me what I was doing.
1: And did you... Hey, I've got to ask this, Eric. Yeah. So when you escorted the young lady up to your boss's room, when he opened the door, what does he say?
4: Thanks. Like, thanks, Eric.
1: Is there a wink?
4: Good job.
1: Is there any acknowledgement of this is obviously what it is?
5: Oh, yeah, I had to give her the money before I brought her upstairs.
4: Oh, you're the middleman.
3: God, this has got...
4: God, I went from booking violin lessons to trafficking women. That's a big jump in one phone call.
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10: It is so funny. And we're firing up another mum next. Mums are the best.
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12: Let's get the party started. See you at the bar, you was hardly talking. That's when I knew that your heart was scarring. Friends to lovers need a part to star in. Like, wait, babe, let me ask your pardon. This ain't Gucci, this is Prada, darling. If you want something, you can ask me, darling.

0: new segment, and our favourite thing is firing up. Well, not we don't do it, you do it. That's the beauty of it. There's someone in your life you want to fire up, whether it's your mum, your dad, your sister, your brother, a friend, colleague at work. We've got Rhiannon.
1: Hi, how are you?
0: It's our favourite thing to do, to watch you do. Rhiannon, who are you firing up today?
1: I am firing up my mum today.
0: Oh, well, why not? Tell us a bit about your mum, Rhiannon.
1: She's usually quite a calm lady until it comes to me borrowing money.
0: Yes.
1: Right. Yes.
0: What are you going to do?
1: So I am going to tell her that I got a credit card, which is one thing she explicitly told me not to do.
0: Yeah.
1: And that when I was applying for it, it said I was eligible to get more than what I was going to get. So I'm going to tell her I got a $10,000 credit card.
0: And how much are you going to say you've used of it?
1: I'm going to say that, well, my Lego cart is $6,000. So I'm going to say that I bought my Lego cart on my credit card.
2: Rhiannon, how old are you?
1: 36.
0: This is the best.
3: Love it.
0: I love this so much, Rhiannon. Okay, your beautiful mum, Michelle, is not going to enjoy this, but we will reward her at the end. Good luck, Rhiannon. Here we go. We're in the background. We'll jump in when you need help.
4: Michelle speaking.
1: Hi, Mum.
4: What are you doing?
1: So I just wanted to be upfront and tell you something. I ended up getting a credit card.
4: You what?
1: Well, you know that I need money, so
4: Rhiannon,
1: I applied last night.
4: I don't get how sometimes you are so stupid.
1: You know it's that I need worst. Money and I can't keep borrowing money off you and Dad, so I need to do this on my own. So I got a credit card.
4: Oh, Rhiannon. Like, seriously. Like, oh, my God.
1: Well, what's
4: worse? How much is it for?
1: Well, I was only going to get a couple of thousand and it said I was eligible to get 10, so I got 10.
4: Don't tell me you got 10.
1: Yeah, I got 10.
4: Oh, my God, man.
1: I'm so
4: mad. Oh, my God. I don't get why you just don't think sometimes. You're making me so angry. I'm sitting in my office. Now I'm walking into the toilet.
1: Maybe I shouldn't tell you that I also bought my Lego card on it.
4: What? What the are you doing to me?
1: I'm sorry, Mum.
4: Oh, my
1: Mom.
4: God. Oh, my God, Rhiannon, you're making me so angry.
1: I'm sorry. Oh, I'm going to obviously pay it back and stuff.
4: Yeah, right.
0: Hi, Michelle. Michelle.
5: Hi, Michelle.
2: Hi, Michelle.
0: Michelle, it's Fifi, Fev and Nick here.
4: What?
0: We do a segment where we fire mums up, and Rhiannon has just done a beautiful job of firing
2: job.
0: You up. She doesn't have a credit card. We just wanted to see how angry you'd get at her, and you did.
4: Oh, my God. I'm even more f***ing angry now.
0: Oh, no.
5: No credit card.
4: What the hell?
0: I just want to know what your colleagues think. You're just in the bathroom in the toilet yelling at yourself.
4: I am, thinking, I hope no one comes in.
0: No, Michelle, it was just a wind-up. Rhiannon is very fiscally responsible.
4: Oh, my God, I'm having a heart attack here.
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14: Late drive home. It's Fifi, Fev and Nick's happy hour.
15: How good the Thursday evening you guys were just talking about.
16: Not
15: dinner
16: my problem.
15: Off air, Fifi, Fev and Nick. What's for dinner tonight?
17: It's not Fifi's problem.
16: No, I don't cook for you. I'd love to cook for you.
17: No, I know. I'm just saying, like, I said, what you put up this beautiful meal you're going to cook for dinner. And you put it in a slow cooker.
16: I put it in at, like, 11 this morning, so it's going to be ready soon.
17: And I haven't been home since this morning, so I'm unable to put it. You go, just put it in the slow cooker. I can't do that now. So
16: no, it's too late.
17: Yeah, can you just send me a photo?
16: Yes, I will. Yeah. You can salivate over it.
17: I did it when you did it before. Mm. What is it?
16: It's like beef brisket, but it's in red wine, beautiful. Beef stock,
17: and the fork
16: garlic,
17: going into
16: onion.
17: It just spreads.
16: Yeah, brisket.
15: Fee, not only a great cooker, but you're also a brilliant walker.
16: Thank you. You just called me a cooker, by the way. He called me a cooker.
15: You're a great cooker.
18: Yeah, you say cook.
16: I'm a great cook.
18: Yeah, Josiah, you're a chef. Great cooker.
17: Yeah, I'd say cooker.
15: Yeah, she's a good cooker and chef.
17: You don't just go, you're a great cooker. You go,
16: you're a great cook. No, a cooker is very different to a cook.
18: Cookers,
16: Josiah is our resident cooker.
17: Yeah,
18: it just COVID in the
15: 5G. Yeah, also great.
17: What did you say you were?
16: A cook.
17: No, before then, a walker.
16: I'm a walker.
17: You're not a walker.
16: I'm a walker.
17: Well, what did your daughter think about that?
15: Oh, Daisy, she just happens to be in the studio, Fev.
19: Never.
16: She says I never walk.
17: Never walk. Why do you keep saying you walk? She told us you don't walk.
15: Let's talk all about it after this.

0: Across Australia, it is your Thursday evening. How good is it, Fifi, for Nick, the weekend around the corner, the happy hour.
1: Hey, here's something for your health, boys. And I say this to you as a walker. There are walking people are making mistakes with walking.
2: Would walk 500 miles an hour. Would walk 500 more.
3: Okay. Hey, just because you're a Pilates person now, you'd know about it. Everyone's got a different gait.
1: Yes, and this is what I think you could. But also, there are things that people are doing that are not assisting their walk. And this will, for longevity and for when you're older and you want to stay fit and mobile and upright, people are holding their phones when they walk. They need to stop that because it's affecting their posture. Yep. And leaning forward at the torso, that's going to distort you.
4: Yeah,
1: and you're going to end up hunchbacked and all out of shape by the time you're in your older age. You got to push with your glutes. Push with your glutes. Don't lead with your feet, and people are not picking up their feet. These are just basics around walking.
4: My dad would always yell at me about that as a kid. Lift up your feet. Well, you know, if you could hear that little scrape of the shoes.
1: And it's the damage you do to your body long term. So there we go. Some little tips there from a walker. My pleasure.
3: Mate, when have you ever walked?
1: I love walking.
0: Oh, yeah. Does your mum go for walks?
5: Never.
3: Thank you, Daisy.
1: Thank you, Daisy. No, but walking is a funny thing, and we were looking at this story. No, it is, because not everybody walks like you think they're going to. And we were talking about this news story in our meeting, and then James Blake revealed, and now he has said it, I can't unsee it, but he's a bouncer. He bounces.
3: I've got a mate that does that.
1: Not like a bouncer at a nightclub. You know how...
3: No, like, you keep talking.
1: Yeah, go.
6: He walks like this.
1: It's very visual, but Fevy's actually bouncing.
6: He walks like that.
1: Well, I never thought that James was a bouncer until he now has said it, and you do. You bounce as you walk.
7: Yeah, I've got a bop about me. I found out when I was 16, I was on, like, a school trip, and they're like, you've got a bounce to you, and I was like, great, I walk wrong.
1: How do you become bouncy when you walk?
7: Don't know. I've also heard that I walk with purpose. Like, I look like I'm always on a mission somewhere.
1: You do, actually.
3: Is it because you were getting around in high heels when you were younger?
7: I was pigeon-footed as well as a kid.
3: Like Forrest
1: and you're
3: Gump.
1: Not anymore?
7: I would like to think as much, but I don't know.
4: Is that good, though? You're on the balls of your feet. You'd have good calves, wouldn't you?
3: Yeah.
4: It's good for boxing, good for... No.
3: I've seen his calves.
4: I'm just trying to help out.
3: I actually saw him run on the weekend when he's trying to run for me some duct tape. It could have been the best thing I've ever seen.
7: That was rough.
1: See, it's funny. You say you walk with purpose, and I'm just thinking about you do, actually. You walk around...
3: With a strut.
1: With a strut. But I thought that had more to do with the keys hanging off your keychain on your pocket.
4: His little carabiner.
3: He just wants them to jingle.
7: I've recently retired the carabiner.
1: Why have you retired your carabiner?
7: Thought it was a bit much.
1: It's something.
4: See, bullying
1: it's
4: does work.
1: It's definitely something. It's there's a kind of person that wears a carabiner, and the only person that really should wear one is a janitor. And anyone else who's wearing one like you. Like, unless you're opening multiple doors.
7: Oh, I've got a couple of doors in my life.
1: What was on your carabiner?
7: I had three doors to Mum and Dad's place because they have three different locks. One of them was like a really
3: safe room.
1: Did you need them all? It's not your house.
7: Might be getting, never know. Letterbox. I was looking after a neighbor's place, so I had their letterbox key and then their key into their house.
1: Actually, on that, I've got a letterbox key, but I always lose it. Like that, you don't have it on a carabiner.
7: Do you want? I can whack it on my keychain.
1: No, thank you. No, thank you.
3: Josiah walks funny.
0: I walk like a legend.
1: How does he walk?
0: I've got a strong walk.
1: He's got a catwalk walk, hasn't he?
0: Yeah, from my years as a model.
1: Yeah, that's what I mean. The way Fev's walking in the studio.
0: Zoolander.
1: It's like a... You do walk a bit like a model.
0: Well, I had my time on the runway.
1: Have you ever done modelling?
0: Yes, I have. I used to be with IMG Models. Thank you very much.
1: Did you really?
0: Back in the day.
1: I can understand.
0: For a season. Probably still could be, but I dropped them, so...
1: You should, you know, because...
3: You mean they dropped you because you weren't getting any?
0: Do they want older blokes now? I'm 36.
1: You need older guys modelling, absolutely.
0: Fev and I, sign us up.
3: I'm not a model. I've got a head like a busted bumhole. I do. That's okay. At least I admit it.
1: I can't believe I'm saying this, but I kind of wish we were talking about James Blake's carabiner.
8: Fifi, Fev and Nick.
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0: big lifts on the hot.
1: Let's do it. Thursday is the new Friday on this show, and it's quite ironic the fact that last night at this time we had three hosts here. It was me, it was Lauren, it was Zane Lowe, and tonight we have one host here. It's me. I mean, producer Carl is here as well.
2: Hello.
1: Lovely to have you, my man. It's going to be a big show tonight. Coming up, I'm really excited about this. Our hot mix at 9 o'clock, where we get a brand new DJ in every week to mix up a storm, is actually an actual icon. Swedish, well, it was a duo, now it's one person. Galantis are going to be here. Runaway was an absolutely mammoth dance song in the 2010s. Not just Runaway, so many other hits. No Money, there was Peanut Butter Jelly. Do you remember Peanut Butter Jelly? That was their other song.
3: Is that this one?
1: No, it's another one.
3: Oh.
1: So there's Peanut Butter Jelly in it. It's really good. So they're going to be here.
3: I'm certain I know it.
1: Australia's favourite new boy band. Midnight Till Morning. Not just hanging out with us, but we brought a whole bunch of fans in a couple of days ago to hang out with them as well. It ended up being like, I think we invited six and there were 13 at the door when we went down, but we let them all in. We're just those kind of guys.
3: That's so kind of you.
1: Yeah, we're really kind. So they're going to be asking the questions. Basically, it gives me and Laws a night off. Just after 8 o'clock. Also, Mallrats going to be here. And we got your free tickets to Strumming Bird Festival to see Post Malone, who just announced his own headline dates in the big cities as well. The Strumming Bird Festival is going to be cool. It's not only Posty. It's Bailey Zimmerman. It's Stella Lefty. It's Brad Cox. It's so many more. Those tickets are coming up real soon. It's just gone 7.

0: Hot Hits tonight with huge Harry Styles news in 2 hits time. Yeah, you know
1: it's getting hot. The Hot Hits with Nick and Lauren.
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3: 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Drop.
0: All right, brand new music from an artist who I think has made some of the best pop music in the last 15 years. It all started with this song. So Blow. You pronounce it Tuvalu, producer Carl? Tuvalu?
4: Tuvalu.
0: Yep, but we all say Tavlai.
4: Tavlai.
0: So Australian, she doesn't mind what you call it. Started with Stay High. Cool Girl was amazing.
5: I'm a cool girl. I'm a cool girl.
0: Oh, yeah.
5: Eyes cold.
0: She's made amazing bangers for a long time. Out of Sweden. This is Disco Tips. Love this. I'm missing my Disco Tips tonight. Okay, Lauren Barrick. Brand new song from her called I'm Your Girl Right coming your way.
6: Fun, sexy, sad, flirty. I just kind of started singing. I was like playing chords on the piano, trying to find chords that work with the bass line. And I was like, I'm your girl. The track and the energy of the song feels very like, you know, you're on the hunt almost. You know, like it's go time.
0: Hell yeah, it is go time. For Brandy Tuvalu, this is I'm Your Girl Right. Tonight's Hot Drop on the Hot Hits.

0: Morning, right here at the Hot Hits with Nick and Lauren for Thursday. It is Kato and John. Turn the lights off. We got offered an interview yesterday with John of Kato and John, producer Carl.
1: And you said yes immediately.
0: Of course we did, yeah. We're waiting for Kato still, but we got John.
1: Hey.
0: That's good.
1: Good.
0: I know nothing about John.
1: I also don't know anything.
0: And that's
1: about
0: why we'll have him on the show, so we can find out who the hell he is.
1: Exactly.
0: Right now, biggest goss of the day. Let's do it.
2: Straight to the source. Hot. Off the press. The Hot Hits with Nick and Lauren.
0: So, first weekend, last weekend, Carl, of Harry Styles' Together tour. It all happened, and it was all pretty liked by everyone in Amsterdam. Not an enormous amount has changed since the last tour, to be honest. It kind of has the same feeling.
1: It does, because Harry Styles is Harry Styles.
0: That's right.
1: Yeah, apparently people on the floor haven't had the best.
0: Yeah, not so happy. So basically, the way that he's set up the staging, it's kind of got these like dips in it. And so when the people on the floor who paid the most money to be there, when he was in the dips, the people on the floor couldn't actually see him.
1: Great.
0: So they weren't so happy with it. He's posted a statement this morning saying, "We've heard concerns from some fans regarding sightline obstructions." Beautiful wording.
1: That is good.
0: "On the floor, we want every person in the room to have the best experience possible, and we're actively working on making adjustments to improve visibility while keeping everyone's safety a priority. Beginning Friday, the front bridges will be altered in Amsterdam and London. For future venues, we are working as quickly as possible to make adjustments, blah, blah, blah, blah, blah." So, and then he said, "We love dancing with all our friends." How beautiful from him.
1: Are we saying that the obstructions of vision were a safety concern?
0: Well, I think it's got some, I don't know, it's all about like guidelines, and like each country's got its own regulations of how high things can be and stuff on a stage. I am really happy about this because I'm happy that it didn't happen in Sydney or Melbourne, and that they're ironing out the kinks in Amsterdam.
1: And they're figuring it out now, so it'll be perfect for you.
0: That's it. Amsterdam cops the brunt. That's fine. We often cop the brunt. You know,
1: no, that's fair.
0: Ed Sheeran started his tour here. Not that there was any issues with it, but often artists are ironing out their kinks in Australia.
1: Yeah.
0: And we get the fully-fledged version of it later on this year.
1: How
0: it's
1: good.
0: Be great. Don't forget as well, tomorrow, 11 a.m, I'm pretty sure it is, the tickets for that final Melbourne show that were announced earlier this week go on sale, which is exciting. New Charlie XCX. So you've got rock music, which we've been playing around, and she definitely knows how to get people talking. A little morsel of some new music. It's called SS26, apparently. Do we think it's going to be called that, or maybe like SS stands or something?
1: Well, if we listen to the clip, we'll find out.
0: Thank you, producer Carl.

0: Right.
1: Spring,
0: so that makes
1: summer 26. Summer. I don't know whether it's going to be SS 26 or spring summer 26.
0: Well, it makes sense because that's the wording they use for like the fashion shows. Oh. So like when people do their runway shows, it's there like this is the spring summer 26 collection.
1: I'm clearly well invested in the fashion world.
0: I just want to have another listen to this like instruments there because like quite guitar-y, yeah. Isn't it?
1: I know.
0: Kind of going
1: it
0: on the same.
1: Nice, though.
0: I'm into it, man. That's really good.
1: She's strutting her stuff down the street while miming this. It's very fun.
0: Hell yeah. Get it on her.

0: At that brand new song from Charlie Rock Music. So obviously, she says in the new song, she goes, I think the dance floor is dead, so now we're making rock music. Everyone seems to think it's tongue-in-cheek. But Madonna, well, she's back with new music. She's put a carousel up on Instagram, and she's captioned it, if your dance floor feels dead, maybe you're playing the wrong music.
1: Got her. Absolutely.
0: Right in the kisser. I reckon they're just playing around.
1: Surely they have to be playing around. This can only be positive for Charlie.
0: You know what I think it could be as well? I always think when these things happen, maybe there's some music from the pair of them coming.
1: Oh, wouldn't that be?
0: It would make a lot of sense.
1: So good.
0: Obviously, Charlie had the biggest pop album of last year. Madonna is trying to make the biggest pop album of this year. And she's managed to get Sabrina Carpenter on that song already. So
1: I'll tell you what, the Madonna fans.
0: Oh, man.
1: In the comments of that post.
0: Yeah.
1: You don't mess with Madonna
0: fans.
1: Oh, you really don't.
0: They're like the female equivalent of the Michael Jackson fans.
1: Dude.
0: You don't mess with them.
1: It's intense.
0: Yeah. You don't bring up any of your true feelings about that.
1: Dare.
0: We love Madonna, though, here, though. I don't want any eggs thrown at my
1: Madonna.
0: Home. Illy Madonna. Hey, keep it on. Free tickets to Strumming Bird Festival. See Post Malone, Bailey Zimmerman, and more live coming up in
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0: Yeah, this is going to be crazy. Post Malone's going to be there. So is Bailey Zimmerman. Stella Lefty there. Brad Cox. All of your favourite country stars in one location. Well, three locations around Australia, and those tickets are on sale now. Hey, Ben, you want to go?
5: Bloody oath, mate.
0: Well, mate, I'm not going to beat around the bush here. You're going. It's sorted.
5: Oh, you're kidding?
0: Not kidding.
5: Bobby. Mrs. is going to be stoked, mate. Love it.
0: I love that for you, man. Congratulations.
5: Thanks, mate. Legend.
0: Who are you into on the lineup? Who's the artist you're going for?
5: Oh, mate, it has to be Post Malone, surely.
0: He's going to be so good, man. And I love what he does. Like, he's kind of country, but he's also all the other kind of genres at the same time. It's really cool.
5: Yeah. Mate. Bloody oath, mate. I can't wait.
0: That's awesome. Have you been to a country music festival before?
5: I have not. We were going to buy tickets the other day, but we didn't. But
0: well, lucky you didn't, because you've saved yourself a few $100, haven't you?
5: Oh, I have. How good's that?
0: On you, Ben. Congratulations, man. There's more tickets at the hothits.com.au Strumming Bird Festival coming to Australia with Post Malone, Bailey Zimmerman and so many more, including this artist who has your number 3 song tonight in the Hot Hits Hot 7 at 7. Her name is Stella Lefty. This is Boston. On a

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2: Number 2.
3: Hey, it's Josh Fawaz. You're listening to my new track, Like a Prayer. When you call my name,
0: it's like a little prayer. The Hot Hits.
3: With Nick and Lauren.

0: across Australia on the Hot Hits, Hot 7 at 7. That is your number 2 song tonight. Weird with that song. It keeps disappearing on Spotify. It's up there for a day, and then I go to play it the next day, and it's not there. And he's like, sorry, I'll get it up. And then it comes up again, and then it goes again. It's been very strange. But it's going places, my friends. Let's get to our number 1.
1: Turn it up.
2: Let's get it. The Hot Hits, Hot 7.
0: I'm really, really excited for where this artist is going at the moment. Olivia Rodrigo is back and on absolute fire. And she's actually putting new music out literally tomorrow. I think about 2 o'clock tomorrow afternoon. Putting out a song called The Cure, which is very interesting because a couple of years ago when she was playing at Glastonbury, the big music festival over in the UK, she actually brought out The Cure to help her do the set. The Cure obviously being the band behind such hits as Friday, I'm in Love. Beautiful moment for her. And yeah, the song's called The Cure. Will it be about the band? Will it be something inspired by the band? Will it feature the band? We will find all that information out when it drops tomorrow. It looks like it's going to have like a hospital-themed music video to go with it. According to her socials, Olivia Rodrigo and the amazing Drop Dead from what is shaping up to be an incredible album from this one-of-a-kind artist. It's your number 1 song tonight, Australia.

0: so good. She is the sound of girlhood at the moment. That is Olivia Rodrigo, Drop Dead, the biggest song in the country tonight on the Hot Hits Hot 7 at 7. Just Nick Kelly here tonight. Loz will be back on the show next week. She's doing double duty at the moment, doing Carrie and Tommy in the afternoons as well. So here's something we found in the archives.
1: This is the vibe.
2: Right here, right now.
1: The music that matters right now.
2: This is the Hot Hits.
1: With Nick and Lauren.
3: This is a vibe.
0: This is a vibe, man. The person we're talking about is a vibe as well.
3: Oh, she is a vibe.
0: Mm-hmm.
3: She is Tyra Banks.
0: Oh. Famed for her 2009 hit, Shake Your Body. It wasn't a hit.
3: I feel like I remember it, though.
0: Yeah.
3: It's like bringing it up in the back of my brain somewhere.
0: It was a cultural moment,
3: yeah.
0: That's for sure.
3: Yeah. They all had a crack back then, everyone.
0: Everyone. It was Paris, it was Kim K, it was her.
3: So Tyra has been living in Australia for about 18 months now. She kind of flew under the radar for a long time, and then people sort of found out about it. So she's done a few interviews over the last few days. And according to her, there's a few parts of Aussie culture that she can't really get her head around. One of them being vacation. She reckons we're just always on holidays.
0: We're never on holidays. I feel like we're the hardest working country in the world.
3: We are, but maybe we're just relaxed.
0: That might be it.
3: Yeah. And also, we also get really good annual leave.
0: We do. That's a good point.
3: Which we're very lucky to get. But she's also doing her best to lean in to our Aussie slang. But it does need a bit of work. She was asked by News.com about what she thinks it means to chuck a yui. Which, if you heard that and you weren't from Australia, you'd be like, vomit?
0: No, but like you say it to an Australian and it's such a clear image in my mind what that means, like immediately.
3: I remember being a child in my auntie's car and she'd be like, I'm just going to chuck a yui. And I was like, what?
0: Yep.
3: And that was my first, I didn't really ever put two and two together. I was like, oh, she's turning the car around. Tyra thinks, she says, that sounds like an Adidas chucks from the UE, the fancy chucks. I think she means Converse.
0: With the UE on them. Sounds like a UE boom. Chuck the UE over here.
3: Maybe she's saying like from the, I don't know. But
0: can't deduce what she's trying to talk
3: anyway,
0: about.
3: Anyway, that's not what I would have ever thought it was.
0: No. She's here because she's launching an ice cream brand.
3: Yeah.
0: Smize and Dream. And she apparently was spending 18 months here to investigate the ice cream culture of Australia.
3: Huh.
0: I don't know why you need 18 months to investigate the ice cream culture of Australia.
3: I feel like that would take a week, max.
0: Yeah, absolute max.
3: Yeah.
0: But she spent 18 months, she's done her research.
3: Oh, good for her. She said that the brand is a love letter to her mum, who used to take her to Haagen-Dazs every Friday afternoon and talk about their dreams of the future. Isn't that lovely?
0: Nice.
3: Maybe she's trying to make ice cream like a real experience again, like a parlour, you know? Like, remember like ice cream parlours?
0: With the like stripy poles in them and...
3: Yes.
0: Like
3: the wafer sticks as well.
0: It's become too like international vibes. Like when you go to certain, you know, ice cream places. Did you grow up with home ice cream? The trucks that had come around going ding, ding, ding, ding.
3: Yeah,
0: ding,
3: we had ice cream ding, trucks. Ding.
0: Not Mr. Whippy. This what was home ice cream. And they come around with ice creams that you just put in the freezer, like ice blocks and stuff. And they were, I think it might have been a New South Wales thing. If anyone knows what I'm talking about, at the Hot Hits AU on Instagram, if you're a home ice cream person. Yeah. But there's obviously Mr. Whippy. We have an ice cream culture, don't we?
3: Yeah, we actually do because it's very warm here, you know?
0: True.
3: But thanks, regardless of that, we want to know, off the back of Chucky Yui, on 131060, what is your favourite Aussie slang?
0: There's some corkers out there.
3: There is one
0: right there.
3: That's a bloody corker.
0: It's a bloody corker. What is your favourite Aussie slang? 131060, hit us right now. We have $100 to spend at Soul Origin.
3: Yeah.
0: If you call right now, your favourite Aussie slang. If you can try and keep it without a swear word in it, because I know a lot of them do.
3: Yeah.
0: Have an F or a... Yeah. Preferably.
3: Preferably.
0: See how you go.
3: Yeah. Do you want to go through some more?
0: Yeah, sure.
3: Oh, good. Because in 2021, BuzzFeed quizzed some Americans on what they thought certain Aussie slang words meant.
0: Mm-hmm.
3: One of them was clucky. You know, like if you see a baby and you're like, I'm feeling clucky.
0: Yeah.
3: This American person thought it's because it means you dress badly, like tacky.
0: No.
3: Clucky.
0: No, it's not right.
3: Daggy? Someone said, does it mean cool? No, it means the complete opposite of cool. I love daggy, though. Daggy people are my people.
0: You are a dag, mate.
3: Thank you so much.
0: Thank you so much. Two dags. Want your calls 131060 right now. Your favourite Aussie slang. Hit us up.
2: 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We've got the latest hits.

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0: Talk to you. Hot Hits and Nick and Lauren. It is a Thursday night. Thursday is a new Friday on the show because we don't work Fridays. And Galanta's coming in to do our Hot Mix, a DJ set exclusively for you, coming up after 9 o'clock. In the meantime, we're in the archives because Loz is away.
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4: Yes, now we're taking your calls on 131060. What is your favourite bit of Aussie slang?
0: I feel like everyone has an answer to this as well. This is all because Tyra Banks has been incognito in Australia for the last 18 months, only spotted by a pap a few weeks ago walking through Darling Harbour in Sydney. Just no disguise or anything, just waltzing.
4: She's been soaking up our culture, getting to know the ice cream scene because she's planning on opening up an ice cream store. Yeah. I love that for her.
0: I love that for her, honestly. You go from modelling to television presenting to ice cream emporium.
4: Is there anything she can't do?
0: One of the great pivots.
4: Yep.
0: 131060, we need your best Aussie slang because she really likes Chucky Yui. She had no idea what it meant.
4: No, she thinks it's got something to do with shoes.
0: Yeah, Adidas Chucks for some reason.
4: It's Converse Chucks too. Converse Chucks. She's made a big boo-boo there. Big
0: boo-boo. You'd think better from someone that's in the fashion
4: game.
0: Honestly,
4: you know? She wouldn't wear Chucks though.
0: No, your Adidas from your Nikes, from your Converses. 131060, Mitch, hello.
5: G'day guys, how you going?
4: Great, Mitch. What's your favourite Aussie slang?
5: I've got two. I've got a G-rated version and an M-rated version.
4: Okay, great. Right. Yes.
5: The G-rated one is at the middle of whoop whoop.
4: Yep.
0: Yeah, it's good.
4: That's a good one.
0: You can use that, and you use that for anywhere that's like more than 5 kilometres away from your home is whoop whoop, right?
5: 100%. Yeah. You know, it could be 5 kilometres. It could be 5,000 kilometres.
4: Yep.
0: Everywhere's absolutely. Whoop, whoop, if you think about it. Now, Mitch, I'm going to put my finger right over this big red button that says dump.
4: Kato says
0: get
4: it's
0: ready
4: okay.
0: For this. I don't trust you, producer Kato.
4: All right, Mitch.
0: Hit us with the M-rated one. Let's go.
5: Not here to F spiders.
4: Yes.
0: Yeah. Good man.
4: I love that
0: and
4: one.
0: And you know, that's the mantra of this show.
4: Absolutely. We are not here to F spiders.
0: F-spiders. Thank you, Mitch. Appreciate you, mate. Let's go to Nicole on 131060. Your favourite Aussie slang, please.
6: Hi, guys. Love the show.
4: Thank you, Nicole.
6: My favourite slang is hit the frog and toad.
0: Hit the frog and toad.
4: Yes.
6: It's an oldie but a goodie.
4: That's the thing with Aussie slang. I feel like they're all oldies but goodies, and that's the best part about it.
6: True.
4: Yeah.
0: That reminds me of one my nan always used to say, which was home, James, and don't spare the horses.
4: that is an oldie.
6: Yeah, that's another one. Yeah, I love that.
4: See, my nanny used to say this one, and I thought everyone said this one till I told it to someone, and they were like, what?
0: Yeah.
4: She used to say, like, if she hadn't seen someone for a long time, she'd say, oh, my God, I haven't seen them since Cocky was an egg.
7: Because that even mean?
4: Because Cocky's lived to be like 100.
0: Oh, since a cockatoo was an egg.
4: Yeah, so she's like, God, I haven't seen them since Cocky was an egg.
0: Is that how long they live for?
4: They are, yes.
0: Ancient beasts.
4: Any kind of parrot. I don't think they're a parrot.
0: Pecky little things.
4: Yeah, they...
0: Thank you, Nicole. Steve is going to wrap us up on 131060. Your favourite Aussie slang, my brother.
8: Oh, I'd have to say it's, you know, having a good old maggot bag for smoker.
0: Pardon?
4: A maggot bag?
8: You know, a maggot bag and a proper good old meat pie with a pop sauce.
4: I've never heard that in my life.
0: Maggot bag for a meat pie. Is that because, like, maggots get attracted to, like, flies get attracted to it if it's left too long?
8: Mainly because if you rip the top off, you know, all the chunks of meat look like sort of big, very healthy maggots, but they're brown.
4: Yeah, that's true. The inside of a meat pie does not look appetizing, but that's the best way to eat it. Put the sauce inside.
0: Yeah.
8: Yeah, rip the top off, put the sauce inside, a bit of sauce on the lid.
4: Oh, Steve.
0: No.
4: Yes. That is how you eat a pie.
8: Well, if you want to really discuss it with me, the best way to eat a pie is with a nice soft, you know, nice soft bread roll.
4: Oh.
0: No.
8: Carbs on carbs.
4: Dave, I want to marry you.
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8: Just gone 8 o'clock. Australia's favourite new boy band Midnight Till Morning are going to pop in the next 20 minutes. We've got a whole bunch of Midnight Till Morning fans standing by in the Hot Hits green room at the moment as well. They're going to be asking the questions. The fans take over in just a little bit. It's going to be really special. In the meantime, one of the craziest stories, producer Carl, that I have seen this year, it is the stuff that radio nightmares are truly made of.
9: Oh, God.
8: Like, and I have nightmares about, like, missing the show, like you know, waking up and we're half an hour through the show and things have just gone haywire. This is worse than that, and it actually happened.
9: Oh, God.
8: So over in the UK, a station called Radio Caroline, they have had to issue a public apology for any distress caused after they accidentally announced the following.
10: We have suspended our normal programs until further notice as a mark of respect following the passing of His Majesty King Charles III. This is Radio Caroline. His Majesty King Charles III has passed away. As a mark of respect, we will now be playing suitable continuous music until further notice.
8: And so that message went on for a couple of minutes and, my God, famously not dead.
9: Absolutely mortifying.
8: Still with us.
9: So bad.
8: And like all the stations in the UK, they have a protocol in place. They have plans executed, obviously, really well after the Queen's passing. It was really nice what they did over there. All the like pop stations like us, they took all the lyrics out of the songs and they played instrumental versions of songs for
9: that's
8: about
9: really nice.
8: 3 or 4 days afterwards of mourning and stuff.
9: It was, wow.
8: Yeah. It was
9: nice
8: ominous.
9: Gesture. It would be strange.
8: Yeah.
9: You'd feel like you're in a liminal space, like an alternate universe.
8: Legit, yeah. It's so bizarre. And like they were playing like piano versions of songs, like slowing them down, no big dance songs and stuff. So anyway, they've done that and then their station manager has posted to Facebook, due to a computer error at our main studio. Yeah, no shit. The death of a monarch procedure, which all UK stations hold in readiness while hoping not to require, was accidentally activated. Radio Caroline then fell silent, as would be required, which alerted us to restore programming and issue an on-air apology. Jesus.
9: Oh, my God. The silence afterwards is what would be really not great. Because as well, like the announcement says, we're going to have appropriate music playing, yeah. But then just silence. It's like, oh, my God, what's happened?
8: So for people that don't know, there's a thing called the backup tape in radio. radio. When we go silent for whatever reason, if something goes wrong, the backup tape kicks in after 30 seconds, so it's not silent for too long. Now, what happens on days like Remembrance Day and Anzac Day is that silence tape is disabled, obviously, for the minute of silence. So someone literally has to drive up to a transmitter and turn this physical tape off.
9: Make sure the backup tape doesn't play.
8: There's a great story in radio lore. About 15 years ago, a station, I won't name it, but it's near Brisbane, in Ipswich, river.
9: Good job not naming.
8: They've got turned off.
9: Oh, God.
8: So
9: the minute silence was really silent.
8: Last post, silence, and then... it's a bit of Ann Lee two times. Actually, this actually happens. You can't think of anything worse.
9: So horrendous.
8: They are the nightmares of radio stations around the world.
9: My palms are sweating.
8: Knees where guns are heavy. Exactly. Hot Hits with Nick and Lauren is on. No laws tonight, by the way. She'll be back next week. Midnight Sun from Zara Larsson is on right now. Bang.

0: across Australia. The Hot Hits with Nick and Lauren is on. I'm so excited to welcome these guys back to the studio. They have absolutely exploded midnight till morning. So they were on the Building the Band show on Netflix. They were mentored by the likes of Liam Payne before his passing. It's a really beautiful story. Two Aussie boys, two American boys. They've been touring the globe and they are back on home soil for just a couple of days, really. Ran into a couple of them out the other night as well. And I was like, you guys coming in next week, suckers?
1: That's exciting.
0: Yeah. Because you know, the people you see.
1: Oh, you just know everyone.
0: You just know, mate. The brand new song is called Map. It is an absolute banger. And not only are the boys here, a whole bunch of Midnight Till Morning fans. Bring them in.
2: Hey, we're Midnight Till Morning on the Hot Hits with Nick and Lauren. I don't want to stay
0: by too. We got a live studio audience. This never happens. We are live and up close with Midnight Till Morning.
3: Oh, yeah.
0: Woo! That's
3: oh, my God.
0: God.
3: They're small but mighty.
0: Small,
3: out there.
0: Absolutely. That was a mighty roar. So good to see you all. We realise it's been 9 months since we did that first interview downstairs.
4: Oh, man.
3: Yeah.
4: 9 months.
0: 9 months.
3: Isn't that crazy?
5: Could have had a baby.
3: That's exactly what I said.
4: I thought you were going to say that's exactly what I did. And I'm like, well, wow, congratulations.
3: No, no babies here. No.
0: Not
3: yet.
0: So good to see you. How's that 9 months been? I mean, can you even quantify what that 9 months has been like?
5: It's been crazy.
6: It's been crazy. Hectic.
5: Tour.
3: Yeah.
5: That's
3: yeah.
5: what we've been
4: yeah,
5: doing.
4: It feels like 3 months for us, really. But we've been on tour pretty much straight after we saw you. We've been on tour that whole time and just like making music, writing music, and just having fun, really enjoying the life.
7: Yeah, it's been a dream, though. I feel like we put so much work into it beforehand, and we couldn't really talk about the band or anything at that point. Just being able to finally get out and do what we were like working towards, meet all the fans, it was really cool to be able to just get out there and actually do it and like see it all kind of
0: 100%
3: come together.
0: And obviously, like, that is the best way to get to connect with these fans, right? Mm-hmm. Literally be in the room with them every single night, playing songs. Has every show felt as special as the last?
5: Yeah. I think it just gets better and better. We just love meeting everybody and getting out and hanging out with fans. Yeah, we just kind of finished up in South America in those Brazilian fans.
3: Mm-hmm.
5: Yeah. Definitely the most
4: enthusiastic.
5: They're crazy.
3: We hear that.
5: Yeah,
3: hear that.
5: It was awesome. It was awesome.
3: Yeah, I'm noticing even just like a real, compared to when we spoke to you guys last time, because obviously it was so new and not secretive because it was out then, but it was just so such in its infancy. The aura coming off you guys this time around is completely different, and I don't know what it is. It feels like a new confidence, and it feels like being put out in that world. You've come back sort of like different people. I don't know. Does it feel different or do you just feel used to life now?
7: We all just had a few shots of tequila.
3: Yeah,
0: bit of Dutch courage.
3: Yeah.
5: No, it's very nice of you to say.
3: Yeah.
4: It's become the norm, I think, for us now, like performing and meeting fans, meeting like new people every day. I think when you first get thrown into it, meeting so many people in one day can be quite socially draining.
0: Of course. Mm-hmm.
4: And, you know, we've been doing now for 9 months. We're meeting 1,000 people a day and it's just become very normal. And, you know, we meet 1,000 people a day and we're just not sick of it. Like, we love it and we love seeing people and meeting new people all the time, and it's the best like job in the world.
3: Mm-hmm.
4: Like, we cannot complain.
0: Yeah. The best job in the world, man.
4: Yeah. Mm-hmm.
0: It really is. And now you get to come back here, now you get to hang out with even more people and also talk about this brand new song Math, which
5: Ooh,
0: A, it is brilliant and B, the fact it had more pre-saves and like people making TikToks with it and stuff than Bi did before it came out. It means this thing is just growing and growing.
4: I didn't even
0: know
4: that. Wow.
0: It was the fact I was sent it in a press release.
3: There you go.
0: Some official information.
4: Awesome.
0: Talk to us about like how much fun you're having making the music, because you did say like as well as doing the touring, making the music has been a really fun component. Do you feel like you're getting better at songwriting? Do you feel like you're getting better at the craft of making a Midnight Till Morning song?
6: Yeah, I mean, I think that we spent a lot of time in the studio over the past like 2 years now, and there's been some really bad ones and some really good ones, but I think it definitely made us all grow as songwriters and as people and made us a lot more comfortable with each other as well.
0: That blind date process can be a little bit scary and stressful, right?
6: Yeah.
4: I think the best people we've worked with have been the ones we've met on like a little blind studio date. We're like, you guys getting thrown in with this person, and we're like, okay. And then it turns out we just wrote like Ghost of Us, or you know what I mean? It's like, that's how the best songs come about.
3: Yeah.
0: What do you need from those people? What kind of is the through line of the people that you click with? Is it a certain openness?
7: I think just energy. Like if somebody comes in with a really good energy and is able to keep it up all day, it's like very easy to, like, you have a bad idea or the song doesn't go the way you want it, the energy in the room just drops. But there's like certain people, very few actually, that'll be like, come on guys, let's go, like we got this, and they'll start throwing more lyrics out or more melodies, and that's what I look for.
5: A hype man. We love a hype man.
4: Benny Morrell.
0: Hell yeah. I love that. Alright you lads, stick around because we're going to throw the microphone open to the fans in just a tick. It's the Hot Hits with Nick and Lauren and Midnight Till Morning. The brand new song is Matt.

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3: Let's get the party started. See you at the bar, you was hardly talking. That's when I knew that your heart was scarring. Friends to lovers need a part to star in. Like, wait, babe, let me ask your pardon. This ain't Gucci, this is Prada, darling. If you want something, you can ask me, darling.

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1: Dave and Tam's on the hot here for Nick and Lauren. We are still hanging out with the brilliant boys from Midnight to Morning, and a whole bunch of their fans are here at Hot Hits HQ. They are live, they are up close, and it's time to throw the mic over to them.
2: Hey, we're Midnight to Morning on the Hot Hits with Nick and Lauren. I don't want to say
1: bye to you. We'd like to actually throw it out to the room and see if anyone's got a question they'd like to ask. Please introduce yourself, say your name.
3: Hello.
1: Who's got the mic? There we go.
3: Violet.
1: Okay, first question, go for it.
4: Hey, my name is Tiffany, and my question is, if you guys had a theme song every time you walked into the room, what song do you think that would be?
1: Ooh, great question.
5: That's a great question. Individually or as a group?
4: Individually.
5: Ooh, individually. Oh,
6: what's your walk-on song?
7: I'm going, Are You Gonna Go My Way, Lenny Kravitz.
6: Nice.
8: Is there some sound effects?
1: Yeah, like explosions.
7: Oh, like, sick.
1: It was like fire. It was a fire choice.
8: What about you, Zach?
9: I'd say Dream On by Aerosmith.
6: Yes.
9: With a fan blowing my hair back in the wind as I walk forward.
1: Oh, yes. My God, that's beautiful. I can see it right now.
6: I feel like you've thought about that before. Yeah.
5: Good answer. A lot of pressure.
10: I kind of feel like that, like, How to Train a Dragon song. Like,
5: oh, you've just inspired my answer. I want the Jurassic Park theme song.
6: Oh, nice.
1: Oh, yes.
6: Yeah.
1: I can
6: see that. People do that for their wedding, like, aisle walk down.
5: Perfect.
6: I think it's beautiful.
5: Yeah, yeah.
7: That's cool.
1: It's gorgeous.
6: Cool. Yeah.
1: Fantastic answers from all of you.
6: Yeah.
1: Scarily quick one from you. You were ready to roll.
7: Every time I walk in a room, I have, like, my AirPods in, and I'm like...
5: You just do it anyway.
7: I literally do. I'm like, yeah, I'm the shit.
1: Excellent first question. Who's up next?
11: Hi, my name is Ali, and my question was, if each member was a different genre of music, what would they be?
1: Ooh.
10: Pretty easy, I think.
6: That's good.
10: Yeah. I think I'd be country.
5: Yeah.
6: Yeah.
5: Yeah.
6: That checks out.
5: Put that. Maybe singer-songwriter?
7: I think I'd be like punk rock or something like that. A bit of Blink-182.
9: Probably like ballad, soft rock kind of vibes.
6: Nice.
1: Jack Johnson.
6: Yeah.
1: All right, next question, please.
12: Hi, I'm Isabel, and I was wondering if you prefer apple juice or orange juice?
1: Fantastic.
5: Good question.
1: Thank you, Isabel. Fantastic question.
5: I'm an apple juice guy all day.
10: Apple juice.
9: Apple juice guy, too, honestly.
7: I'm an apple juice guy as well.
9: More refreshing.
10: One, my typical thing, complicated answer. Apple juice on airplanes, every other time orange juice.
6: Yeah, okay.
5: Oh, I will say, freshly squeezed orange juice.
9: No, but
5: it's really good, though.
9: Apple juice on a plane, it's different.
10: I don't know why.
9: You're always so dehydrated, you know, especially after like a 30-hour flight.
6: Yeah. It's like apple juice is refreshing. You can like scull it, but orange juice, it's like soup. It's like cold soup.
9: Yeah.
6: A little bit.
10: I always look at them, I'm like, can I get a water and an apple juice?
6: Yeah.
10: They're like, all right.
1: Do you want to know the goated combo? Iced coffee, apple juice, stone cold water on a flight.
6: All three.
1: You get the iced coffee, take it onto the flight.
9: Yeah.
1: Sometimes you have to sneak it because they don't like it when you do.

0: it, and then you get a ice cold water, and then you also get an orange, and then you've got them all gone at once.
1: But see, I refuse to do a wee on a domestic flight.
0: I like a little stand up.
2: Yeah, that's scary.
1: I'll never wee on a domestic flight. I will hold till like the second I get off there. Always. Yeah.
0: But you'd find it really easy because you're always in one, two, or three. So
1: yeah, but
3: not really.
0: You guys are amazing. Go for it.
4: Hi, my name's Chloe. I wanted to know what your favorite lyric is from an unreleased song.
1: That's
0: snooping around, Chloe.
1: Sneaky,
0: I like it.
1: Chloe.
2: I'm gonna go. You play my heartstrings like a Fender guitar.
0: Ooh. I'll play that sound effect again.
1: Yeah.
3: No. I'll say, call me when you wake up, baby.
0: Damn. Oh,
1: nice. Just a little quick one. I like that. Yep. Good.
0: I'll stop using it now.
5: I mean, this one's kind of unreleased, but we do play it at shows.
6: Yeah, this was really mine.
5: Yeah. You thinking Gracie?
6: Yeah.
5: Yeah.
6: It's still unreleased.
5: Uh-huh.
6: That would be my favorite.
5: Are you thinking
6: line.
5: Pillows in a row?
6: Yeah.
5: Yeah.
0: Pillows in a row.
5: Pillows in a row just to feel you by my side.
0: Oh. Oh. Haven't we all done that at
5: no
0: some...
5: sound effect, though?
0: No, you... I got it.
5: Whoa!
2: Damn.
0: I was going to retire.
6: That would be my favorite for sure.
2: Excellent.
0: Thank you. Amazing questions, everybody. Give yourselves a round of applause. That was magic. All right, the Midnight Till Morning fans are coming for our jobs. Coming up in just a tick, the world's hardest Midnight Till Morning quiz. Can the boys solve it, or do we have to throw it over to the fans to answer questions on their behalf? We'll explain all in Two Hot Hits time. Right.

0: just seeing Olivia Dean, the hot hits with Nick and Lauren around the country. So happy to still have these boys hanging out. Midnight Till Morning are Australia's favourite new boy band. Two Aussies, two Americans, all formed on the Netflix show Building the Band, and they're still hanging out with us. And do we have a game for them?
1: Hey, we're Midnight Till Morning on the Hot Hits with Nick and Lauren. I don't want to stay
0: by too. And now we have a game for you. It's called the World's Hardest Midnight Till Morning Quiz.
2: Oh, no.
3: It's not what you expect, all right? Now, these questions go from easy, medium to hard, which disregard that because there's some that are in the medium that are so easy.
4: All right.
3: Basically, I'm just going to read out a sentence. The last word is either going to be morning or midnight.
2: Okay.
3: And you have to tell me what it is.
0: And if you can't get it, then we'll throw it out to the audience.
3: Yep. Okay.
0: It'll make sense when we ask the first question.
2: Maybe questions regarding morning or midnight, like quiz questions, and we've got to answer if it's going to be like...
0: Great. Yeah. Thank you for translating, Connor. Yes. I appreciate it.
3: All right, question one in the easy category, fellas. In the classic Disney movie Cinderella, all the fairy godmother's magic officially expires at the stroke of...
4: Midnight.
3: Yeah.
0: Yay!
5: Look at you.
2: Good job.
3: If you use an iPhone or Android, the alarm you set to wake up for school or work is your blank morning. Alarm.
5: Morning.
3: Yes.
0: Yay!
3: It is easy.
5: Gotten a little too soon.
3: All right, now I'm going to switch to the medium because these are a bit harder and that was seemed quite easy. Taylor Swift dominated the charts in 2022.
2: Oh, nice.
0: Now you're with it. Hockey.
3: Okay, let's try and find a hard one. Did you guys play Minecraft?
5: No.
2: Oh, like, here and there.
4: You do, yeah.
3: Okay.
5: I couldn't do it. I tried to hop back on.
3: Are you guys gamers at all? Do you have time?
2: Yeah.
5: I thought I had it in me.
3: You never?
5: I can't do it anymore.
4: On flights, we do.
2: Yeah, I'm a big gamer now. Well, I think we are both big gamers.
3: I would consider myself a gamer.
5: I gave it an effort on tour. I downloaded Minecraft on my computer. I was like, I'm going to do this. I bought a mouse and everything. I played it for about maybe an hour.
4: That's serious.
5: About an hour, and I'm like, I can't do this.
3: May I recommend to you Sims 4?
2: Ooh.
3: I just like to convert everyone.
0: What about, did any of you play GTA?
2: Oh, yeah.
0: I'm back on GTA 5 at the moment.
2: Nice time. Very cool.
3: The new pictures of the next one look
2: crazy. Insane, right? It's getting pushed back.
4: It's never.
2: It was going to be November this year.
0: I think it's February now, next year?
2: Yeah, something like that. I'm waiting for it, man.
5: I'm like
2: ditching the band for a week when that comes out. I'm just taking some time off.
3: All right, well. Back on Minecraft. In the game Minecraft, dangerous flying phantom monsters will spawn to attack if you're... Very good. So he does know.
5: I was into it. Yeah. I just can't do it anymore.
0: What was the rest of the question?
3: If your character hasn't slept by midnight.
0: Yeah, that's fair. That makes sense.
3: All right, I'll read one hard one.
5: Right.
3: The 2020 sci-fi movie starring George Clooney as a scientist alone in the Arctic trying to contact a spaceship is titled The Blank Sky.
2: Damn. Midnight?
3: Correct.
4: That was a total.
2: Because I'm like morning sky. That doesn't make any sense.
5: That sounded right.
3: Yeah.
0: Morning sky is very specific. It's very sunrise.
2: I might let George Clooney sit on me if I was a chair too.
3: Oh God, any day of the week. Mm. Yeah.
0: What about softballs?
6: People say there's softballs.
4: You're saying George Clooney.
6: How about the airplane food out there? What's going on?
0: Midnight till morning. You know we adore the hell out of you. Thank you so much for coming by the show.
2: Thanks,
0: and thank you very much to everybody out in the phone room.

0: The Hot Hits with Nick and Lauren. No Loz tonight, just Nick here. Producer Carl as well.
1: Hello.
0: And now brand new segments.
2: The most important news of the day.
0: Oh, yes. We've got some very important news to give you.
1: Riveting.
0: The top headlines of the day. So, producer Carl was going through finding the latest and greatest pop culture information to bring to you tonight, Australia.
1: I don't know if you guys are ready.
0: And along the journey, we found the following headlines. And you know what? I'm actually going to throw it over to you, producer Carl, because of your dulcet vocal tones, I think you could do the most authoritative newsreader voice for the following headlines from the publication TMZ.
1: Blake Lively, Ryan Reynolds, New York mansion sits unfinished amid $2 million debt claims.
0: What do we tell you? The most important news of the day.
1: It's good stuff.
0: Those poor people.
1: I know.
0: Those poor people. To have even been able to rack up $2 million of debt is a privilege.
1: One of my favourite comments from that post is, we should start them a GoFundMe. Which is quality.
0: Support.
1: Which is quality.
0: Yeah, support your local baristas.
1: Now, the next most important headline.
0: Yes.
1: Tobey Maguire and pregnant ex Jennifer Meyer go to dinner with her fiancé and kids.
0: Have they written dinner twice in that?
1: They have.
0: So what it really reads is, Tobey Maguire and pregnant ex Jennifer Meyer go to dinner with her fiancé kids.
1: Yeah.
0: They went for dinner, guys.
1: Yeah, but... as you were saying, this is to drive engagement.
0: Yeah, because people get the shits with it.
1: And there has been a comment saying two dinners or one. And it's got a lot of likes.
0: That's very good.
1: It's good.
0: I like that.
1: It's good.
0: Give me another headline, please, from TMZ today. These are all from TMZ, all in the last 24 hours.
1: All from
0: hours.
1: TMZ, and it's good stuff. Now, I don't know if I know this person, but Ryan Lochte's estranged wife says swim coach gig is bad for their kids. He denies.
0: Yes, good. I'm glad you put the he denies there.
1: Favourite comment is, she's pissed that he's employed.
0: Who is Ryan Lochte when he's at
1: home? I don't know.
0: Well, I'm going to find out because we have a machine called Google.
1: Really?
0: Swimmer. Olympian.
1: Good.
0: He's the third most decorated swimmer in Olympic history behind Michael Phelps and Katie Ledecky.
1: So the swimming gig is bad for the kids.
0: Apparently.
1: Okay, that's good.
0: Even though swimming's kind of
1: But look,
0: thing.
1: Above all,
0: yes.
1: What stands out the most especially important. On the topic of this man.
0: Oh, yes, he apparently died, according to Radio Caroline in the UK.
1: King Charles pooped on by a seagull. And then, in quotations, at least it didn't land on my head.
0: Fantastic.
1: It's good stuff.
0: They say it's a sign of good luck.
1: Yes, exactly.
0: If your head is pooped on by a seagull.
1: Favourite comment. Someone said Princess Diana sent it.
0: Oh, my God.
2: The most important news of the day.
0: What do we tell you, Australia? Now you're up to date.
1: It's good stuff.
0: I've been Nick Kelly.
1: And I've been Carl Speakers.
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0: Right, but Galantis, the amazing Swedish DJ, coming in after 9 o'clock with your hot mix. If that song has put you in the mood for a bit of a book, well, they'll do that. But also, we've got this.
1: From the big hits you know to the new Australian stars you'll love.
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0: Oh, yeah, brand new music to play for you right now that we actually played last night on the show, but that's beside the point. This is coming at you from the man, the myth, the legend, the man of the moment, Mr. Genesis Owusu. So this is your man. A lot of you will know him from the KFC ad, actually. The song Get Inspired is on that. Shawty, get inspired. How about that?
4: True.
0: Yeah, he's been killing that one. He's been playing huge shows around the country, just dropped his brand spanking new album. And, I mean, I could tell you why I like it, or I could get our very special guest co-host from last night, Mr. Zane Lowe, superstar radio DJ from Apple Music One, to tell you why he likes it.
5: The Genesis album is amazing. I went through all of that the other day for the first time, really got to listen to the whole thing. I thought it was great. Genesis Owusu.
0: He's talking about some serious stuff.
5: He really is, you know, and I mean, that we talked a little bit about that earlier on, how, you know, when music shows up and steps out of its own feelings and starts to look to the wider world, it can provide some really powerful observations, so there's that.
0: That's beautifully said. Get into that whole damn album, my friends.
4: High praise.
0: High praise, man. And for good reason. This song's a banger, but it's talking about serious stuff at the same time. That's why music's amazing. Genesis Owusu, this is brand new to the playlist, and it's so good. It's called Big Dog. Rah.

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across Australia, the hot hits with Nick and Lauren. I'm so excited to have one of my favourite people back in the building. Morrass has made an unbelievable career for herself over the last decade, not just releasing some of the most beautiful personal music, including this, a tribute to her dog. Just gorgeous, right? It's literally talking about a dog's dreams, man. Brand new album, well, not brand new anymore. It's

0: Nick and Laura.
1: It's Mallrats!
2: Yay! Oh,
1: hey!
3: It's very understated little...
1: I love this for you. Is this where you write all of your gems or at least start the process?
2: I write a lot of stuff at home. I like to... Sometimes I write in the studio with another producer. Sometimes I sit at my studio desk and I work there. Yeah, 50-50.
3: So when you're writing, because I think about... I mean, I don't write anything, but when I have ideas, I just pop them in my notes. But do you sit down at a desk and it's like, this is my writing brains on now?
2: No, I'm a notes person as well.
3: Yeah, okay, good.
1: Yeah.
3: Good.
1: I've always wanted that. I know, like, when I used to hang out with Sarah Ahrens a lot, like, her notes app was just like bang, bang, bang, bang, idea, idea, idea, idea.
2: Mm.
1: Have you, is yours organized in any particular way, or is it just like little bits that you just go, boom, there's an idea, boom, there's an idea?
2: Yeah, mine aren't organized. And it's all mixed in with all of my miscellaneous notes, like my shopping lists and my reminders for myself.
3: Mm-hmm.
2: Yeah.
1: I love that for you. Very excited to have you back. And I know it's a massive year for you. It already has been a massive year, but we get a little slice of grace in the middle, and you are going to be doing an amazing show at Vivid in beautiful Sydney with all the lights in the background. How wonderful.

0: Well, is this going to be?
1: I'm so excited. So, so excited. I love playing in Sydney. I'm always happy to have a reason to go back.
0: Mm. Yeah. What else do you do when you're here? Do you have any like go-tos now that this has become like a regular occurrence for you to hit this city?
1: Not a religious one. You know, not one that I do every single time, but I've got a few favourite spots. I really miss, that was my favourite place was Bodhi in the Park, which was this vegan yum cha restaurant in the middle of the big park in the city. Mm-hmm. But that's closed now. There's a bakery called Oh My Days that has heaps of like vegan pastries that can be really yummy. And also I like 485 in Surrey Hills has this really yummy pesto rice bowl. I really like.
2: Yummy.
0: That's near my house. I have never been in there, but I really need to try that. Yum.
2: Yeah. Talk us through the vivid background for what we're going to be able to see when you are on stage. Is it going to be, where are we? What are we looking at here?
1: Well, I don't know what Tumbalong Park looks like, actually. But
2: Neither do I.
0: Yes, you performed on it last year. Lauren literally was on it last year and did a like some sort of trivia. When you did that trivia thing, that was Tumbalong Park.
2: Oh, I love that place. Okay, it's gonna be lovely.
1: Can you describe it for me?
2: It's like a courtyard.
0: Yeah.
2: Like a giant courtyard with buildings all around it and grass.
0: Yeah.
2: And it's gonna with Vivid. Oh my god, it's gonna look beautiful.
0: Yeah.
1: Okay.
0: Giant stage.
1: Yay.
0: Giant screen, lots of lights, and then you look out and there's even more lights. That's basically what it is.
2: Yes.
1: Wow.
0: No, wait, you didn't do Vivid, did you? You did South by Southwest.
2: Yeah, I was like, but what are you talking about?
0: It was the same place.
2: Same place?
0: Yeah, same place.
2: Okay, great.
0: Yeah, that was fine.
1: Okay. I'm so excited.
0: I'm excited to have you. What's been your favorite thing about this year so far? Because you've been gallivanting.
1: I've been in America a bunch, which has been really good. Actually, I'm trying to call America not America. I'm trying to call America the United States.
2: Yeah.
1: Because I made friends with someone from Argentina, mm-hmm. and they said, when you call America America, they get to assume the implication that South America is an extension of America.
2: Yeah.
1: So now I'm trying to call it the United States so that, because I've never heard like a South American perspective on that before. Well, it's very interesting.
2: That was everyone's, you know, they were all kicking up a stink when Bad Bunny was going to be performing at the Super Bowl.
0: Yeah.
2: And they were like, but he is a United States of America citizen.
0: Yeah. That's really good, yeah. Grace. That makes a lot of sense.
1: Interesting. I'm not sure if that's a universally agreed on thing, but I thought, oh, I've never heard that perspective before.
2: Yeah.
1: I've been spending a lot of time in the United States, and that's been really fun. Really, really fun.
2: And you'll be going back there after Vivid?
1: Yeah.
2: Yes.
1: Yep.
2: Yeah.
1: So back to the United States at the end of the month.
2: Yes.
1: So Vivid, and then the next day I have a show in Townsville.
0: I love that.
2: Nice. Townsville to New York.
0: More coming up with our friend Morat, including, do you know she actually has a species of spider named after her? The details coming up after her amazing song Teeth. Morat's on the Hot Hits. It's in my-

0: Nick and Laura.
1: I know you were in Darwin with Nina Jirachi, and I know you were also at Coachella with Nina. How wonderful has it been to watch your friend do what she has been doing recently?
2: It's the biggest gift in the world to be able to witness it up close. And I'm her biggest fan, so I genuinely have so much fun and feel so emotional every time I hear her music, and especially live. Yeah, so it's been so... That's definitely been a highlight of the year, actually. Coachella with Nina was a big highlight.
1: There's a kinship, I feel, between you two. Even from a sonic perspective, from a musical perspective, there is this kind of, you feel there is some sort of relationship there, which I really like. Do you see that in your music
2: like
1: as well?
2: Family.
1: Yeah. Do you see that through your music as well? Because I feel like when I listen to a Nina record, there are like elements of Morat in there and vice versa.
2: Yes, definitely. We often get together to write music, but we end up not really writing music, but we end up playing each other a lot of our ideas and working through a lot of general creative ideas and maybe blocks together. So it's interesting because we don't technically have a song out together yet, but we've informed each other's processes a lot.
1: That's so
3: nice. There's intention there.
1: Yeah.
3: As in,
2: yeah, it's so nice. It's so nice.
1: It would be a really nice thing to see a Nina Jirachi ex Mallrat or a Mallrat ex Nina Jirachi at some point, though. I would like
2: Watch this space. Yeah.
3: And it doesn't feel like it would ever be a forced thing either. Like, it just feels like it'd be something that would happen in the most organic way. And then it's like, let's just put this baby out and see what happens.
2: Yeah. Yeah. She's just the coolest.
3: Yeah.
2: I love her.
1: Speaking of cool, you've got the Tovlo tour coming up as well.
2: I'm a cool girl.
1: Eyes closed. That's so sick and so perfect for you. How much of an honor is it to tour with the coolest girl?
2: Oh, I'm very, very excited. I'm actually so excited. I really love her and her music. I'm very excited as well about the places we're playing in, because one of the shows is in Mexico City, and I've never been to Mexico before, and I've heard that the crowds there are some of the best in the world. And then we're also playing this venue in New York called Under the K Bridge, which is, they set up this venue underneath a bridge.
1: It looks
2: really cool.
1: I think Sam's been to one of those shows before.
3: Yeah.
1: It looks so, so sick.
2: I'm excited.
1: It's all happening. It really kind of never stops.
3: Yeah.
2: I feel so grateful that it's still all happening a year or so after I put out. These shows will be a year and a half after I put my album out, and it's so nice that the life cycle of the music can be so extended.
1: It's so sick.
3: Yeah.
1: And you've almost done like multiple world tours now with it, because you've kind of played the record everywhere, right? Now you're kind of going back over some places. It's so sick.
2: Yes, I feel so happy that it's still being introduced to a few new people here and there.
1: So good. One more question, considering you just mentioned it has been that long since the album. How are you going with new music? What do you want people to know at the moment?
3: Yeah, when are we getting some?
2: It'll still be a little while away, but I'm having a lot of fun working on it. It's the beginning part of the process, but for me, time-wise, it takes up the beginning and the middle. It's like the longest part for me, which is just experimenting and making a lot of different things. And that's also so much fun. So yeah, still a while to go, but I'm having a lot of fun figuring it out.
1: Mm-hmm. It's so
3: cool. That sounds exciting.
1: It's very exciting. Now, there's one more thing I want to ask you about before we let you go. You have a spider that you got to name, right?
2: Yep.
1: Morat discovered a new species of spider that is officially scientifically recognized. Tell the story. I want to tell it to Australia.
2: Yes. When I was maybe 5 years old, I was in the garden and I saw a spider that looked really cool. And I showed my dad and he's like, yeah, that is really cool. And I've never seen anything like that before. So we put it in a little Thai takeaway container and we took it to the Queensland Museum. And Dr. Robert J. Raven, the lead arachnologist at the museum, took a look at it and gave me a certificate printout. And it's such a cute certificate because there's a photo of baby me holding this Thai takeaway container. And if you look really close, you can see this like little green thing in there. And they said it's a new species. I got to name it. I called it Octavius. And I actually hit up Dr. Raven a few years ago just to see where it was at. He said, yeah, we're still 20 years later working through the classification of this genus, so there may not be anything published about it yet. Because, I mean, I never thought about it, but I guess it makes sense that it takes a long time to work through new species. How interesting, right?
3: I hope it's not. I just don't want it to be a case they just send every little kid out who's found a spider with a stick.
1: No!
2: I know. That would be very sweet. for them to do that. But also, I don't know anyone else who's gotten one of those certificates. Yeah. But also, I don't know anyone else whose parents would take them to the... when they've seen a cool bug. It's really sweet.
1: It's very sweet. We'll see you in Sydney very, very soon.
2: Yeah. I can't wait to see you.
0: Hey, it's Josh Woz. You're listening to my new track, Like a Prayer. With Nick and Lauren.

0: Zane Lowe Takeover. Yeah, we doing this with Nick and Lauren. It's the takeover
1: on the hot. Oh man, I was so happy with how everything went yesterday with this. So Zane Lowe, if you don't know, he is the lead host of Apple Music One. If you've got Apple Music on your phone, the radio station on there, he's the lead host of that. He does all the big interviews with all the big artists. Harry Styles, Taylor Swift, Olivia Rodrigo, the list goes on. He is the first person they talk to when they drop brand new music. And he stopped by our show last night for a little yap.
2: This is the room that we're meant to be in right now.
3: This palatial suite of a look in a This is where we're meant to be.
4: Yeah. It feels right.
2: You don't do things in halves, do you?
3: Listen, I didn't book this room, but I'll take it.
2: What's going on? It's so good to see you, my man. Thank you so much for the time.
3: How are you both, by the way?
4: We're excellent. I mean, we're good just sitting here with you, but other than that, we're pretty good. How are you?
3: Congrats. You're both just having the best time, it seems, and doing amazing work.
2: Thank you.
3: Awesome. You're obviously a really great team with great taste, which is all we want, right, as music fans?
4: That's what we try.
2: But I mean, you've been such an enormous North Star for that, you know, for so long. All you've done is taste. Mm. You choose what you like. Mm. You elevate what you like. Elevate the good shit. Don't worry about the bullshit.
3: For me, I mean, you know, some people will disagree with those decisions at any given time. That's the beauty of taste. But for me, I realized a long time ago that that was something that I would stand by as my taste. And I'm here.
2: It's kind of a conversation that we have often because I have always been a very big believer in talking about what you love and platforming that, and the rest you do in the background. You do it silently. The discernment kind of happens in the background.
3: You know, it's been a conversation which has come up a lot in the last couple of years. I think, you know, for me at least, you know, in America and then from Apple to the world, things started to really connect and people started to kind of recognize the role I was trying to play and the work that we were trying to do at Apple. And so that brought up some old questions that happened when I was at the sort of things were peaking in the UK at the BBC as well, which is like, how discerning do you consider, you know, your take on things? And I think I've just really realized over the course of my life as this keeps coming up, like what I really consider my role in all this to be, which is that I am, and you know this, I'm a musician. I am a musician, like an artist who makes music either on my own or on and off throughout my life. And it's put me in these amazing rooms to talk to artists, to get inside the conversations, because it's a language I understand and love. But I really come at it from a music point of view. And I said this to Nick in the Sydney Morning Herald, and I feel like I nailed it. At last, I finally understood what I was trying to say, which is, you know, I go into every conversation musician to musician, and I really appreciate the discernment that people bring to the table, and there's a role for that, and I really respect it. But I'm an artist, man, and I love artists, and that's just how it feels to me, and it always has.
4: Mm. Yeah. Nick and I always say, because we sort of, I feel like with our chats as well, and I feel like it's very similar, you don't want to be throwing people off to get a bit. You know what I mean?
3: And it's kind of like, I'm not into bits, mate.
4: No, and neither are we. We're like, we said from the start, our rule for this show is you come into our studio, we're just friends. It's like coming into a house, and you just want to be able to have those really open, normal conversations.
3: Well, look at it like any relationship you have in your life. Like when you meet someone for the first time, are you trying to squeeze as much out of them in the hour you have, and then maybe you'll never see them again, but you've got some great stories? Yeah. Or are you like, I like this person, I'm looking forward to the 200th conversation I have with them?
2: Yeah.
3: Or the person I get to know over the course of 20, 30, 40, 50 years. I just don't see any difference in the way that I, and I guess we approach these things, which is, I'm not going to see, like, this may be the only 30 minutes I have with someone. What can I get to sort of advance whatever I'm doing and maybe what they're doing in the moment? I'm like, let me see if I can start here, and then I'll see where we end up in 20 years time. And that, I've been lucky enough to be able to say that that is the case now with Dave Grohl. I mean, when Beck came on the show the other day, what did Beck say the other day? He was like, he asked me, the first thing he said to me was like, is there anyone more OG than me? And I said, what do you mean? He was like, name one person who's known you longer in this business than I have, who's still around making records. And I couldn't. So Beck is my OG artist that I met when I was in New Zealand as a young person, who I'm still talking to today. So there's an example of someone I've interviewed dozens of times, who I've gotten to know really well over the course of my life. If I'd gone in there and tried to do a bit, we may not have got past conversation one.
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1: Dean Turnley, acting tough.
2: The idea started on a 404 sequencer, and I was just stripping some hip-hop samples and playing around with the vocals. Well, this might sound all right. Obviously, paired it in with the vocals and then had a pretty good feeling from it.

0: The hot hits with Nick and Lauren, and Lauren's been away. It's been sad, but we made it through.
1: In celebration of the night that was, it's the Hot Hits Awards ceremony.
0: We love to hand out an award for something that happened in, on, or around the show. It can be literally anything. And I welcome to the microphone right now producer Bailey, our social and digital producer, who I would like to give the first award of the evening.
2: Yes. So you say that our Thursday is now Friday.
0: That's not really the term. It's Thursday's the new Friday.
2: The new Friday. Okay, yeah. So Friday a year ago, I got this job like a month before.
0: Mm-hmm.
2: So I've been here for like, almost a year and a month.
0: That's crazy. I feel like you started last week.
2: Yeah. Something happened. My grandmother, my nan, died.
0: Yeah.
2: And it was really emotional. You guys supported me a lot during that time. But I want to give the award to my nan.
0: Oh, dude.
2: Yeah. She was the best
3: really
2: nan ever.
3: Nice.
2: Everyone says that, but she was really good.
0: Would she have liked the yay sounds there?
2: She would have been like, don't waste your time on me.
0: Oh, bless her. That's all good nans are like. Yeah. Thank you for sharing that with us, man.
2: That's because the most emotional one that I think is.
0: That was a difficult.
2: Oh, no, Lauren's done hers.
0: Lauren's been through the passing of two grandparents since we started this show.
2: Yeah.
0: And you lost yours very quickly to being a part of the team. Thank God I've got the delay.
2: Gosh.
0: The show did not do anything. Now, wow. Live on air. That was a really difficult time because, you were still finding your feet here.
2: Yeah.
0: And, going through the challenges that come with a new job.
2: I had a freelance project at the same time as well.
0: And you had a freelance project on the side?
2: Yeah.
0: Man. Yeah. But you have made it through.
2: Look
0: where you are. Your nan will be so proud of you a year on, dude.
2: Yeah, she's watching.
0: Thank you for sharing that, man. Maybe. I really appreciate it. Producer Carl, do you have an award? Try backing that one up.
3: I don't really feel as good now about giving my award to the seagull that pooped on King Charles.
0: No, but you know what? That's this show.
2: Yeah.
0: That's light and shade.
2: Yeah.
0: That's what we do.
2: Yeah.
3: I'm just bringing the light.
0: Fantastic. I have a Prince, I was about to say Prince Charles. I have a King Charles related one as well. Mine goes to Radio Caroline in the UK that accidentally broadcast the death of the King.
2: Wow.
0: Would you like to all hear it again? It's some of my favourite stuff.
4: We have suspended our normal programmes until further notice as a mark of respect following the passing of His Majesty King Charles III.
0: Except he's still here. Don't worry about that.
3: Maybe they reported the seagull incident as he had a bomb drop.
0: They saw King Charles on the screen. They went, whoa! He's gone. Right. Next week on the show, I think I can say it now, Jack Antonoff's going to join us on Monday.
2: Oh, my gosh.
0: Which is so incredible. 13-time Grammy winner. He is responsible for some of the biggest hits for Taylor Swift, some of the biggest hits for Lorde, Lana Del Rey. The list goes on and on. He's one of the most influential producers of the modern era.
2: Yeah.
0: And we're going to have a conversation on Monday. It's crazy, right?
3: Wow.
0: Just the people that keep coming through this. We are collecting icons on this show. So that'll be real fun. I don't know what we have tickets to. I think I have to organise tickets to something because I don't think we have tickets.
2: We have Strumbird tickets on Saturday.
0: Saturday. Great.
2: I'm sure.
3: There's a few more to give away.
2: Yeah.
0: We also have the Saturday show, the Hot 20. Yes. It's going to be on Saturday. That'll be good fun. And we'll see you on the socials as well at the Hot Hits AU. Lots of fun going on there. Bye, everybody.
2: Bye.
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22: Taking a look at your four-day forecast, partly cloudy for the rest of your Thursday with light winds as we head for an overnight low of 3. Tomorrow, a partly cloudy day, chance of morning fog and light winds. Saturday, cloudy 17, and Sunday, showers increasing for a cloudy day, top of 17 degrees. Tomorrow for Horsham, 17, still an Ararat, but also heading for a top of 17 degrees.
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22: Right now, it's 7 degrees.
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1: Taking a look at your four-day forecast, partly cloudy for the rest of your Thursday with light winds as we head for an overnight low of 3. Tomorrow, a partly cloudy day, chance of morning fog and light winds. Saturday, cloudy 17, and Sunday, showers increasing for a cloudy day, top of 17 degrees. Tomorrow for Horsham, 17, still an Ararat, but also heading for a top of 17 degrees.
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1: And currently it's 6 degrees.
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let's get a party started. See you at the bar, you was hardly talking. That's when I knew that your heart was scarring. Friends to lovers need a part to star in. Like, wait, babe, let me ask your pardon. 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
1: Hello, I'm Gabrielle Hodson. 11 Australian citizens on an aid mission to Gaza are reportedly being freed after 3 days in Israeli custody. The group says it was part of the Global Samud Flotilla aid mission to Gaza and described itself as a civilian-led initiative bringing together activists, medical professionals and humanitarian advocates. The Australians are being taken by bus to an airport in southern Israel where they'll reportedly board flights to Istanbul. Three people have been charged with murder after a man died in a fall in Sydney's northwest. Jamel Wells reports.
2: Police were called to Castle Hill on Sunday following reports a man was shouting from the balcony of a unit block. They found a seriously injured man in a garden outside the building. The 44-year-old could not be revived. Following inquiries, a 30-year-old man, 38-year-old man and a 34-year-old woman have been arrested and charged. They've been refused bail and are due to face court today. Jamel Wells reporting.
1: Police in Queensland's far north have launched an internal investigation after a woman was fatally struck by a police car. Regional Operations Deputy Commissioner John Timms says the 71-year-old died in hospital.
3: This is a really sad, sad case, and no police officer wants to come to work to do this, so we'll just have to wait and see and work through the investigation.
1: A 31-year-old of no fixed address is being interviewed by Victoria Police after a Sydney media outlet received a call about a threatening incident that would happen in Bourke Street, Melbourne tonight. Police on patrol and investigating around the CBD nominated a person of interest who was arrested at a nearby Swanston Street fast food outlet around 7:30. He was arrested with help from specialist critical incident response team officers. The Australian Medical Association says our diphtheria outbreak is a wake-up call for people to get vaccinated. WA President Kyle Hoth says the deadly illness can obstruct breathing.
4: The diphtheria vaccine works extremely well to eradicate diphtheria as a disease that spreads. So it's an easy one for us to solve with vaccination. So disappointing to find ourselves in this situation. But a bit of a wake-up call to us, I guess, that this is why we have these vaccine schedules and this is why we kind of make a bit of a point about keeping everybody informed.
1: And a suspected meteor has been seen above much of New South Wales. Dash cam footage appears to show it hurtling through the air before burning up in an orange explosion. It's also been seen in areas including the state's south coast, Bathurst and in Dubbo. Finance and the Aussie dollar is buying 71.4 US cents.
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1: NRL and the Undermanned Dolphins have beaten the Canberra Raiders 30-22 to claim a fourth win in a row for the first time in the Queensland club's history. Isaiah Katoa says the Dolphins adapted well.
5: I think back to last year and obviously through the injuries that we had last year, a lot of those guys that played tonight had to step up last year and the cliche of that next man up. Just really proud of the boys.
1: Hawthorns tasted victory for the first AFL game of round 11 with a 9-point win over Adelaide, known as Kiwana, for the Doug Nicholls round. Hawk Jarman Impey has told Fox Footy he was nervous about facing a tough side.
6: But it was good. It's always a good game against the Adelaide Football Club. They're a quality side and we love playing here in Tassie and it means a lot to our mob, our people, our cultures.
1: The Hawks rise to third on the ladder while Adelaide are eighth. And Aussie Bernick Tomic says he has no motivation bowing out of qualifying at Roland Garros. That is the latest in news and in sport.
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11: Your 4-day forecast across the Wimmera, partly cloudy today, chance of morning fog and light winds. Tomorrow, a cloudy day ahead, top of 17 degrees. Sunday, showers increasing most likely in the afternoon and evening, top of 17. And Monday, in for a shower to 16 degrees. Today for Horsham, 17, still an Ararat, also heading for a top of 17 degrees.
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11: Sitting on 5 degrees right now.
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13: Good morning, I'm Gabrielle Hodson. A group of 11 Australians, part of an international aid flotilla to Gaza, taken into custody by Israeli authorities on Monday, are reportedly being bused to an airport in southern Israel where they'll be flown to Istanbul. A video has emerged of Israel's National Security Minister heckling and mishandling the group. Nations, including Canada and Spain, have labelled the actions as monstrous. UK Foreign Secretary Yvonne Cooper has told the BBC they want an explanation from the Israeli embassy.
14: I mean, we see these totally disgraceful scenes in this video shared by Israeli Cabinet Minister Ben Gvir, which shows a total disrespect and violation of basic standards of human dignity in the way that people were being treated.
13: Victoria Police say there's no immediate threat to the community at this time after it's alleged a 31-year-old of no fixed address rang a Sydney media outlet about a threatening incident that would happen in Bourke Street, Melbourne tonight. Officers on patrol nominated a person of interest, arrested at a nearby Swanston Street fast food outlet around 7:30 with help from specialist officers from the critical incident response team. The man's being interviewed by police. The WA government is urging drivers to obey signals at level crossings. A truck's failed to clear a crossing in Perth's east, colliding with a train and with 100 people on board. MP Jessica Stoykowski says the onus is on road users.
15: Very lucky that no one was seriously injured in that crash. I would just be imploring all people who are using our road networks, especially where we have level crossings, to make sure that they listen and adhere to the lights and sirens when they go off.
13: Hundreds of early childhood educators will walk off the job after the Albanese government failed to continue funding a pay rise. Holly Edwards-Smith reports.
16: Some centres will close on July 15 with mass walk-offs set to be held across the country. More than 20,000 educators want the pay rise locked in before the billions of dollars in funding runs out in November.
17: Across the sector, educators are really angry that their work is not being recognised, and that's why they're taking, you know, the really unusual step to stop work.
13: New data indicates it's now harder to buy a new home in Brisbane than in Sydney. News Corp reports Brisbane's median apartment price is now $750,000. A 69% surge in construction costs over the last 2 years is being blamed. Finance and the Aussie dollar is buying 71.3 US cents. The Dow Jones is down 56 points and the Nasdaq's down 152.
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13: Hawthorn's risen to third on the AFL ladder after a hard-fought thriller against Adelaide known as Kiwana for the Doug Nicholls round. The lead changed several times with just 1 point the difference with 2 minutes left. Jarman Impey has told Fox Footy fellow Hawk Blake Hardwick booted four incredible goals.
18: Hardwick is an absolute star, very underrated. He's so good. We want him down back and we want him up forward.
13: Canberra has suffered a 30-22 loss to the Dolphins in front of a home NRL crowd. The Raiders' Joseph Tarpane says it was a frustrating loss.
19: We got players out, they got players out, so it was a scrappy game. But yeah, we need to put some winning performances together to give them the aid and give us a chance at finals footy.
13: And an Olympic sprinter who represented Australia in Atlanta has been banned from coaching after a tribunal found he'd sexually harassed female athletes. That's the latest news in sport.
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2: Your 4-day forecast across the Wimmera, partly cloudy today, chance of morning fog and light winds. Tomorrow, a cloudy day ahead, top of 17 degrees. Sunday, showers increasing, most likely in the afternoon and evening, top of 17. And Monday, in for a shower or two, 16 degrees. Today for Horsham, 17. Stall and Ararat, also heading for a top of 17 degrees.
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2: We're sitting on 5 degrees right now.
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12: Good morning, I'm Gabrielle Hodson. Foreign Minister Penny Wong has joined international condemnation after a video emerged of an Israeli politician taunting and pushing pro-Palestinian activists. 430 people in a flotilla were detained by Israeli forces on Monday, including 11 Australians. The BBC's Jeremy Bowen says Itamar Ben-Gvir has a history of violence and extremism.
13: He's also someone who has presided over the fact that, as an example, the Jewish settlers in the occupied West Bank basically can pretty much do what they want without a great deal of legal redress. Now, in a sense, that's often been the case in the past, but it's really got out of control during the time that he has been Minister of National Security, which is the man who is responsible for the police force, the paramilitary police, who are called the border police. And yeah, I mean, he's someone who takes very, very hardline positions. He believes, for example, that Palestinians should basically be booted out.
12: The 11 Australians are reportedly being flown from southern Israel to Istanbul. Three people have been charged with murder after a man died in a fall in Sydney's northwest. Police called to Castle Hill on Sunday found a seriously injured man in a garden outside a unit block. The 44-year-old couldn't be revived. A 30-year-old man, 38-year-old man, and a 34-year-old woman are due to face court in the morning. A man's recovering after a crash, trapping him in a truck with hazardous materials. Jamie Smith is in Perth.
14: Emergency services were called to the scene of a truck rollover around 7:30 on Thursday morning. The vehicle had been hauling asbestos when it collided with a car on Reed Highway, causing it to roll onto its roof and trapping the driver inside. The 57-year-old was freed by emergency crews and rushed to Royal Perth Hospital under lights and sirens. Police say the asbestos was contained and cleaned. Jamie Smith, Perth.
12: A University of Queensland study shows anti-vaping campaigns are falling short on practical guidance. Dr. Tianzi Sun says more than half portrayed e-cigarettes as equally or more harmful than cigarettes, which could make smoking appear less risky. It's something she wants to see change.
15: It would be to include more direct behavioural change guidance. That could be if you have an urge to vape, you could go and call a friend instead or take a walk. Also to be using the vaping and smoking claims really carefully to avoid those unintended consequences. And another one is to use more youth-relevant themes.
12: Finance and the Aussie dollar is buying 71.4 US cents. The Dow Jones is down 96 points and the Nasdaq's down 90.
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12: NRL and the Dolphins have had a 30-22 win over the Raiders in Canberra. The Dolphins' Jeremy Marshall-King says it was hard fought.
16: First half, thought we'd done pretty good. You know, we're making good metres and, you know, just playing how we wanted to play. And that second half was pretty poor by us. We let them back in and something we've got to look at and go back to the drawing board.
12: AFL Round 11 has kicked off with victory for Hawthorn, 10-16-75 to the Crows, 9-12-66.
17: Adelaide Crows have tried hard, but they have fallen short. Hawthorn wins. Another thriller in Launceston between Hawthorn and Adelaide. It was a match with split personalities. Adelaide dominated the first quarter, 4-2. The Hawks won the second and third.
12: And Aussie world number two tennis player Alex de Minaur is on court this hour. He'll be at the Hamburg Open facing Italian Luciano Dardelli. That's the latest news in sport.
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21: Your 4-day forecast across the Wimmera, partly cloudy today, chance of morning fog and light winds.
0: Tomorrow, a cloudy day ahead, top of 17 degrees. Sunday, showers increasing, most likely in the afternoon and evening, top of 17. And Monday, in for a shower or two, 16 degrees. Today for Horsham, 17. Stollenarat, also heading for a top of 17 degrees.
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0: We're sitting on 4 degrees.
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15: Good morning, I'm Gabrielle Hodson. 430 activists and aid workers, including 11 Australians, are being deported to Turkey 3 days after their flotilla was detained by Israeli troops. The group includes climate activist Violet Coco, who famously blocked the Sydney Harbour Bridge 4 years ago and Melbourne's Westgate 2 years ago. A video has since emerged of the Israeli security minister taunting people in custody. Britain's foreign minister, Yvette Cooper, has joined Penny Wong in condemning the MP's behaviour.
16: Ben Gavir is a cabinet minister who has been sanctioned by the UK government as a result of previous behaviour and serious issues around the West Bank. But I think this is extremely serious. The totally disgraceful scenes that we saw.
15: Audio from the BBC. A 31-year-old of no fixed address is being interviewed by Victoria Police after Channel 9 in Sydney received a call about a threatening incident that would happen in Bourke Street, Melbourne tonight. Police on patrol and investigating around the CBD nominated a person of interest who was arrested at a nearby Swanston Street fast food outlet around 7:30. He was arrested with help from specialist critical incident response team officers. Police in Melbourne's Inner East are investigating a suspicious fire in a Richmond car dealership. It's believed up to three offenders smashed their way into the Swan Street business around 11:20, using accelerant to light the fire before driving off. Two cleaners inside the premises at the time escaped injury. A 36-year-old cyclist is in the Princess Alexandra Hospital with serious injuries after a crash south of Brisbane. The bike collided with a car in Main Street, Beenleigh, around 20 to 7, and the driver is speaking with police. The AMA is urging people to remain up to date with their diphtheria vaccinations amid the worst outbreak in decades. WA President Kyle Hoth says it's normally part of the childhood vaccination schedule and boosters are required for adults every 10 years.
17: Unfortunately, we are seeing it spread through parts of the community that haven't had great vaccination rates for a while. So part of this is a legacy of not having had vaccination in childhood. But regardless, we're not seeing those numbers go up. We're seeing those numbers go down.
15: A suspected meteor has been seen above Sydney. It's also been seen in areas including the state's south coast, Bathurst and Dubbo. Finance and the Aussie dollar is buying 71.4 US cents. The Dow Jones is down 88 points and the Nasdaq's down 127.
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15: Hawthorn has tasted victory. The first AFL game of round 11 has had a 9-point win over Adelaide, known as Kiwana, for the Doug Nicholls round. Hawk Jarman Impey has told Fox Footy he was nervous about facing a tough side.
18: But it was good. It's always a good game against Adelaide Football Club and their quality side, and we love playing here in Tassie, and it means a lot to our mob, our people, our cultures.
15: The Hawks have risen to third on the ladder. The undermanned Dolphins have secured a gritty NRL victory over the Canberra Raiders to claim a fourth win in a row for the first time in the Queensland club's history, 30-22. Isaiah Katoa says the Dolphins adapted well.
19: I think back to last year, and obviously through the injuries that we had last year, a lot of those guys that played tonight had to step up last year, and the cliche of that next man up, just really proud of the boys.
15: Christian Wolf's men led 22-16 at half time, then turned up the defensive intensity to deny any attacking opportunities. And Aussie Bernard Tomic says he has no motivation bowing out of qualifying at Roland Garros. That's the latest in news and in sport.
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23: Your 4-day forecast across the Wimmera, partly cloudy today, chance of morning fog and light winds. Tomorrow, a cloudy day ahead, top of 17 degrees. Sunday, showers increasing most likely in the afternoon and evening, top of 17. And Monday, in for a shower or two, 16 degrees. Today for Horsham, 17. Stall and Ararat also heading for a top of 17 degrees.
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16: Good morning, I'm Gabriel Hodson. A group of 11 Australians, part of an international aid flotilla to Gaza, who were taken into custody by Israeli authorities on Monday, are reportedly being flown from an airport in southern Israel to Istanbul. A video has emerged of Israel's National Security Minister heckling and mishandling the group, which includes includes people from 40 nations. UK Foreign Secretary Yvette Cooper has told the BBC they want an explanation from the Israeli embassy.
17: I mean, we see these totally disgraceful scenes in this video shared by Israeli Cabinet Minister Ben Gvir, which shows a total disrespect and violation of basic standards of human dignity in the way that people were being treated.
16: The 11 Australians include Coco Violet, an climate activist who held up the Sydney Harbour Bridge 4 years ago and Melbourne's Westgate Bridge 2 years ago. Three people have been charged with murder after a man died in a fall in Sydney's northwest. Jamel Wells reports.
18: Police were called to Castle Hill on Sunday following reports a man was shouting from the balcony of a unit block. They found a seriously injured man in a garden outside the building. The 44-year-old could not be revived. Following inquiries, a 30-year-old man, 38-year-old man and a 34-year-old woman have been arrested and charged. They've been refused bail and are due to face court today. Jamel Wells reporting.
16: Victoria Police say there's no immediate threat to the community after it's alleged a 31-year-old of no fixed address rang Channel 9 in Sydney about a threatening incident that would happen in Bourke Street, Melbourne overnight. Officers on patrol nominated a person of interest, arrested at a nearby Swanston Street fast food outlet around 7:30 with help from specialist officers from the Critical Incident Response Team. The man's being interviewed by police. The 57-year-old is recovering in hospital after he was trapped in a truck rollover in Perth's east. The truck had been carrying asbestos, but police say it was contained. New data indicates it's now harder to buy a new home in Brisbane than in Sydney. News Corp reports Brisbane's median apartment price is now $750,000. A 69% surge in construction costs over 2 years is being blamed. Finance and the Aussie dollar is buying 71.6 US cents. The Dow Jones is up 287 points and the Nasdaq's up 104.
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16: Canberra has suffered a 30-22 loss to the Dolphins in front of a home NRL crowd. The Raiders' Joseph Tapane says it was a frustrating loss.
19: We've got players out, they got players out, so it was a scrappy game, but yeah, we need to put some winning performances together to give them the aid and give us a chance at finals 40.
16: Hawthorn has risen to third on the AFL ladder after a hard-fought thriller against Adelaide, known as Kawana for the Doug Nicholls round. The lead changed several times with just 1 point the difference with 2 minutes left. Jarman Impey has told Fox Footy fellow Hawk Blake Hardwick booted four incredible goals.
19: Hardwick is an absolute star, very underrated. He's so good. We want him down back, we want him up forward.
16: An Olympic sprinter who represented Australia in Atlanta has been banned from coaching after a tribunal found he'd sexually harassed female athletes. SMHTH says Mark Ladbrook coached other Olympians, as well as at the Victorian Institute of Sport, Rugby Australia, the Gold Coast Suns and private schools in Melbourne and Queensland. That's the latest news in sport.
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26: Your 4-day forecast across the Wimmera, partly cloudy today, chance of morning fog and light winds. Tomorrow, a cloudy day ahead, top of 17 degrees. Sunday, showers increasing most likely in the afternoon and evening, top of 17. And Monday, in for a shower to 16 degrees. Today for Horsham, 17, Stall and Ararat also heading for a top of 17 degrees.
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26: Right now, it's 3 degrees.
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4: Good morning, I'm Gabrielle Hodson. 430 activists and aid workers, including 11 Australians, are being deported to Turkey 3 days after their flotilla was detained by Israeli troops. The group includes climate activist Violet Coco, who famously blocked the Sydney Harbour Bridge and Melbourne's Westgate Bridge. A video has since emerged of the Israeli security minister taunting people in custody. Britain's foreign minister Yvette Cooper has joined Penny Wong in condemning the MP's behaviour.
5: Ben Gavir is a cabinet minister who has been sanctioned by the UK government as a result of previous behaviour and serious issues around the West Bank. But I think this is extremely serious. The totally disgraceful scenes that we saw.
4: Audio from the BBC. 3 people have been charged with murder after a man died in a fall in Sydney's northwest. Police called to Castle Hill on Sunday found a seriously injured man in a garden outside a unit block. The 44-year-old couldn't be revived. A 30-year-old man, 38-year-old man and a 34-year-old woman are due to face court in the morning. Police are interviewing a 31-year-old after he rang Channel 9 in Sydney, making threats about an incident he said would happen in Bourke Street, Melbourne, overnight. Police nominated a person of interest while patrolling the area. The man, of no fixed address, was found at a nearby Swanston Street fast food outlet. Police in Melbourne's Inner East are investigating a suspicious fire in a Richmond car dealership. It's believed up to 3 offenders smashed their way into the Swan Street business around 11:20, using accelerant to light the fire before driving off. 2 cleaners escaped injury. A 36-year-old cyclist is in the Princess Alexandra Hospital with serious injuries after a crash south of Brisbane. The bike collided with a car in Main Street, Beenleigh, around 20 to 7. The driver's speaking with police. Hundreds of early childhood educators are planning to strike. Holly Edwards-Smith reports.
6: Some centres will close on July 15 with mass walk-offs set to be held across the country. More than 20,000 educators want the pay rise locked in before the billions of dollars in funding runs out in November.
7: Across the sector, educators are really angry that their work is not being recognised, and that's why they're taking, you know, the really unusual step to stop work.
4: Finance, and the Aussie dollar is buying 71.6 US cents. The Dow Jones is up 344 points and the Nasdaq's up 47.
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4: Hawthorn shot up to 3rd on the AFL ladder after a 75-66 win over Adelaide, known as Kawana, for the Doug Nicholls round. Hawk Jarman Impey has told Fox Footy he feels motivated to do his absolute best.
8: Exactly right. A little bit of that oomph. So Doug Nicholls round means a lot to our mob, our people, our culture. So we find that extra gear and, we love winning. It's always good to be able to perform in those rounds.
4: Round 12 NRL, and the Dolphins have had a 30-22 win over the Raiders in Canberra. The Dolphins' Jeremy Marshall-King says it was hard fought.
9: First half, thought we'd done pretty good. We were making good metres and just playing how we wanted to play. And the second half was pretty poor by us. We let them back in and something we've got to look at and go back to the drawing board.
4: World number 2 Alex de Minaur is on court this hour at the Hamburg Open quarterfinal, facing Italian Luciano Dadri. The Australian is ahead in the first set. And Aussie Bernard Tomic says he has no motivation, bowing out of qualifying at Roland Garros. That's the latest in news and in sport.
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13: Your 4-day forecast across the Wimmera, partly cloudy today, chance of morning fog and light winds. Tomorrow, a cloudy day ahead, top of 17 degrees. Sunday, showers increasing, most likely in the afternoon and evening, top of 17. And Monday, in for a shower to 16 degrees. Today for Horsham, 17, Stollenarat also heading for a top of 17 degrees.
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13: We're sitting on 4 degrees.
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This ain't Gucci, this is Prada, darling. 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
8: 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The perfect look isn't complete without you wearing it. 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
9: Good morning, it's Emma Clark with your local news update. Our member for One and Dantin has reiterated concerns over last week's federal budget, with the fallout continuing amongst politicians.
10: The Prime Minister, Anthony Albanese, said, I think it was 2 years ago, that if you play around with negative gearing, it will drive rents higher because we'll have less rental properties. Well, it looks like that's going to come true, and his own words are going to come true.
9: And during a visit to the region yesterday, the Coalition says it would scrap Labor's proposed capital gains tax changes if elected, arguing the reforms would heavily impact Australian farmers. Nationals leader Matt Canavan made a statement yesterday alongside member for Mallee Ann Webster in St Arnett, saying farm returns are largely tied to land values rather than income, making farmers especially vulnerable to higher capital gains taxes. Mallee MP Ann Webster says the Coalition would also oppose changes to trusts, negative gearing and policies affecting agricultural land. Ambulance Victoria says response times to life-threatening emergencies are improving across the Grampians region, with crews getting back on the road faster after hospital handovers. New figures show average hospital clearing times dropped from 28.5 minutes to just over 22 minutes in the past year. Grampians Regional Director Steve Doyle says faster turnaround times are helping paramedics respond sooner to critical emergencies. Horsham recorded the best Code 1 response performance in Victoria during the first 3 months of 2026. And that's your local news update.
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9: Southern Mallee Thunder will put first place position on the line when they host Ararat at Beulah tomorrow. The Thunder have won their last four games, with tight wins over the Saints and Stall being highlights of their streak. The Rats have won three games in a row, supported by the strong play of Tom Mills, who's kicked 11 goals so far this season, and that's your local sport.
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1: 7 degrees in Melbourne. Morning fog, then sunny atop today. 17 at 6 o'clock. Good morning. I'm David Armstrong. Two cleaners have escaped a brazen firebombing at a luxury car dealership in Richmond. Madeline Burke reports.
2: Two cleaners were inside the Aston Martin dealership on Swan Street last night. It was 11:30 when three offenders broke in, smashing through the windows and set it alight. The offenders fled in a vehicle. It appears one of them may have been burnt, with police collecting what appeared to be a pair of badly burnt shoes. A passerby reported seeing two burning items on the middle of the road outside the dealership. It appears it was a small fire which did not spread through the building. Madeline Burke, Melbourne.
1: Man's been arrested at a McDonald's in the CBD, accused of making a threatening phone call warning of an incident on Bourke Street. 31-year-old man made a phone call to Channel 9 in Sydney last night with a person of interest quickly identified by police on the ground in Melbourne. Inspector Dale Huntington says the critical incident response team swooped on a McDonald's on Swanston Street around 7:30, taking the man into custody.
3: Any threat, no matter what it is, we take very serious in this Melbourne CBD. And our whole aim was to identify who this individual was and also to locate and arrest and understand what this threat was.
1: And Victoria Police say it did not authorise a text message sent by the City of Melbourne to its employees last night, telling people to avoid the area and warning of a possible threat of an incident on Bourke Street. A pandemic loophole has stripped more than 2,000 years from Victorian jail terms. Tens of thousands of days have been wiped off sentences due to a COVID-19 disruption discount introduced by the Andrews government. The Herald Sun's reporting one prisoner has received a 452-day discount, almost 15 months off their sentence. The Albanese government's reportedly open to a reversal or amendments on a proposal to tax some discretionary trusts. The Age is reporting there will now be a months-long consultation on the changes. The government's, however, expected to attempt to ram through its CGT and negative gearing changes in the Parliament by July. Another group of ISIS-linked Australian women and children are believed to be on their way back to Australia. It's understood they have left a camp in northeastern Syria by bus. One in five private school parents receive money from family members to help pay school fees. Almost half of those surveyed by Independent Schools Australia say they've had to cut back on essentials to afford private education. In finance, Wall Street is up 276 points. The dollar is trading at 71.5 US.
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1: Hawthorn have had a 9-point win over Adelaide, extending their winning streak in Launceston to 12 games. The Hawks' decision to swing Blake Hardwick forward in Jack Gunston's absence paid off, Hardwick booting 4 goals. And coach Sam Mitchell says Hardwick is finally getting the recognition he deserves.
4: He's a phenomenal footballer. His contest is outstanding. His beautiful kick, and he'll get a lot of credit for tonight, and so he should, but he should have a lot of other weeks when he plays. You know, today he kicked 4. Regularly he's stopping 4 or more, so he's finally getting a little bit of credit outside of our walls the way he has for us for a long time.
1: Alex Dimonor has cruised into the semi-finals at the Hamburg Tennis Open with a 6-love, 6-3 win over 7th seed Luciano Dardelli. Brooks Koepka, an 8-under par 63 in the first round of the PGA Tour's Byron Nelson event. That's the latest news and sport.
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5: Good morning, it's Emma Clark with your local news update. New bushfire research into the Pomonal, Grampians and Lake Belfield fires of 2024 has identified important lessons for future fire preparedness across Western Victoria. Sam College has more.
6: Scientists from CFA and Forest Fire Management Victoria examined how fuel reduction burns, weather and firefighting efforts influence fire behaviour during the February 2024 fires near the Grampians. The research found that planned burning helped reduce fire intensity in some areas, making conditions safer for crews and slowing the spread of the fires. The findings will help improve future bushfire management, planning and emergency response strategies. Sam College, ACE Radio.
5: Parents and children across the Wimmera and Southwest are being encouraged to walk, ride or scoot to school today. As part of National Walk Safely to School Day, Emma Roberts has more.
7: 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Schools are invited to get involved by accessing activities and resources through the official Walk Safely to School Day website, walk.com.au/WSTSD. 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Emma Roberts, ACE Radio.
5: Police are urging Sananad residents to formally report incidents of vandalism following recent graffiti attacks across public and private property, but they're reminding residents to make sure they report. Daniel Brewer has more.
8: Sananad and Yarriambiack police have stated a large number of incidents have not been officially reported but discussed on social media. Officers remind residents that posts online do not replace making a police report and are encouraging residents to contact 000 for urgent incidents or the police assistance line for non-urgent matters. Daniel Brewer, ACE Radio.
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5: The Horsham Demons will host the Warwick Eagles as both sides continue to push for a top five finish. The Demons side will feature former Essendon captain and star Dyson Heppel, and a big day for the club, which is hosting its Boys on the Hill event, along with two premiership reunions. The Eagles will aim to improve from their current spot in seventh on the ladder, and that's your local sport.
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12: Your local forecast for the Wimmera today, mostly sunny with light winds. Tomorrow, cloudy with light winds heading northeasterly up to 20 k's, a top of 17. Sunday, cloudy, a chance of showers in the afternoon, a top of 17. And Monday, partly cloudy, a chance of showers and light winds, a top of 17. Your tops for today, Horsham, Stawell and Ararat, all expecting a top of 17.
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14: And right now, it's 3 degrees.
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0: Benson Boone, Beautiful Things, music that makes you feel good, especially on a Friday, the 22nd of May. Welcome to it. It's Jamie. I've got some fantastic music planned out this morning, awaiting the return of Gabby and Dan. Dan back on Monday, Gabby back on Tuesday. Let's get some Vance Joy on in the next 15, and I'll certainly get the party started with Pink. Don't you worry about that. She's coming up.
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0: That's got Friday written all over it. Pete, getting the party started. 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Coming up to 6:30 in news time.
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6: Good morning, it's Emma Clark with your local news update. It's been 10 days now since Treasurer Jim Chalmers dropped the federal budget, with Member for Warnant Dan Tehan, amongst many others, still questioning the decisions being made by the Albanese government.
7: Once again, why he lied before the election and now has done this is a complete mystery, and I think the Australian people are rightfully angry, and they're also rightfully very concerned about what is the Prime Minister going to lie about next.
6: And Mr. Tehan highlighted the promises to complete the Western Highway duplication is coming after the state election, and there's still work to be done.
7: The problem is they've said that it will start after the state election and that all the approvals still haven't been done. And my worry is that this is Jacinta Allen and Anthony Albanese just saying this because there's a Victorian state election coming up, yet they still haven't done all the work to get it approved.
6: And the coalition has pledged to reverse Labor's planned capital gains tax changes, warning regional farming families could be hardest hit. In the St Arnett area yesterday, Nationals leader Matt Canavan said farmers rely heavily on capital growth and would face significantly higher taxes under the proposed changes. Mallee MP Anne Webster says a future coalition government could also oppose trust changes and negative gearing reforms. Accountants have warned that the changes could affect intergenerational farm transfers and also long-term food production stability. And that's your local news update.
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6: Horsham's hosting Warrnambool in a top four A-grade clash tomorrow in the Wimmera League netball. The Eagles are fresh off the bye but picked up a thrilling one-goal victory against Ararat in round five. The Demons have won their last three games, securing tight victories against Dimboola and Ararat in the last 2 weeks. And Ararat is set to travel to Beulah to take on the Thunder tomorrow, with both sides looking to get their A-grade seasons back on track. And that's your local sport.
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2: Your local forecast for the Wimmera. Today, mostly sunny with light winds. Tomorrow, cloudy with light winds heading northeasterly up to 20k's, a top of 17. Sunday, cloudy. A chance of showers in the afternoon, a top of 17. And Monday, partly cloudy. Cloudy, a chance of showers and light winds, a top of 17. Your tops for today, Horsham, Stawell and Ararat, all expecting a top of 17.
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4: Currently, it's 4 degrees.
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0: music that makes you feel good. Hope you're great this Friday morning. Friday, the 22nd of May, it's Jamie and for Gabby and Dan. They are back next week. 40K countdown is on. What's going to happen today? Well done to Katie yesterday. She said, no, I don't need to be in a draw. I've got bills to pay. I need the Instagram. Thank you. That's in her bank account. What about you? If you've ticked the right boxes and you're entered, details at 40kcountdown.com.au. Good luck after eight. I reckon you're going to take the $1,000 because winning cash on a Friday just feels right. The 40K countdown is on, and so will Birds of Tokyo. I've lined up, good Lord, it's on the air in moments.
1: Here we go. What's up, Australia? Scudder and Ed Coleman here. And we've got your weekend party sorted.
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0: That is certainly ticking the box, music that makes you feel good. And the other box, Friday, feeling especially good. It's coming up to 7 o'clock at news time. 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Let's get you across the headlines and back to some great music to launch you into this Friday morning.
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9: Mix Melbourne. Morning FM. Fog, then sunny. A top today, 17. It's 7 o'clock. Good morning. I'm David Armstrong. You'll soon not be able to drop off or pick up outside the airport terminals. As part of a rebuild, a new zone is being built in the car park, linking to the terminals via a pedestrian bridge. Passengers will have to walk up to 350 metres from the new hub to the terminal for drop-off, 380 metres to the pick-up zone. Those changes set to come into force later this year. An Aston Martin dealership in Richmond's been firebombed, three offenders smashing through the front windows late last night. Two cleaners were inside at the time. They were unharmed, but it appears one of the arsonists may have been hurt. Police have retrieved a pair of burnt shoes from the crime scene. A text message sent to City of Melbourne employees has sparked panic ahead of an arrest in Melbourne CBD. Madeleine Burke reports.
10: A 31-year-old man was arrested at McDonald's on Swanston Street last night. It's alleged the man, who remains in custody, had made a phone call to Channel 9 in Sydney, threatening to carry out an incident on Bourke Street. Melbourne City Council staff were earlier alerted by text

0: to avoid the Bourke Street area after 7 p.m. due to a possible threat of an incident. Victoria Police say it's aware of that message, which was not police-generated or authorised. The City of Melbourne has defended the decision, saying the text was sent as a precaution to protect the safety of its staff. Madeline Bourke, Melbourne.
1: There are calls for the taxpayer-funded Multicultural Commission to be stood down after she was caught promoting an image that wipes Israel off the map, as well as claiming Jesus and the Virgin Mary were Palestinian. Vivian Nguyen has posted photos of the vile images while attending a Palestinian seniors event. Zionism Victoria says a multicultural commission should never be promoting material that erases the Jewish state and amplifies propaganda. Thousands of childcare workers are preparing to walk off the job across the country. The union says almost all educators are facing a pay cut of 4 to 15% unless a new deal is met. Georgie Dent at the Parenthood says workers have already been leaving in droves.
2: And what they were saying is they're not leaving because they want to, they were leaving because they couldn't afford to stay. Because as the cost of living has increased, the smaller wage becomes much more difficult to live on. So these are qualified educators who need to be paid appropriately.
1: In other news, Gippsland's Rosedale Primary has stopped posting images of its students online among fears they're being used by deep fake scammers. Another group of ISIS-linked Australian women and children are on their way back to Australia after leaving a camp in northeastern Syria on a bus. Electric vehicle sales reached record highs this year. They're up 65% in the first quarter of 2026 compared to last year. Finance, Wall Street's up 276, our dollar 71.5 US.
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1: Adelaide's Isaac Rankin suffered a suspected calf strain in last night's loss to Hawthorn in Launceston. It was a seesawing game at UTAS Stadium. Hawthorn held on to record a 9-point win despite Adelaide producing a late surge, and Crows coach Matthew Nix was left disappointed.
4: It's not one clear area at the moment. There's big moments that we had opportunities to tonight, in big moments to, you know, you could say game should have been ours. I think we won the inside 50 count, we won the ground ball battle, we won a lot of different areas, not the game. Credit to them.
1: Some of Australia's tennis stars have been dealt tough draws at the opening round of the French Open next week. Kimberly Birrell has drawn fifth seed Jessica Pegula. Anna Moulton has sixth seed Daniil Medvedev first up. That's the latest news and sports.
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6: It's Emma Clark with your local news and sports update. Bushfire experts have completed major research into the 2024 Pomonal and Lake Belfield fires, identifying key learnings for future fire seasons. With more, here's Sam College.
7: Fire scientists reviewed conditions during the February 2024 fires in Western Victoria using aerial imagery, field observations and new mapping technology. The research found fuel-reduced areas helped moderate fire behaviour and improve safety for firefighters working near the fire fronts. Authorities say the fire will help refine bushfire preparedness and fuel management programs ahead of future high-risk fire seasons. Sam College, ACE Radio.
6: Paramedics in the Grampians region are reaching critical patients faster, according to new Ambulance Victoria data. More than 4,000 Code 1 emergencies were attended between January and March this year, with hospital clearing times improving by more than 6 minutes compared with 2025. Horsham recorded the best Code 1 response rate in Victoria, while West Wimmera saw the state's biggest improvement. Steve Doyle says quicker hospital handovers are helping crews return to community sooner during life-threatening emergencies. And Northern Grampians Police are seeking further information regarding an alleged assault that took place several weeks ago in Stawell. With further details, here's Daniel Brewer.
8: Police are appealing for witnesses following an alleged assault involving multiple people in Stawell last month. The incident occurred around 1:30 p.m. on April 25 along Victoria Street between the Stawell Bowling Club at Cato Park and Central Park. Anyone who witnessed the incident or has information is urged to contact Crime Stoppers on 1800 333 000. Daniel Brewer, ACE Radio.
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6: The Horsham District under 17 soccer side will head into their round 5 bye, sitting in 4th spot with 3 points to their names after 4 games. Grampians United are still searching for their first points of the season when they take on the Warrnambool Rangers this Sunday. The Grampians are sitting in 5th place without a goal so far this season. And that's your local sports update.
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10: Your local forecast for the Wimmera today, mostly sunny with light winds. Tomorrow, cloudy with light winds heading northeasterly up to 20 k's, a top of 17. Sunday, cloudy, a chance of showers in the afternoon, a top of 17. And Monday, partly cloudy, a chance of showers and light winds, a top of 17. Your tops for today, Horsham, Stawell and Ararat, all expecting a top of 17.
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12: And right now it's 3 degrees.
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0: music that makes you feel good. And a little bit warm and fuzzy. Vanessa Carlton, 1,000 Miles. And Guy Sebastian, thinking of warm and fuzzies, did you catch him on Who Do You Think You Are Australia, which is a great series. It's where they go into the ancestry. They discover the secrets and surprises of celebrities, well-known Australians' pasts. Guy Sebastian, wow, absolutely cracking episode. And if you missed it, you need to get on board with SBS On Demand. Can recommend that watch this weekend. And they got some great celebrities coming up too, Bruce McAvaney and Chrissy Swan. It's a great series. Who Do You Think You Are, Australia? Hey, really good to have you on board this Friday, the 22nd of May. Music that makes you feel good. Certainly will with Taylor Swift. She's on the air next.
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0: music that makes you feel good. Lost Frequencies, are you with me? Gabby and Dan, the morning crew, back next week. Gabby on Tuesday, but Dan's back on Monday. It's Jamie. I've had a fun week. I'm not looking forward to the weekend, though. I've got way too much on. You know, on those weekends, you look just overcommitted. And to add to it, I've got a partner that every time I look at my phone, I'm nothing better than a to-do list that just keeps getting added on to that you didn't create. From Bunnings to, I've just got too much going on this weekend. But we've got a Friday to get through, and I've got the music for it. Let's get you across the news headlines. It's coming up to 7:30. Bebe Rexha and Cece Peniston. We are looking so good in the next 10 minutes. Music that makes you feel good on a Friday.
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13: 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Drift 83, now stocking Nina and Pasadena, Russell Athletics, Vizsla, Sister and Kiss Chasey. The perfect look isn't complete without you wearing it. Drift 83.
14: Good morning, it's Emma Clark with your local news update. New reconstruction reports into the Grampians, Lake Belfield and Pomona fires have highlighted the role planned burning can play during major bushfires. Sam College has more.
15: Scientists from CFA and Forest Fire Management Victoria examined how fuel reduction burns, weather and firefighting efforts influence fire behaviour during the February 2024 fires near the Grampians. The research found that planned burning helped reduce fire intensity in some areas, making conditions safer for crews and slowing the spread of the fires. The findings will help improve future bushfire management, planning and emergency response strategies. Sam College, Ace Radio.
14: Northern Grampian Shire Council has sold 8 hectares of residential land in Sloane Street, stalled, to award-winning developer E2E Growth Consultants. The family-owned company has delivered more than 60 homes across the Ararat region in recent years, including affordable housing projects. Mayor Karen Hislop says the site is a key growth area that could help address housing shortages in Stawell, with settlement expected in November. And our member for Wannon has called out the state government on the Western Highway project, saying there needs to be a start date set. Mr. Tegan says the state government needs to understand how important this project is due to the number of fatalities and serious accidents that have occurred on the stretch of road.
16: Yet they still haven't done all the work to get it approved and to make sure that it will take place. And we need to hear from them that when there is a definite time when the shovels will go in so that this will be done, remembering that people have lost their lives, sadly, while we're waiting for this duplication to take place.
14: And that's your local news.
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14: The Horsham Demons are hosting the Eagles tomorrow with both sides looking for a top five finish. The Demons are featuring former Essendon star and captain Dyson Heppel in what's set to be a massive day for the club. They're also hosting their Boys on the Hill event and two premiership reunions. The Eagles will be looking to improve from their current spot in seventh on the ladder, and that's your local sport.
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17: Your local forecast for the Wimmera today, mostly sunny with light winds. Tomorrow, cloudy with light winds heading northeasterly up to 20 k's, a top of 17. Sunday, cloudy, a chance of showers in the afternoon, a top of 17. And Monday, partly cloudy, a chance of showers and light winds, a top of 17. Your tops for today, Horsham, Stawell and Ararat, all expecting a top of 17.
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19: And right now it's 3 degrees.
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Friday morning with music that makes you feel good. Gabby and Dan, the morning crew, back on Monday and Tuesday. Dan on Monday, Gabby on Tuesday. It's crikey, 8 o'clock already. The all-important sport for a Friday and the headlines. Let's get you across the news. And then I'm going to play the best song that Post Malone ever released, and I will die on that hill.

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9: 6 degrees in Melbourne, morning fog, then sunny atop today, 17 at 8 o'clock. Good morning, I'm David Armstrong. Melbourne Airport scrapping its curbside drop-off and pick-up as part of a rebuild to expand the international terminal. A new zone is being built in the car park linking to the terminals via a pedestrian bridge. Spokesperson Andrew Lund says it does mean a longer walk for passengers, but the trade-off is much more space and hopefully an end of long queues of traffic.
10: It's the biggest change to the ground transport network at the airport since it opened in 1970. It will be quite a significant change, but we need to do it so that we can expand the international terminal just to cater for the sheer volume of people who are now using the airport.
9: Five teens have been arrested after a high-speed pursuit and a crash involving two stolen cars in Melbourne southeast. Madeline Burke reports.
11: Police were on patrol in Cranbourne East in the early hours of this morning when they saw a group of teens running from a two-car crash on Cachoola Road. One of those teenagers, a 19-year-old, was arrested nearby. The remaining teens got into a Mazda 3 wagon, which was later seen travelling at speeds of up to 180 k's per hour on the Monash Freeway. Tyre deflation devices were deployed and the vehicle came to a stop where four teens aged between 16 and 19 were arrested. The group remains in custody. Madeline Burke, Melbourne.
9: A car parked outside a Port Melbourne home has been set on fire. Fire crews called reports of a blaze on Florence Place around 4:30 this morning, arriving to find residents had managed to largely extinguish the flames. New Zealand's finance minister is urging Australians, upset at the changes to the capital gains tax, to take their business across the ditch. Nicola Willis, telling 3AW Breakfast New Zealand, is the place to be at

0: the moment?
1: New Zealand is a great place for Aussies to invest. No capital gains tax, full stop. We've got a very simple tax system, broad base, low rate. Our inflation's running a bit lower than yours.
0: Another group of ISIS brides are heading back to Australia. The women and children have left a camp in northeastern Syria to travel to Damascus before flying home. Labor Minister Tanya Plibersek says authorities will be waiting.
2: They'll face the same consequences as the first group, which is if there are any crimes that they're accused of, they'll be taken into custody and treated with the full force of the law.
0: Two young brothers, 3 and 5, have been abandoned by their parents in a forest in Portugal. They were found wandering down a remote road at night. Their parents, survivalists, had blindfolded them, dumped them in a wood and told them they could only remove their eye covers once they'd found a knife that had been buried in the ground. They were left with nothing more than a change of clothing, 2 pieces of fruit and 2 bottles of water. In finance, Wall Street's up 276 points, our dollar 71.5 US.
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0: Hawthorn's 9-point win over Adelaide has been overshadowed by a nasty head knock to star Nick Watson. He was allowed to stay out on the field for 3 minutes before being sent for a concussion test. Hawthorn held on to record a 9-point win despite Adelaide producing a late surge. Crows coach Matthew Nick says his side are yet to hit their straps.
4: We need to get a performance and put a performance out there over a full four-quarter game against a really good side. And we haven't done that yet. So we're not blind to the fact that there's still some improvements still to come. And it's probably where I think there's a bit of frustration, especially those who watch us closely.
0: Tonight, St Kilda take on Fremantle in Perth. Caleb Sarong to miss the Dockers' attempt at a club record 10th straight win. Sarong out with a calf injury. Meantime, Collingwood skipper Darcy Moore is back in the side for Scott Pendlebury's record-breaking 433rd game tomorrow. That's the latest news and sport.
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5: Good morning, it's Emma Clark with your local news update. Ambulance Victoria has reported improved emergency response times across the Grampians, with Horsham and West Wimmera among the state's strongest performers. New data shows ambulance crews responded to more than 4,000 Code 1 cases in the region during the first quarter of 2026. Average hospital clearing times have dropped to 22 minutes, allowing paramedics to return to service faster. Grampians Regional Director Steve Doyle says the improvements are delivering better outcomes for patients needing urgent life-saving care. Children and parents throughout the Wimmera and Southwest are being encouraged to leave the car at home today and instead walk, ride or scoot to school as part of National Walk Safely to School Day. Emma Roberts has more.
6: The annual initiative, coordinated by Pedestrian Council Australia, is celebrating its 27th year and aims to encourage healthier lifestyles and safer pedestrian habits for children. Schools are invited to get involved by accessing activities and resources through the official Walk Safely to School Day website, walk.com.au/WSTSD. Parents and carers who normally drive their children are being encouraged to support active travel on the day and use the opportunity to reinforce important road and footpath safety messages. Emma Roberts, ACE Radio.
5: Member for Wanandantan has called out the state government's announcement of the Western Highway duplication going ahead, saying the I's haven't been dotted or the T's crossed, and they need to give an exact time of when the project will start.
7: Yet they still haven't done all the work to get it approved and to make sure that it will take place. And we need to hear from them that when there is a definite time when the shovels will go in so that this will be done, remembering that people have lost their lives, sadly, while we're waiting for this duplication to take place.
5: And that's your local news.
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5: Ararat will travel to Beulah to take on the Southern Mallee Thunder, with both sides looking to get their A-grade seasons back on track. The Thunder have a win and a draw to their names this season and sit in seventh spot after 5 matches. The fifth-place Rats also have a win and a draw, along with 2 close losses against Warwick and the Demons in the last 2 weeks. And that's your local sport.
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11: Your local forecast for the Wimmera today, mostly sunny with light winds. Tomorrow, cloudy with light winds heading northeasterly up to 20 k's, a top of 17. Sunday, cloudy, a chance of showers in the afternoon, a top of 17. And Monday, partly cloudy, a chance of showers and light winds, a top of 17. Your tops for today, Horsham, Stawell and Ararat, all expecting a top of 17.
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13: And right now it's 3 degrees.
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0: you, Olivia. A welcome addition to your Friday playlist. Rein Me In is music that makes you feel good. Same with Post Malone. He's in that basket with Chemical. It's Jamie in for Gabby and Dan, the morning crew. You know what else feels good? Winning free money. The 40K Countdown is on. 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Tick. You've gone and scanned your QR code. Tick. You've got your details to us. Tick, tick, tick. All right. You just need to get that call from Money Matt. And I reckon, just like Katie yesterday, guys, I need the grand. I've got bills to pay. I hear you, Katie. I actually had to get an extension on the Telstra bill this week. Haven't done that for a few years. Saw the outgoings, the incomings. Went, oh, I wonder if Telstra still do that. They do, FYI. Bills to pay. Or that jackpot, that major draw with just two people in it, sitting at 28K. Fingers crossed. Cross everything. Money Matt's making the call in the next 20 minutes. The 40K countdown is on.
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0: big epic sound. It's always a joy to get to air. Stereophonics Dakota is music that makes you feel good. Radio Money Matt, the moment we've been waiting for. The highlight of the day. Let's do it.
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2: I'm a mixture of happy and sad. It's my last call, for the 40K countdown. But happy because Dan the Cashman is back next week. And after today, he still has five more chances for you to win. Let's make the call today.
3: Hello.
2: Hello, Nicole. It's Matt calling from the 40K countdown. How are you?
3: I'm great. How are you, Dan?
2: Fantastic. Now, I want to offer you a brilliant choice of something just before the start of the weekend. Have you been listening to the radio and hearing all the other callers pick whether they want the money or to stay in the final draw?
3: Yeah, I have, yes.
2: Okay. So, have you given it some thought about what you might do?
3: Yep, definitely.
2: Okay. You sound determined. You sound like you were expecting this call and you were ready to play straight away, which is good. All right. So, officially, I have to give you the choice. At the moment, there are just two people in the final draw. I suppose with our final calls, it could get up to a maximum eight people. Or do you want to take the instant $1,000? Nicole, the choice is yours.
3: I'll take the instant $1,000, thanks.
2: Bills to pay, is it?
3: Yeah.
2: How did I know? I got an instant sense you were determined from the moment that I rung. Nicole, congratulations. $1,000 all yours.
3: Thank you so much.
2: Okay, so we've got the weekend. That means you've still got time to get yourself into the final draws. They happen across the next week with Dan the Cash Man. He returns Monday. Go to 40kcountdown.com.au, find a location near you, get shopping and get your entry in.
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9: It's Emma Clark with your local news update. Research into the devastating Grampians, Pomonal and Lake Belfield fires of February 2024 is helping shape future bushfire management across Victoria. With more, here's Sam College.
10: Fire scientists reviewed conditions during the February 2024 fires in Western Victoria using aerial imagery, field observations and new mapping technology. The research found fuel-reduced areas helped moderate fire behaviour and improve safety for firefighters working near the fire fronts. Authorities say the findings will help refine bushfire preparedness and fuel management programs ahead of future high-risk fire seasons. Sam College, ACE Radio.
9: Nationals leader Matt Canavan says a future coalition government would abolish Labor's proposed capital gains tax changes, claiming they would place extra pressure on Australian farmers. In Sinanid yesterday for a farmers' rights forum, Senator Canavan says farming businesses could face some of the world's highest capital gains taxes if the reforms proceed. Mallee MP Anne Webster says the coalition would also scrap proposed changes to trusts and negative gearing, arguing regional communities should not carry the burden of increased taxation. And Northern Grampians police are urging community members to come forward regarding a possible alleged assault that took place a month ago in Stawell. With more details, here's Daniel Brewer.
11: Police are appealing for witnesses following an alleged assault involving multiple people in Stawell last month. The incident occurred around 1:30pm on April 25 along Victoria Street between the Stawell Bowling Club at Cato Park and Central Park. Anyone who witnessed the incident or has information is urged to contact Crime Stoppers on 1800 333 000. Daniel Brewer, ACE Radio.
9: And that's your local news.
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9: It's a big weekend for the Demons and the Warwick Eagles this weekend, with both clubs chasing a top five finish. Former Essendon Football Club captain Dyson Heppel will be featuring for the Demons in a major day for the club, which is also hosting its Boys on the Hill event and celebrating two premiership reunions. The Eagles head into the clash looking to climb from seventh spot on the ladder. And that's your local sport.
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13: Your local forecast for the Wimmera today, mostly sunny with light winds. Tomorrow, cloudy with light winds heading northeasterly up to 20k's, a top of 17. Sunday, cloudy, a chance of showers in the afternoon, a top of 17. And Monday, partly cloudy, a chance of showers and light winds, a top of 17. Your tops for today, Horsham, Stawell and Ararat, all expecting a top of 17.
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15: Right now it's 6 degrees.
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0: music that makes you feel good because it's Friday. Hanging for the weekend, 22nd of May, summer 12 to 12 at Mr. Harry Styles American Girls. If you've got yourself a ticket to see Mr. Harry Styles, 189 days until his first show in Australia. I've been watching heaps on YouTube. Gosh, it looks amazing. And that set, that giant horseshoe runway with the, how do they get the TVs into the floor? I'll never know. Can't wait for Harry. Tate McRae, let's get on Two Hands next. And wrapping things up with a favourite from 2012. Huge hit from Gautier on the way.
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4: It's a good morning to Wes Davidson from Wes Davidson Real Estate. Wes, you have had an absolutely massive weekend. You've brought in a catalogue of several new listings that have come on this week. Why is it, it just feels a bit busier. Why is it super busy?
5: Don't know. We just head down, bum up all the time, keep going. But some really good listings came in, Emma. Four Concord, this is absolutely stunning. It's $945,000. It's a four bedroom, two bathroom, three living areas at this house. And it is absolutely superb. There's good access to the shed down the back. Had a look at it yesterday. I was really blown away with it. That's Four Concord on the market at $945,000. It's an absolute ripper. I really like the new listing we have at 18 Renaissance Street, Horsham. If you want to see how to present a home for sale, much like Concord, have a look at this one. This is a ripper. It's a weatherboard home. It's three bedrooms, two bathrooms. The master bedroom has been extended, so there's an ensuite and there's a, like a parents' retreat there, which is really novel. You're just very close to the river. You're very close to the hospital, Lutheran school, etc. So I don't think you can get better value for money for $599,950. And if you're a first home buyer, remember that up to $600,000, you do not pay stamp duty.
4: Yep.
5: There is nothing to do in this home that I can see. You walk in, set and forget, and enjoy one home that is beautifully presented, mm-hmm. and it has got the waterfall benches. Yeah, it is gorgeous. So have a look at it online. That's 18 Renaissance Street, which we have open for inspection tomorrow morning. George will be doing that one. We have 51 Bailey Street on the market at $529,000. That's a three-bedroom, one-bathroom property. It's going to attract a fair bit of interest from investors, as we were talking before off-air. Still a lot of investor traffic coming from everywhere. That's a very good property, value for money, brick veneer, price at $529,300. Bedroom there.
4: Bit of work done in there too, Wes. I noticed that. It's been renovated, new floors, kitchen looks pretty good too.
5: It looks really good, yeah. It's I think it's very good value for money. And there's another property at 65 Federation, just sold 67. 65, look, it's got a bit of movement in it. We've had a quote on getting that fixed, and I think that's just a bit over 20,000. 479,000, three bedroom, two bathroom property. That's your classic 1980s sort of brick veneer home. Very good. So, and if you're looking for a rental at the moment, don't call us because we haven't got any left. They are completely gone. We have zero vacancies. But if you have a vacant property that you want leased, then give us a call because we really do not have one out of hundreds and hundreds of properties we manage. We do not have one property vacant at the present time.
4: When you do put one up, Wes, what's the response? You know, how many people do you get inquire or line up to go and have a look?
5: Oh, it's ridiculous. Mm. It's absolutely ridiculous. 15, 16 inquiries on some houses. So it's a very competitive market out there. Government hasn't done much to help with that. So we do need more housing and need to fix it. And Em, I'm looking forward to seeing you at the footy this weekend. As you know, it is Pendle's record-breaking game.
4: And Harley Reid's 50th.
5: Who cares? And more importantly, they're going to do two extra announcements I found out as well. They're going to give us back the cup from 2018, which you stole through cheating by the umpires, and Wayne Harms is going to admit that he was out of bounds back in the 80s.
4: I look forward to sitting in the bay next to you, Wes, on the weekend. It's going to be a fabulous weekend. And again, if you want to have a look at those open homes online, check out the times, wdre.com.au or 53820000. See you tomorrow.
5: See ya.
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0: music that makes you feel good. You know what makes me feel good is filling out a casual timesheet. So best I go grab a pen and do that. It's been a lot of fun this week. Thank you so much for joining me. Gabby and Dan, the morning crew. Dan back on Monday. Gabby back on Tuesday. Have a fantastic weekend.
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11: 7 degrees in Melbourne. Morning fog, then sunny atop today's 17. It's 9 o'clock. Good morning. I'm David Armstrong. You'll soon not be able to drop off or pick up outside the airport terminals. As part of a rebuild, a new zone is being built in the car park, linking to the terminals via a pedestrian bridge. The change comes into effect later this year. Number of travellers have told The Age they suspect it's just a matter of time before the airport starts charging users for the new hub. Airport spokesperson Andrew Lund, however, says that's not part of the plan.
12: We know that some airports around the world do charge people for pick-up and drop-off. That's not something that we're planning to do. Pick-up and drop-off has been free at Melbourne Airport since it opened, and that's the plan. It will stay free with these new pick-up and drop-off zones.
11: A McLaren car worth more than $500,000 has been damaged during a brazen firebombing at Richmond. The front windows of a luxury car dealership on Swan Street were smashed around 11:30 last night. Three offenders then lighting a fire and fleeing in a vehicle. There were two cleaners inside the building at the time. They escaped unharmed. Attorney General Sonia Kilkenny says the state government has not launched legal action to block the release of a long-awaited corruption probe. IBAC's Operation Richmond examined the amalgamation of the MFB and the CFA and the roles played by the United Firefighters Union and Dan Andrews. The findings were due to be released in coming weeks. Liberal MP John Pesutto asking Ms Kilkenny during a parliamentary hearing this morning whether the government was behind the attempt to stop the report being publicised.
13: Is the state of Victoria either an applicant plaintiff or respondent defendant in that proceeding in the Supreme Court?
14: What I can say to you, Mr Pesutto, is the government has not taken action to block the release of this report. Obviously, as Attorney-General, I don't want to speak further on matters that are currently before.

0: The Chief Commissioner says he can restore the force to 17,000 officers with a new regional training academy to open as early as January. Mike Bush says he can find another 1,500 officers in just over 2 years. Well, scientists have managed to film a type of immune cell that eats live skin cancer cells and stops tumours from growing. After consuming the melanoma, the cells alert the wider immune system to the threat, which mobilises defence systems. Researchers at the Garvan Institute hope the breakthrough will lead to new treatments that destroy drug-resistant tumours. Primary school kids have turned out in numbers for today's Walk to School Day. Harold Scrooby from the Pedestrian Council says it should not be a once-a-year event.
1: Over 25% of our children are now overweight or obese. Walking is probably the best way. Walking regularly is the best way for children to get back to good health.
0: In finance, the dollar, 71.5 US.
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0: The Hawks' decision to swing Blake Hardwick forward in Jack Gunston's absence has paid off, Hardwick booting four goals in the side's 9-point win over Adelaide and Launceston. Hawks star Nick Watson suffered a nasty head knock, but he came back on the field after passing a concussion test. Adelaide's Isaac Rankin will have scans on a suspected calf strain. Alex de Minaur through to the semi-finals of the Hamburg Tennis Open following a 6-love, 6-3 win over Luciano Daderi. The Australian says there were tough conditions.
3: The last, like, 20, 30 minutes of this match, the conditions couldn't have been any slower and any heavier. The balls were humongous. It was very physical, very tough to get a ball past him, and I thought, you know, he was able to use his strength to kind of move the ball around a little bit better.
0: And de Minaur will now take on American Tommy Paul for a spot in the final. That's the latest news and sport.
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5: It's Emma Clark with your local news headlines. Nationals leader Matt Canavan says a future coalition government would abolish Labor's proposed capital gains tax changes, claiming they would place extra pressure on Australian farmers. In the region yesterday for a farming forum in St Arnett, Senator Canavan says farming businesses could face some of the world's highest capital gains taxes if the reforms proceed. And Northern Grampians Police are appealing for witnesses following an alleged assault that involved multiple people in Stall last month. The incident occurred around 1:30 on April 25 along Victoria Street between the Bowling Club and Cato Park and Central Park. Anyone who witnessed the incident or has information is urged to contact Crime Stoppers. And that's your local news headlines.
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5: Your forecast for the Wimmera, mostly sunny with some light winds around 17 tomorrow, cloudy with light winds becoming northeasterly up to 20 k's per hour. Sunday, cloudy, medium chance of showers in the afternoon and evening, winds northeasterly 17. And Monday, partly cloudy, a medium chance of showers, light winds becoming southeasterly and a top of 17. Horsham, Stall and Ararat today, heading for 17.
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5: It's currently 6 degrees.
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0: XFM, Old School Friday, Guns N' Roses, welcome to the jungle. It was a little bit of a surprise how cold it was this morning. I should say still is, because it's only 6 degrees, but at around 2 o'clock this morning, got down to 3 degrees, the coldest. Stayed around 4 or 5 for the rest of the morning. How do I know this? No, I wasn't awake at that time. We've got this little logger system and I can go back and check how cold it was. But yeah, a bit of a shock. And we ran out of wood last night, so I had to race down in the dressing gown at 6 o'clock this morning, get some wood. Thank God there's a lot of trees around our property and the neighbours can't see the madness. Coming up in just a moment, Maroon 5 and Britney Spears.
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0: you go. 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
1: Oh, it's beautiful. 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
0: Yeah, yes it is.
1: But I thought the old lady dropped it into the ocean in the air.
0: Well,

0: Britney Spears on Old School Friday. Oops, I did it again. It is Emma Clark this morning. There are 6 days to go to get in the draw for the 40K countdown. Now, if you don't know how to do this, where have you been the last 3 or 4 weeks? You've got to get online, mix1013.com.au. Have a look at the full list of participating businesses: JWR Accounting and Advisory Services, Wimmera Outdoors, J&A Fencing, Grampians Office Services, Harcourts Horsham, Celebrations. There is a heap of shops, or businesses, I should say, to get in and spend some money in. Scan the QR code, fill out the details. Matt the Money Man or Dan the Cash Man could be calling you and saying, do you want $1,000 in your bank account, like real quick, or go in the draw for whatever's left this coming Friday, which could be, you know, basically 22 grand. It's sitting at 27 now. There is only two people in the draw for what's left. Nicole from Horsham, who shopped at the Vic and probably got a delicious feed. I had the Porterhouse the other night, by the way, spot on. She's in the draw. So by Friday, it could be down to 22 grand. There's only two people in the draw, Nicole and some other bloke. We're not worried about him. He's not from here. But Nicole could win that money. We had a winner last year right in Horsham. So how amazing. Get shopping, get online, find all the details, mix1013.com.au. 6 days to go.
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0: 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Justin Timberlake and Senorita. How is it that the dash cam footage of his DUI and getting arrested and in the cop shop in America has only just been released? And that incident was 18 months ago. It's quite a while ago now. And I think him and his wife, Jessica Biel, fought tooth and nail to not have that footage get out there, but it did. And yes, all over again, we think he's a bit of a tool, don't we? Hey, coming up after 10, Outkast with one of the biggest hits. Gosh, early noughties. I mean, 2003, 2004 maybe. You'll know it when you hear it. And also, Homegrown, Killing Heidi.
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